0: are you coming in?
1: And I said, yeah, I'll be over in a minute. And I think I went for a shower then.
2: And one time, sorry, we've gone completely off topic, but we were in a really important meeting. And I won't give away details, right?
0: We were getting it.
2: And it was like, where were you? And why were you late? Whatever. And then Killian just turned to shit. She said, and Killian, where were you?
3: I was just in the shower.
1: I needed a shower, and that's where I was.
4: We lived together. Killian used to ask me to wake him up for half an hour, and I wasn't up.
2: That is ridiculous.
4: He's like, sure, just if you're pottering around, just call me.
1: Just to make sure what? Like, I'm going to be here. So it was Niall's show anyway. So it didn't matter about me, really. I'd waltz in whenever.
2: That is a terrible attitude. I won't be having it. Play Peter there.
1: Okay.
2: Peter, that's disgraceful, Killian.
1: I was just in the shower. That's not Peter, that's someone else from another day. But anyway.
2: Give me Peter. I'm Peter on my desk.
5: Good morning, lads. So for me, I'm actually a bit of both. I'm more... So during the week, I've got to be team show because, like that, my job expects me to be presentable. You know, so like, yeah, I gotta get up, you know, have... But I'm a bit lazy in things, so I iron in the morning before I get up and go. But I have the clothes ready the night before. Then when it comes to the weekend, I'm team Killian all the way. I'm like, whatever falls out of the wardrobe and lands on the floor is going on my body. So I could be wearing a pair of like Hollister shorts with a football jersey, you know?
1: Go mad, Peter.
5: Yeah, and I'd be just walking around in my bare feet all day.
2: Ooh.
5: Even if I'm going to the car, I would struggle want to put anything on my feet.
2: No.
5: I become really nomadic. Like, I just want to be lazy.
2: No.
5: So, yeah. I'm more team show during the week.
2: No, you're not.
5: I'm team Killian on the weekend.
2: You're taking your shoes
5: off. Team Killian all the way on the weekend.
1: Peter,
2: let me have a word in your ear, hun. Let me have a word in your ear. I wouldn't be taking my shoes off. I can't. The toss of walking on something in the kitchen, you know, a bit of wet or a bit of something that you don't know what it is. No, Peter, no.
1: And your feet is all black afterwards.
2: No,
1: you know?
2: I don't.
1: And then you stand in the shower and you can just see it dissolve.
2: I don't go right. No, Peter, no.
1: No. Right, on the way, I believe he's out in reception at the moment. You may go out and greet him. Go
2: Will
1: make him a
2: he
1: coffee.
2: Wear your Crocs?
1: Yeah.
2: Our special guest is in the building.
1: And he's on the way next.
6: All the gossip.
7: Right on the sauce, yeah.
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6: All the gossip.
2: It's Thursday morning. It is Beat Breakfast. It is the 4th of June. It's Show and Killian, and we are delighted and excited to be welcomed in studio by the one and only Moncrief.

0: How are you, hon?
1: If
0: you're in Wexford.
1: Oh, yeah.
2: What's the Waterford? Well, bye.
1: Yeah, well, bye.
2: And then well, lad.
0: What's the crack? Well, before we do anything, right, there was a little bit of an operation. Killian wasn't part of it because he was sorting out kind of like technical end of things here.
2: Tech guy.
0: But, you were at the I always say you're very good at tech.
2: I know.
0: But what Amy and I were responsible for was frothing Moncrief's milk. Not a sentence you say.
1: This is a daytime show.
2: Yeah, this is youngins in the back there.
0: We were making his coffee and frothing his milk, and it was like very complicated process. And I realised what I've said. Moncrief, how's your coffee?
1: It's my milk is frothed. That's all I can say.
0: We didn't know if it was frothed or not.
1: It did well. She's still going. It was frothed there around 25 minutes ago, and it is still there.
2: How long you left aerated. Her waiting out there? 25 minutes.
1: It's aerated very well.
0: Okay, well, I'm glad we've treated you well, and we chose a very good mug for you as well.
1: Yeah, fair play.
0: It's good to have you back in the day show. Welcome back,
1: Thank you so much for having me.
0: Not for very long, but you will be back, and we'll talk about the upcoming big gig in Waterford here in just a matter of weeks. Just less than 2 months. You're back because you are our Play Irish Track of the Week on Big Breakfast with
1: Stubborn.
0: Timed that very well to me.
2: Yeah.
0: We're loving Stubborn, but it is part of the 12 songs, 12 months. So in terms of the last 12 months, it's been weird and wonderful.
1: Yeah, it's been hectic. I had a number one album, my first album, which has been amazing. First time back here saying that.
2: You know what? I feel not so smug, but I have a signed copy on vinyl.
0: I have a signed copy. Well, actually, I said to Chris, I said, Eve has a signed copy and you are artwork in our kitchen because it actually suits the overall. Oh, your phone's ringing. Who is it?
1: Management. I actually call my mother there.
2: Tell her we said hello.
0: Oh, we love your mom.
1: Yeah,
0: so you're in both our homes on vinyl. Yeah, I love that cover.
1: Yeah. It was a mad year, and like the people, like coming back home, it was honestly the people back here were the main people that got it over the line, got it to number one. You know, me and Gilbert O'Sullivan just battling it out at the top. But I think it was a big sort of full circle moment. It was a hectic year, like some things going on behind the scenes, but ultimately, like to work for those years and come back with the number one album is so special, you know, and come back home and be able to share it with people back home, you know.
0: It's not something that everybody can say, and I know there's a lot that happened behind the scenes.
1: Yeah, I think the bottom line is like it was a mad journey, and it was to come away with, like, there were some amazing moments, you know. Like, I took my dad's camper van and made it up to the Apple Market.
0: Yeah,
1: and
0: we were there.
2: Unbelievable.
1: It was mad.
0: I don't know. There's one of those things. I don't know what it is. And, like, I'm not even from Waterford. I'm a Wexford girl, but I suppose I work here. And
1: we'll hold it against you.
0: Thanks. Thanks, hon. We were so proud of you that night. Do you know what I mean? And everybody in that crowd was just absolutely there.
1: Yeah.
0: Like, adoring you, wishing you well. Like, it was kind of a moment, wasn't it?
1: It was a really special thing. It was one of my favorite gigs I think I've ever done. You know, like, it was just so weird and wonderful, and you could feel the love in the Apple Market. You know,
0: talk to us, Killian's. Are you looking for free tickets for the gig?
2: I'm not looking for free tickets. No, it's a big step up. Like, Apple Market was one thing, but RSE.
1: You'll have to reach out to Heatwave and see what they said. You know,
2: no, I went there. It was the year before I went to Picture This Day.
0: Last year,
2: and an incredible venue to do it. Are you slightly more nervous because it's a bigger venue, or are the small ones kind of more difficult to deal with because it's so much more intimate, I suppose?
1: I don't know. I mean, I would say I probably get more nervous coming back and playing a show in front of people back home because, like, they know you. But whereas, like, you do a show in Germany and, like, you're almost like they know you as the artist, but they're not the people that kind of raised you. So it's a real full circle thing. Yeah, this is as kind of as big as it gets so far in Waterford.
0: It really is.
2: Yeah, it is.
0: July 25th is the RSC gig, and obviously we can't let you go without having a little bit of Big Breakfast fun. Okay. So we've devised a game.
1: Frothy fun.
2: There we go. He's got it.
0: If I had known that was going to happen, I would have brought that into it. But no,
2: this is better. I'll tell you, this is better. She's been buzzing about this.
0: We are going to play a round of Moncrief or Monbeef.
1: Okay.
0: So if you like the item, you say Moncrief. And if you don't like it, basically you have beef with it, so you say Monbeef. Okay. And I guarantee you've never played this before and you'll never play it again, hon. All right. So here we are. Are you ready for Moncrief or Monbeef? I feel like I need like some kind of.
2: I'll do it.
0: Okay. I feel like I need some kind of game show music. Okay, this is Moncrief or Monbeef. First up on the game this morning, number one, Love Island. Are you Moncrief or Monbeef? And by the way, you and Fitzy are rocking a similar look, and I'd say he robbed it off you. Have you seen any of Sean Fitzgerald's Galway player currently appearing in Love Island? Look him up. He's after robbing your hair, hon.
1: Oh. I'm going to say Monbeef.
0: Beef. You got beef.
1: I got big beef. I'm just like, I know it probably sounds boring, but I'm just not a reality TV kind of person.
0: It's okay.
2: Have they used your music?
1: Yeah.
2: You have to be Moncrief on this.
1: But they don't pay you.
0: That's fair. We'll look out for it.
1: So I got beef with that.
0: Yeah, okay, you've got beef. All right. Yeah. Is it Crocs?
2: Answer carefully.
0: Oh. Look under the table. He's got them on.
1: I'm Moncrief. Yeah. I like Crocs.
0: Them?
1: No. I would love to try his on.
2: You can get them and you can get different charms for them. I've got Pikachu in mine. They are. They're lovely. They need a wash now, but
0: Chris, do you want to try his on?
2: I think he's all right. No, give me one of them.
0: Oh, he's going
2: for
0: it.
2: I know, size 12. Big man.
1: You need planning permission for these shoes.
0: They really suit you.

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0: in studio with us. It's Moncrief and Stubborn. He's a dote, isn't he?
1: Looking forward to that gig now. Hopefully he can get me those free tickets and I might sell them for triple the price. And I'm joking, I'd be going.
0: Brilliant.
1: I know. I'm sure I can sell me Crocs now. Moncrief has worn them.
0: Yeah.
1: I get big money for those.
0: Amy picked up his cup and she brought it up to the kitchen, didn't it? Wait. Oh, she wasn't on.
2: Yeah, he did. I might have swiped it.
1: Just stalling so I could play that, really. I didn't have it ready in time.
0: All right, okay, that's all right. Good stall. Thank you so much for your company this morning. Thank you for hanging out with us for 4 hours. You're amazing. It is possible, if you so wish, to get your hands on a sharing bag of Tato smoky bacon.
1: Congratulations to Ashlyn.
2: Well done.
0: She correctly guessed our guest earlier on, and this is in the post. Will we be able to find an envelope big enough for this? She might have to collect it from reception.
1: Who knows?
0: We're back tomorrow. Let's do this. See?

0: Bye. Bye-bye.
1: See us later.
0: Bye.
2: Play Irish on Beat. Supporting Irish artists and songwriters.
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0: Four doors. 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
1: Asking your mates to wear a seatbelt won't kill you. 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
3: 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It's Aoife on this week's Sunday Grill. 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

0: it's Chris. 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

0: Michelle on Shaw, August Time Arash, our Music Day Downing. 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
3: And songwriters. Lauren Wallace is a 17-year-old singer-songwriter from Dublin with influences like Gracie Abrams and Olivia Rodrigo. Her new single is Mr. Saving Grace.

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1: Hey, this is Barry Dunn calling. 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
6: That's all you've got to do for the next 4 hours. Keep it beat. Actually, for the entire day. Just, you know, I'm needy like that. Please just hang out with us all morning. Hello, you lot. How are you? Happy Friday. Let's do this. Hope you're well this morning. Hope that I can make Friday better. Kicking us off, this is another 54 Ultra. It's Talk To You. Welcome to the show.

0: Friday morning, Kneecap, K Tempest, it's Irish Goodbye on Beat Breakfast. It's Friday, everybody! Yes, yes, yes, yes, yes. I think I'm going to a barbecue tonight. Is it barbecue weather or does that matter anymore? Maybe it doesn't. Maybe it makes no difference, particularly if it's the Irish summer. You just have to go with it. I'm going anyway, and I will bring my... What will I bring? I'll bring dessert. And what dessert do you actually bring to a barbecue? That's a good question. What should I... Will I just bring strawberries, or is that a bit not good enough? What will I bring? 085 1029 103. Khaki Kid and Date Night next.
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1: Ladies and gentlemen,
0: it's the weekend.
1: Ladies and gentlemen, hang on a second.
0: Ladies and gentlemen, I give you the weekend.
1: No. Ladies and gentlemen, the weekend.
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3: It's my show.
0: How could you not feel good? How could you not wake up feeling good? It's Friday, everybody. Welcome to the weekend, the almost weekend.
4: So, it's a race weekend. I'm only after to know. It's the Monaco Grand Prix this weekend.
0: It's the 5th of June, everybody. It is Friday on Beat Breakfast. Why are you laughing?
4: Just disregarded my. I just said about racing. You just went, it's the 5th of June.
0: I don't know what to add to race weekend.
4: It's Monaco.
0: Okay, but
4: Monte
0: that doesn't
4: Carlo.
0: Mean then, that's like me saying to you, it's Love Island all weekend or it's Britain's Got Talent.
4: Like, that's the Mecca of like Formula One, if that makes sense. All the stars will be out.
0: Ah, okay. Everybody's there. So what are you going to then?
4: I'm going to the 24-hour Le Mans. It's not Formula One. It's a 24-hour endurance race, so it takes place over 24 hours on the track. So like there's different drivers for different teams. So like if we were on a team, you'd drive for like 2 hours, then hop out. I'd hop in.
0: A relay.
4: Kind of, yes.
0: And will there be famous like drivers like Verstappen?
4: He competes in those races now on the side. He's kind of like doing side missions. But Formula One is on that weekend, so he probably won't be there at the race. But he could be there during the week, if that makes sense.
0: And what about like your person? Like, well, Max Verstappen is yours.
4: Carlos says no. I don't follow any of these people. I'm just going along for the crack, really.
0: You don't follow them?
4: No, I don't really watch
0: this. What are you going for 10 days for?
4: Because Oren pressured me into it. It was peer pressure. Was like, come on, it'd be great crack. But no, I love it and I love the racing, but I don't follow like that endurance racing. Not ChatGPT. Or not ChatGPT. it's GT cars.
0: ChatGPT. That's funny.
4: Yeah, that is grand. It's cars and it's racing and it's fine. But
0: I thought you were well into it. I thought you were going like, and this was like Christmas and you were so excited.
4: No.
0: So what are you going to do? Like, tell me, like, for 10 days you're going on holidays.
4: It's actually nine days I'm going. So I'm flying out on Sunday morning and...
0: You're staying
4: I'm
0: in Paris.
4: We're going with Jamie and Oren, my friends, but Oren is actually working in France. So he's meeting us on the Monday in Paris. So like we'll have a day in Paris on the Sunday.
0: So you go sightseeing,
4: whatever,
0: like,
4: yeah. And then Oren is meeting
0: us
4: in Paris.
0: The Louvre, the Seine,
4: Eiffel Tower, have a look at it, all that kind of stuff. And then on the Monday... Oren's meeting us in Paris and we're going to get the camper van and it's a 2 hour drive away and there's nothing really happening on the Monday and I think the race is on either the Friday or the Saturday, but there's like qualifying and test. But like,
0: so do you do that every day then, or is it a holiday as well? Like, is there a pool?
4: No, it's a camper van. We'll be outside of a track. It's kind of like EP, like you'll be parked up in a field.
0: You're camping for a week at a race.
4: Yeah, but we'll have the camper van, so it's grand. It's not really camping, but we've got tickets that we have access to the pit lane, so we can go in and get a tour of the pit lane and see the cars, so it's cool. And there's like, it's a mini festival. There's a load of acts playing over the weekend as well, like at the night time.
0: Okay, so it's music and entertainment.
4: Yeah, but there is a Formula One as well, like there'll be DJs and stuff. Like,
0: I can't imagine what this is. I don't really get, like, I can't get my head around it.
4: Yeah, like, I may bring up examples.
0: Have you done this before?
4: No, I've never done it before.
0: Is this where you met our friend Claire? No, on holidays? No.
4: No, that was Formula One.
0: Okay, so this is your first time doing this type of event?
4: Race, yeah.
0: Okay.
4: It's endurance racing. It's totally different.
0: Killian's going to France in a camper van. I'm going to a barbecue tonight. And I was saying earlier, I don't know if the weather's meant to be great, but I am just going to bring the, I suppose, entertainment value.
4: Okay.
0: But also, what dessert do you bring to a barbecue?
4: Like pavlova in summertime.
0: I don't like pavlova.
4: Cheesecake.
0: Strawberries?
4: No, do you know what? It always goes down well. Go into Aldi and get the little mini Magnum, the Aldi version of the Magnums.
0: I can't. No, these people, like, I can't bring them fake Magnums.
4: Yeah, you can.
0: No, you can. No.
4: Go down.
0: No, there's nothing wrong with them. I know. I've gotten them before. What are you looking at in your phone?
4: I'm looking at the schedule for it.
0: Okay.
4: So it's actually starting today, but on, say, the month, on the 9th, there is Fan Zone and Kid Zone at 1 o'clock. There's the Manufacturer's Village. There's the Pit Walk we're going to go on so we can walk down. There's Pit Stop Challenge.
0: Me trying to get help with my barbecue dessert and Killian's just like, yeah, I'm just going to France.
4: There's an autograph session I can go to. There's Les Hondes Vahaz, whatever that is. I don't know.
0: You're going to have a great time. While I bring to the barbecue tonight, 085-102-9103, you're sorted. Are you going to cook in your camper van?
4: I'd say so. We're just going to buy a load of food, I suppose.
0: Yeah.
4: There's another Kid Zone on the Friday. There's a classic British Welcome Association, which is great. I could go on and on.
0: You could.
4: Oh, there's a Ferrari Challenge race on the Saturday. So the racing doesn't really get underway until Saturday. And I'm home on the Monday, so...
0: Right, it's Friday, Beyond Chicago Majestic. This is Million Dollar Bill. Good morning. That's what you're going to need now for your holiday.

0: 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This is Noah Khan.
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0: Her Dublin gig, Olivia Dean and Man I Need, or is it gigs? Is she doing two nights? Welcome to Friday morning. This is Beat Breakfast. It's Cheese or No Cheese Day. It's Friday game show day and it's who knows what's going to happen because on a Friday we give giddy vibes. Tame Impala and Jenny Dracula plays next.
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0: Rihanna, it is. This is what you came for on a Friday morning. Across the southeast, it's Beat Breakfast, Cheese or No Cheese Day, Friday Game Show Day.
1: Oh, yeah. Sorry, I'm going to have to pick a tune, aren't I?
0: Bernie told me there's a special round of blind rankings. I'm also going to take on a contestant on Phil's game. What's wrong with you, Cheese or No Cheese?
1: I don't like the pressure, because the last time Niall gave me the book, and I had to write down it, and he told me that your job depends on winning that week. And
0: don't I did win,
1: but I don't know what the mood is. I don't know what. The absolute pressure.
0: While you're thinking of that, let's do a little bit of movie madness. Friday morning, this is your movie clue. What is the movie?
2: You're late.
3: I'm sorry. I just couldn't do it.
2: Well, if you need some more time, I guess I can wait.
3: No, I don't need more time, Robbie. I don't ever want to marry you.
2: Geez, you know, that information might have been a little more useful to me yesterday.
3: I've been talking to my friends the last couple of days.
2: All right, here it comes.
3: And I think I figured out what's been bothering me. I'm not in love with Robbie now. I'm in love with Robbie 6 years ago.
1: No idea.
0: Do you not?
1: First time I'm stumped. I'm very bad.
0: Do you know the actor even?
1: It's something in New York. Anyway.
0: I thought the actor's voice.
1: Is it Julia Roberts?
0: No. Okay.
1: I don't know. It's going to be one of those like The Departed or something like that.
0: No, I don't know. It's kind of, I don't know what kind of movie it is. Is it like a real...
1: Can you give me a genre?
0: So the person in it plays kind of like what I think is almost like the same character in a lot of movies. And...
1: The man or the woman?
0: The male. So he would be known for a similar type of role. That's as much as I'd say I could give you.
1: Can I say the actor's name now that I'm thinking, or no?
0: No.
1: Okay.
0: Because then it's...
1: Leave it with me.
0: Yeah, it's good to be tested. It's good to be unsure. So that's all I'm going to say for now. 085 102 9103. Beautiful early morning clubbers. What is the movie?

0: Killian.
1: Elizabeth Taylor, Taylor Swift.
0: Killian
1: oh.
0: coming in after Taylor Swift.
1: Why didn't she call it Elizabeth? And then if we were saying it on radio, it'd be Elizabeth Taylor Swift.
0: That would have been clever.
1: Just going, Elizabeth Taylor, Taylor Swift.
0: Friday morning, this is your Movie Madness clip.
2: You're late.
3: I'm sorry. I just couldn't do it.
2: Well, if you need some more time, I guess I can wait.
3: No, I don't need more time, Robbie. I don't ever want to marry you.
2: Geez, you know, that information might have been more useful to me yesterday.
3: I've been talking to my friends the last couple of days.
2: All right, here it comes.
3: And I think I figured out what's been bothering me. I'm not in love with Robbie now. I'm in love with Robbie 6 years ago.
0: I think you're going to kick yourself not over the movie, but over the actor. Because I feel like the actor's voice...
1: Bruce Willis, I think.
0: It's not Bruce Willis.
1: Is it Matt Damon or someone? No.
0: No.
1: Is it Mark Wahlberg?
0: No.
1: No, who is it? Who is it?
0: Adam Sandler in The Wedding Singer. I just thought you would have got Adam Sandler's voice.
1: No.
0: Have you not seen... You know the way he's in so many movies?
1: I hate Adam Sandler. Don't know what it is. Just I don't find Grown Ups funny. I don't find Big Daddy funny.
0: Happy Gilmore?
1: No, I don't find it funny.
0: Yeah,
1: oh my God, you're so funny.
0: I won't tell you that I met him and interviewed him.
1: I know you have several times.
0: It is The Wedding Singer. Yeah, a mixed response on WhatsApp this morning. But it is good to pick a movie that not everybody knows all of the time.
1: Yeah.
0: Do you know what I mean?
1: I wish I got that yesterday and beat the intro movie. Huh?
0: Yeah.
1: Where was that support yesterday?
0: It's going to be a long morning on Beat Breakfast. Are you excited for Blind Rankings?
1: Oh, I can't wait. 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
7: Good morning, I'm Odrin. Vladimir Zelensky has proposed a face-to-face meeting with Vladimir Putin in an open letter taunting Russia over the conflict. Ukraine's leader cited drone strikes, inflation and petrol shortages as evidence of more and more negative consequences for Moscow. He also claimed Russian military losses had become unsustainable, with President Putin lacking the political capital to maintain support. Russia's leader has again rejected Kyiv's demand for a ceasefire before any talks. Taoiseach Micheál Martin is attending the EU Western Balkans Summit in Montenegro today. The meeting in Tivat brings together EU leaders and representatives from six Western Balkan countries to discuss EU enlargement, regional stability and economic cooperation. Ahead of the summit, the Taoiseach said it is more important than ever for neighbouring countries to work closely together amid growing geopolitical tensions. He also reiterated Ireland's support for the Western Balkans' path towards EU membership. And Amanda's 20s has been arrested yesterday evening following a major drug seizure at Rosslare Europort in County Wexford. Revenue officers uncovered almost 145 kilograms of suspected herbal cannabis, nearly 8 kilograms of suspected cannabis resin during a search of a freight vehicle arriving from Dunkirk in France. The drugs, which were concealed within the load, have an estimated street value of almost €3 million. The man is being detained under drug trafficking legislation and investigations are continuing. The latest news updates are on our website, beast102103.com.
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7: Starting out in soccer news, the Republic of Ireland continued their bid to qualify for the 2027 World Cup this evening. Carlow Ward side take on the Netherlands at Parky Cueve. A kickoff in Cork is at 7:30. And the details of Katie Taylor's retirement fight will be announced this afternoon. It's understood Croke Park will be confirmed as the venue. The WBC says that Flora Peely of France will be her opponent after Sandy Ryan vacated her super lightweight title.
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7: Dry this morning with some bright and sunny spells, highest temperatures of 12 to 15 degrees. I'm Odrin, more in an hour.
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12: Last check of the week for you. I do feel when I do the traffic and travel updates, I feel inadequate because Niall is very good at it.
13: And years of experience.
12: Yeah. And you are very good at it as well, actually. You do it very well.
13: Thank you.
12: Back to me. Waterford, those roadworks on Tremor Dunmore Road, Airport Road, commencing 25th of May. You didn't need to know that. But they are finished on the 19th of June for drainage works there. So just take note. Also, Church Road, Tremor will be closed. Local access only there. And in Wexford, Deer Park Road, temporary road closure for the ducting installation works until the middle of July. And finally, in Wexford this morning, the Wexford County Council advised that Station Road, Rosslare Strand, will be temporarily closed. Those works commence today at 8 a.m. and will finish this evening at 6 o'clock. We'll get another check for you in an hour.
13: Yeah, give that a 6 out of 10. That isn't too bad, well done.
12: I'll take it. Beat breakfast with
13: Niall and Show. Good morning, you beautiful people.
12: Welcome to Friday's Beat Breakfast. You've got to say good morning, you beautiful early morning clubbers.
13: I'm not saying that.
12: Say that.
13: I am not saying that.
12: Why?
13: Because that's your shtick.
12: No, no, that's your shtick.
13: Good morning, you beautiful early morning clubbers.
12: Like this. Beautiful, beautiful.
13: Beautiful.
12: And say, you look beautiful today.
13: No, this is borderline abuse.
12: Welcome to Friday's Beat Breakfast. The wedding singer was the correct answer. Let's give it this morning to...
13: Disappointed that I didn't get that.
12: No, you don't like Adam Sanders. So.
13: I know, but I should have got it. His annoying voice.
12: Marie Guyton in Waterford this morning. You are the last winner of Movie Madness this week. Thank you so much for the suggestions on my dessert to a barbecue. We've got a suggestion of which is my signature dish from Anya Reedy. Anya says Rice Krispie buns for the Barbie. That's a good show because nobody else is going to think of that, are they? And we also had a donut suggestion. You should bring a selection of fresh donuts. You can't go wrong. Jesus, I nearly go myself, says Sean. Thanks, Sean. Thank you, guys. I'm excited for today, lads. Now, obviously, it's been a 4-day week, but it's been good to have you, Killian.
13: Yeah, it's been good to be here. Let's make the most of it.
12: A few words from you now. How have you found the week?
13: Yeah, it was good fun to be back in the early morning seat, you know. Feels nice to be in studio with people again and not miss out. It's going to be a lonely 4 hours.
12: Not just you and the telly.
13: But no, I just feel like I'm letting all, like, they bring the beaters down because, like, I'm off next week, so they haven't had me in
12: 2 weeks without Killian.
13: I know. I feel like a child, and like it's Chris and Michelle are my parents, and they're just taking control. Yeah, a couple of days, like Chris is on for 2 days, minding it, then Michelle is there, but Daddy will be home soon. I promise.
12: Oh, no, please don't ever say that again. Daddy will be home soon. It's gonna be a long Friday. It's Cheese or No Tuesday. It is Friday game show day, and I promised you yesterday I'm gonna put my hat on a little bit later on in this show.
13: Good morning.

0: Cat's Eye and Gabriella on Friday's Beat Breakfast. I'm going to see them.
1: Yeah, I'm going to see Dog's Ear.
2: Jesus Christ.
3: I'm going to leave.
1: Go on. You won't be missed, Anna.
0: It's Friday morning. Let's do this.
4: Niall and Show, waking you up on Beat Breakfast. I'm making like a
0: at that time of the week where we play a little round of Phil's birthday game, and apart from myself and producer Amy in the room, I think Odin, you have played this before, have you?
3: Have I? Everything's a blur when I come on this show. It's Odin, so early in the morning.
0: Odin comes in and when he's on the earlies and he goes, do I have to come into studio to play some game with
3: you? The first 2 hours of a morning shift in this place is completely insane.
1: Tell you what you do, start invoicing.
3: Yeah,
1: then it'll be all worth your while.
3: It should do, yeah. I have to review my contract, see where it's meant to do that, yeah.
0: As Niall Perry would say, like, no, you come in and have the crack with us for a few minutes. Odrin, how are you this morning?
3: Yeah, tired.
0: Yeah. Long week?
3: Yeah. Anything? Isn't it always, though?
0: Yeah, I know, but anything in particular?
3: No.
0: No.
3: Absolutely not, and just pure tiredness.
0: Okay, all right. Well, you don't really need much skill for Phil's birthday game, just to...
3: I'd still be crap. Let's not beat around the bush with this thing.
0: Give yourself a chance. Don't be too hard on yourself.
3: Okay.
0: In Phil's birthday game, all you've got to do is go head-to-head with me and guess the closest as you possibly can to the celebrity's age. There is a little bit of jeopardy here this morning, because if you were with us last Friday... when we played, Edwina played against me, but we had a shout out from a beautiful early morning clubber called Ryan, who was determined to take me on. And if I manage to win against you, I am going to be able to take him on this morning, because he's on standby. Is that right, Amy?
5: He is, yeah.
0: Okay. And we will tell you a little bit more about that after the round. But here's hoping that I can be triumphant in this. No disrespect, Odin, but you're going down. All right. Okay. Here we go. Phil's birthday game. Killian, you have got the five celebrities. It's myself and Odin head to head.
1: Yes. So who wants to go first? Who wants to pick a number first?
3: I'll go first.
0: Okay.
1: Okay. Pick a number two, 1 and 5, Shona.
0: I will pick a numero 3, please.
1: Okay. The man I hate, the man you've met several times, or just once and you keep banging on about, Adam Sandler.
3: When did you meet Adam Sandler?
0: I interviewed him years ago he did one of those junket things when I was working in kids' TV.
3: So you didn't really meet him?
0: I interviewed him.
3: That's different though. Like, you know, I interview people. It's not, you haven't met them, like, you know.
0: But I was sitting opposite him.
1: So you're not telling people you've met the man who've, like, literally been on the highest mountain in the world?
3: I feel like it's different though. When you say it about, like, somebody who's in that level of stratosphere of celebrity, it's like, you say you met them, it's kind of more like I'm expecting on the street sort of randomly bumping into them.
0: But
3: I
0: was sitting opposite him. I was chatting to him.
3: Yeah.
0: Is that not meeting him?
3: Sorry, I'm being dumb. Never mind.
0: No, it's okay.
3: Just go by. I'll just keep going.
0: Take that one
3: just
0: off my list. Don't name drop Adam Sandler ever
1: again. Sandler.
0: I think he is around 58, I'm going to say.
1: Okay, Odrin?
3: Oh, Adam Sandler, 55.
1: Shona, you're the winner on that one. He's 59.
0: Yes, back at the net.
1: So is it back to you then to pick number? Or is
0: yeah,
1: no,
0: yeah,
3: I'm surprised he's that old though, to be fair.
0: He's been around for a long time though.
3: Well, I feel like all the stuff that he's in that people watch is when he's young, isn't it?
0: Yeah, like
3: so
0: Happy Gilmore.
1: He's probably early 20s, is he? Early 20s.
0: When he started.
1: Yeah, like in those early movies. He'd be like mid-20s, I'd say.
0: Do you know what's interesting about him now? All his family are in movies. So when he makes a movie now, he used to do it with Rob Schneider.
1: Does he not play them all? Does he not play his twin sister? No. Is there not a movie where Adam Sandler like plays his sister?
3: Probably. That does sound like an Adam Sandler thing to do.
0: But now his daughters and his wife are in a lot of the movies that he makes. Oh. It's quite impressive. I'd like a bit of that.
3: Oh yeah, sure, Jesus, it's always impressive when nepotism's involved. Yeah, it's brilliant.
1: 1, 2, 4, 5.
0: I will go with number 5.
1: Number 5 is Arnold Schwarzenegger, bodybuilder, actor. I'll be back. I think that's him.
0: He's older. Age is he though?
3: Is he older than Harrison Ford is what I always kind of try and think about. Probably.
0: I don't know. That's a tough one. Okay, I'm going to say he's definitely 70s, but is he early 70s or late 70s? I'm going to go 70... 76?
3: Oh, I think he's 79.
1: Aldrin is nearly bang on. He's 78.
0: Oh, okay. It's a point apiece.
3: Okay. He's old. Jesus.
1: Yeah, yeah. And he's
3: looking well for it.
1: He's still working out. He goes to the gym 3 times a day still. I saw an interview with him. He was in Belfast there a while back. He visited the university and did a talk.
0: Ryan's been on to say that movie that you were talking about with Adam Sandler. It's called Jack and Jill, so you're right.
1: Yeah, there we go. Yeah. Okay, a number you've got 1, 2, or 4 to pick from.
3: Aldrin. Me?
1: Yeah.
3: 4.
1: It's Molly Mae Hague or Hag.
3: I have no idea how old she is. Is she like, I don't know why in my head, 33.
1: Okay.
0: Molly Mae Hague, congratulations to Molly Mae, Tommy, and Bambi, who just had their new baby this week.
3: How old's the baby? How old's the baby?
0: How old's the baby? 3 days.
1: 3 minutes.
0: Molly Mae Hague is 27.
1: That is correct, Sean. That's correct. Oh, yeah, she's 27. Okay. She's doing her thing. So I think there's 2 left, isn't there? Yeah, there's 2 left. So there's still a chance for you. So it's 2-1. Okay, so
0: Sean. Okay, come on.
1: 1 or 2?
0: I will go with 2, please.
1: 2 is our very own Dermot Kennedy.
0: Dermot Kennedy.
1: Yeah.
0: Dermot Kennedy, Mary Kennedy's nephew.
1: Is it actually?
0: From Nationwide, yeah.
1: Is it? I met her.
3: It's just the podcast.

0: Yes, their boat is
1: 30.
2: She's 30.
0: Bang on, yeah. Exactly 30. Wouldn't have mattered, but yeah.
3: You win.
2: Okay, this is it. It has all been decided, and I am about to take on Ryan, who has been, like, I suppose, coming for me for a while now. So let's do this, Ryan. Let's see what you've got for
1: us. Jesus.

0: music from Femi. It's called Noble and it plays on Beat 102 103. He is having an absolute, not, I was going to say stinker of a run. It's not a stinker.
1: Brilliant.
0: It's a,
1: yeah,
0: he's broken the Hot 100 Billboard charts in America, which is absolutely incredible. Femi.

0: after my lovely dad, and there's not a huge amount of Jeopardy. It is basically five celebrities, and we've got to guess closest to their age as possible. I was triumphant over Odrin. Odrin has left the room. He was done after his round. And so that means that I am now taking on Ryan, who has been waiting patiently for the last week, hoping that I would win so that I could take him on in round two. Yes. Ryan in Bunclody, talk to us, hon. How are you?
1: I'm super value if you spot him. Give him a beep.
0: Yeah, give him a beep. Ryan, good morning, hon. How are you?
2: Hi, guys. How are you?
0: We're good. We're good. How's your week?
2: Not too bad. Bit of a short week. You know yourself. You won't complain. We're nearly there at the weekend now. So happy days.
0: And tell me this. What are your weekend plans?
2: To be honest, we'll probably just go with the flow. I do want to, myself and the woman, now we did say that we'd probably book for Saturday evening to go watch the new Michael Jackson movie. We've tried to obviously go watch it the last few weeks, Nathan, but...
0: Okay, that's date night sorted.
1: Well done. A good choice.
0: Yeah. And can I ask you, this will give me a good sense of you now, Ryan, before I take you on in Phil's birthday game. What are your snacks at the cinema?
2: Well, it's definitely not nachos with cheese, as you say. It would be popcorn.

0: Coke, M&M's, Minstrels, bit of Ben and Jerry ice cream.
1: Jeez, like you must be loaded. You must be absolutely loaded. Right, Ryan, you must be. You've been listening for a good while now and you've had a lot to say. You're fairly active on the old WhatsApp, but you have decided that there's a little bit of jeopardy to this round of the game. So tell us what is happening here. I can't believe I'm agreeing to this, but go for it.
0: So basically, myself and Sho, we've actually been trying to plan this for the last 3 or 4 weeks, but obviously Sho has been a bit of a coward. She's after dodging me a few times. So
2: sounds like Sho, to be honest, Ryan.
0: A chance anyway. So the wager is basically if Sho loses today, because she's the biggest waffler in the whole of the Southeast, she has to change into Wafflers Alliance. And if I win, and then if I lose and Sho wins, I basically, as I say, I work for LucasAid, so a couple of free cases will be brought into the studio free of charge.
1: Okay, so let me just recap. If I win today, I get LucasAid hand delivered into studio. Yep. If I lose today, I change my Instagram profile that I'm changing?
0: Yeah, your Instagram name.
2: I think legally.
1: And what am I changing it to? Give it to me again.
0: So, Wafflers Alliance.
1: Wafflers Alliance. Okay, let's do this. It's game on. It's Phil's birthday game.
2: I really just don't think that this deserves like more
1: tension.
2: Yeah, the I was thinking it's too upbeat. Yeah, it's too upbeat. Right.
1: Wafflers Alliance. Okay. You know, last year I changed my name on Instagram to DJ Shona Lyons in the house.
2: Okay, who wants to go first? Who am I giving it to?
1: Give it to Ryan.
2: Ryan, a number between 1 and 5, please.
0: Right, I'm going to pick number 3 so Sho can pick it, so go.
2: Okay, you are trying to get the age of the incredible, very talented Mr. Brad Pitt. What age is Brad Pitt?
0: 's been around a long time. He's definitely, I'm going to say 61.
2: Okay, respectable guess, Sean Lyons.
1: I'm going to say Brad Pitt is 63.
2: Do you know what? You're both on either ends.
1: One point each.
2: Yeah, he's 62.
1: Oh!
2: So you get 1 point each for that?
1: Okay, let Ryan pick next.
2: Make a difference, really.
1: Yeah.
2: Ryan, go on. You've got 1, 2, 4, 5.
0: I'll go for number 1.
2: Okay, it is the very talented, one of my favourites of all time, Bruno Mars. 24-carat magic guy.
0: Sadly enough, I actually know his date of birth off by heart. So
2: why? Sorry, before you answer the question, why do you know that?
0: I'm going to be honest to you, people might not agree with me, but obviously Michael Jackson was such a big thing. I think the closest ever to Michael Jackson has been Bruno Mars, just the way he can sing, dance, everything, etc., you know.
2: Yeah, respectable.
1: What age is he?
0: Yeah. So I was born on October 5th. He was born October 8th, 1985, so he's 40 years of age.
2: Okay, that's a good guess. Now, if by chance maybe he has got the right answer, do I still throw to you, or if he's got the right answer straight off the bat, do we give him the point?
1: There's no point arguing with this fella. Like, I feel like he's been studying his whole life for this game.
2: It is correct. He is 40 years of age. Okay, it's 2-1.
1: Oh God,
2: Ryan, another number 2, 4, or 5.
0: I'll go for 2.
2: Okay, it is. I don't know what she's done to be famous. Sho could tell you more, but Gemma Collins.
1: Towie, Big Brother.
2: Yeah, I know, but I don't know how she just appeared.
1: She is
2: like
1: iconic.
2: This.
1: She is the GC.
0: Oh, that's. I remember actually seeing her now, Miss Celebrity.
1: Do you remember her date of birth?
2: Yeah, Google that one now.
0: This one, Sho, you have a chance.
1: Go on.
0: I'm going to say 47.
2: Okay. Sean Lyons.
1: I'm going to say Gemma Collins is younger. I think she's 44.
2: Shauna, you're closest. She's 45.
1: Yes!
2: It's 2-2.
1: Ooh, I'm actually nervous.
2: You've got 4 or 5 left.
1: I'll go 4.
2: Okay, it is former Irish captain, I think, of the rugby team. He was the kicker, Johnny Sexton.
1: Johnny Sexton, oh lads, rugby players get me. Johnny Sexton. Johnny Sexton. Johnny Sexton. Doesn't matter how many times I say it. I think Johnny Sexton is 40. I'm going to go 46.
2: Okay. Ryan?
0: I'm actually going to say younger. He's only after retiring the last few years. So I would say 41.
2: Ryan? You're the closest. He's 40.
1: Ah!
0: Easy.
2: 3-2.
1: There's one more.
2: One more. To win it or to level it? Ryan, a number between 5 and 5.
0: I guess I'm going for 5.
1: Good choice.
2: I believe this guy is an actor, very famous. It's Mr. Clint Eastwood, a legend.
1: Oh, here, the older ones are always stinkers because they could be 78 or 90. Is Clint Eastwood in that Yellowstone?
2: I have no idea.
1: Yellowstone?
2: No idea.
1: Is that Clint Eastwood? Ryan, are you there?
0: Yeah, I'm here.
2: He's Googling.
0: was he in Heartbreak Ridge?
2: Could be. I don't know. I'll have to look up on his wiki. Or
1: you have some phenomenal information. So you do, Ryan. You're a man of mystery. Go on, what age is he? We got to get this.
0: My dad actually loves him. I'm going to guess 93.
1: Is he in his 90s?
2: Shona, what do you believe?
1: Lads, if I lose this, then that means that I've changed my Instagram handle to Waffles Lines and we don't get Lucasade. I don't think he's that old. I would have said he was 80. I'm going to go 80.
2: Okay. What was your guess again, Ryan?
0: 93.
2: I can tell you that the person who has won Phil's game this morning is Ryan.
1: No!
2: Clint Eastwood is 96. Congratulations to you, Ryan.
0: Hi, Killian. Cheers.
1: Oh, no!
2: Tremendously sane.
1: Oh, lads.
2: But you're still going to drop in some some Lucasaid, Ryan. Come on.
0: I'll give Sean another chance maybe in a few weeks to try to redeem herself. We'll see what happens. But at the moment, the deal is off the table. She has to change her Instagram name.
1: Oh, my God. This is way more embarrassing than Shona Lyons. DJ Shona Lyons in the house. Okay. Ryan, fair play. You played a really good game. I got to hand it to you. You are, you're a worthy winner this morning.
2: Alan says unlucky waffles.
1: Okay, it's going up in the next hour. Thank you so much. Happy Friday, darling. I think you should drop us in some Lucasaid anyway. It'd be the nice thing to do.
2: Yeah,
1: have a good day.
2: Bye. Talk to Ryan. Bye.

0: Not a Lefty. It's Boston playing here at Beat 102, 103.
1: Do you know what's mad about her? Her dad owns Groupon.
0: That sounds like a dodgy website for some activity.
1: No, Groupon is like a real, like, you get deals.
2: Yeah.
1: And, yeah.
0: Oh, sorry, I've never heard of it.
1: Have you never heard of it?
2: Groupon.
1: No. Have you not?
2: Like a little voucher.
0: No.
1: Really? Really?
0: Really? Yeah. Really?
1: Anyway, congratulations to Ryan. I will be changing my Instagram handle to Waffles soon. And thank you to Alan, who's been quick off the mark this morning. He said, unlucky Waffles. Actually, you should just call me Waffles for the whole show.
2: Okay.
0: Yeah. How are you, Waffles? Anyway, the most important part of the day is for one day and one day only, Killian Doyle is back with his blind rankings. It's on the way next.
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1: Summer cash machine.
2: Oh yeah, it's the summer cash machine, and today somebody is going to be feeling very, very summery. It is just hours away from that phone call from Barry Dunn. I know he went to bed early last night. Well, I don't know for a fact, but I imagine that
0: she was in the corner of the room with a gun. Sleep well, Barry.
2: You're making a big call tomorrow. 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I wasn't in Barry's bedroom.
0: This is squeaky bum time, as I always say. This is the day. 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
2: 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Then the cash machine is going to randomly pick one entry, and it could be you we're calling. Answer within those five rings. 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And all that cash is €306,000. 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That's 57557. 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It's the summer cash machine.
0: Thank you.

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1: All the gossip.
2: We're from the source. It's Friday. It's the 5th of June. It is Beat Breakfast, the show. And Killian and producer Amy, it is 7:45. And for loyal fans of this breakfast show, you will know that when Killian was producer, there was a segment called Blind Rankings. And when we got rid of it, it was a sad day for everybody.
3: There was uproar. There was uproar across the nation.
2: But it was a particularly sad day for Killian because he was the creator of it, I suppose. Well, he stole it off TikTok, but that's not the point. He was very disheartened by the fact that we had gotten rid of it. And so for one morning only, on his last day covering Beat Breakfast this morning, he's gone off on his holidays. I gave him a free pass, and here it is. It's back, everybody. Woo!
3: Okay, you know how this works. I'm going to give you a category of stuff. There's going to be audio with that stuff, and you're going to have to rank them 1 to 5, 1 being the best, 5 being the worst, based off the audio.
2: Can I just say that when we started this game, it started as like songs, you know, like, you know, race, I don't know, Westlife.
3: TV team tunes.
2: Then we went into like Jason Derulo's. We went into...
3: DJ Khaled's another one.
2: Yeah, Pitbull, we did. Yeah. And then it turned into...
3: Doorbells, toilet brushes.
2: I think we had cows or sheep.
3: Oh, cow moves, yeah.
2: Yeah. So what have you got for us
3: Iconic.
2: In this one time only blind rankings on Beat Breakfast?
3: Well, since I passed you on the road, one of the mornings on the ring road on the way into work, and I noticed it's a trend with you. When you indicate...
2: Are you giving me indicators?
3: When you indicate...
2: I never turn off my indicators.
3: You never turn it off after she goes to Rosa. She could be going down the straight and you'd be following her and she's still turning left. So, today you're rating indicators of different cars, okay?
2: And he's back in the game, everybody.
3: Here is number one, okay?
2: No, I don't like that.
3: Do you know?
4: Kind of solid, no?
2: Sounds like it's from the 80s. It's very fast. Go again.
3: Where's she going to put it? Is it going to be number three?
2: Number three.
3: Okay. I think that's a Toyota 2022.
2: Toyota 22.
3: The Corolla, yeah.
2: Toyota Corolla.
3: They're all American cars, so maybe they're different in America.
2: Dad has a Toyota.
3: Yeah, I've a Toyota. Okay. Very good cars. Right, okay. Here's indicator number two.
2: I like that.
3: Yeah, I like the range of it. It goes up and down. It's like...
2: Yeah, it's got a bit of something to it. I'm going to give that... What car is it?
3: That is a Citroen.
2: Ooh, sexy. I'm giving that number two. Okay. Keep her moving.
3: Okay.
4: No. Oh, God.
3: That's very American.
2: That's horrible.
3: I think that's a Tesla.
2: Go on again.
4: It's an Crescent.
2: I wouldn't leave that on if I flicked it. Go again.
4: No, that's five.
2: Tesla. A Tesla. You pay all that money and that's your indicator sound.
3: I know. Okay. Wouldn't you be raging? Here's number four.
2: Okay. Ooh. Very quick.
3: Yeah. That's what she said. Very high pitched.
2: No, I don't like that. Nobody's trolling you on WhatsApp. I thought
3: it's because they're all loving it. Actually, I'd say there's people crying in their car right now. It's back. They're still overwhelmed with emotion. Or they're probably turning on their indicator or maybe thinking, why am I turning right?
2: Can you give a bit of reaction to Killian's blind rankings? Because I feel like we need to know what the Southeast is thinking. Give me that one more time.
4: No, that's four.
2: Which means, what car is that, sorry?
3: I don't know. I've lost running. To be honest, I was making up the last few cars, so...
2: Is actually associated with the
3: one is a Toyota, one is a Citroen, one is a Tesla, but I can't remember which order.
2: It's a shambles. You come back and you give false information, misinformation on the show. What's the point of giving me that list is actually that means
3: it's a fraud.
2: That means nothing. My piece of paper.
3: It's a radio game show. Lean into the crack, will you? Right, your last one. Last one. Is this your number one?
2: Yeah, but sure, what's the point, Killian?
3: Yeah. Sure, like,
2: you've made
3: a
2: mockery of me.
3: Here we go.
2: I would have given that number one.
3: And that's a Nissan Skyline GTRX made in Japan in 1992.
2: This is, do you know what this is? Blind rankings, all lies. I don't believe anything you say anymore. You know what you should do
1: today? There's only one call worth answering.
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0: Road hanging out to dry on Friday morning's Beat Breakfast. Ooh, like a bit of that, Cillian.
1: Thank you.
0: Thank you very much. Let's do this. Let's play Beat the Bomb for the last time this week. 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Last time this week that we're giving you the chance to win dinner for two in Statham's restaurant. And the highest score, which currently stands at 12, come in, take it from, I can't remember, is it, who did we have playing?
2: Daniel or Patrick.
0: He hadn't played for years and he played on Tuesday. If you would like to get that overnight stay for two in one of their brand new luxury suites at the Pembroke Kilkenny, including breakfast, and beat a score of 12 this morning, then you would be the overall winner. All you've got to do is get your name and county into us right now on 085 102 9103. We don't know what his name was. Can we not remember?
2: No, we'll find out.
0: We'll find out. Come on, come forward this morning. Get your details into us. We'll play next. Let's go.
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21: Starting out in soccer news, the Republic of Ireland continued their bid to qualify for the 2027 World Cup this evening. Carlo Ward's side take on the Netherlands at Parky Cueve with kick-off in Cork at 7:30. And the details of Katie Taylor's retirement fight will be announced this afternoon. It's understood Croke Park will be confirmed as the venue. The WBC says that Flora Pili of France will be her opponent after Sandy Ryan vacated the super lightweight title.
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21: Dry this morning with some bright and sunny spells. Highest temperatures are 12 to 15 degrees. I'm Odrin. More in an hour.
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25: Okay, quick look on the roads this morning. Not too bad in Waterford. Usual story coming in by the quay and up by the Mall. Busy too on John's Hill. Not too bad actually on the Ring Roads. A bit of delays coming in off the toll bridge. In Wexford, usual story on the N25 New Ross Road roundabout. Similar on the Whitford Hotel side and coming in on the bridge from Ferrybank. And in Carlo, not too bad. Moving nicely in town. Some delays around Kennedy Avenue and coming in off the Athy Road roundabout as well. That side of town too. We'll get another check for you in an hour.
0: Welcome to Beat Breakfast. It is the 5th of June, everybody. How are we feeling?
25: Feeling good. I feel like 5th of June is something. There's something linked to this date.
0: It's your last day in work for a while because you're going on your holidays.
25: Oh, yeah. Yeah, actually, yeah.
0: It's also the day that I, again, I'm going to change my Instagram handle. If you're just joining us this morning, I lost a game to a guy called Ryan. Phil's birthday game this morning and there was a little bit of a forfeit involved, and that forfeit now means that my name on Instagram has to be changed to Waffles Lions because he calls me Waffles because he says that I'm the biggest waffler in the southeast.
25: Maybe it's mean to say, but I think the disappointment has set in on you because I was so looking forward to Free Luke's aid, and now we just, because of you, show, we don't have it. All because of you.
0: You need to explain that.
25: If we show one, we would have got Ryan would have delivered in a couple of cases of Luke's Age.

0: Did he say which Lucozade?
1: Of our choice.
2: Of our choice. I would have went Lucozade Sport.
0: I would have gone OG Lucozade. No, I love the
2: I love Lucozade Sport, the fizzy Lucozade Sport.
0: I'm a regular. Original, but I'm not. I'm Waffles Lines on Instagram. It's going on. Right, let's play Beat the Bomb for the last time this week. We're teaming up with the Pembroke Kilkenny Hotel.
2: What's wrong with
0: celebrating
2: you?
0: Celebrating Statham's crowning as Ireland's best hotel restaurant 2026 at the Yes Chef Awards. Dinner for two up for grabs in Statham's restaurant today, just for having a go. And the highest score will bag themselves that overnight stay for two in one of the brand new luxury suites, including breakfast, if you would like to play your last chance to get involved. Get your name and county into us right now on 085 102 9103. We'll play after Casey Musgraves and Dry Spell on Beat. Good morning.
2: Morning.

0: Casey Musgraves, it's Dry Spell on Beat 102, 103. Beat the...
1: Okay, let's do this. We're teaming up with the Pembroke Hotel in Kilkenny, giving you the chance to win dinner for two at Statham's Restaurant and the highest score of the week. Sorry, Killian, did you want to come
0: in? No, you do it, it's grand. It's fine. I said, I'll do this now.
1: You did you?
0: Yeah. And you just went, yeah.
1: Do you know why I didn't hear you? Because you were making me laugh.
0: Oh.
1: Overall, it's going to be that overnight stay for two in the newly upgraded suites and breakfast. And giving it a crack this Friday morning is Louise,
0: morning,
1: everybody.
0: Louise.
2: Hello.
1: And it's not just you, Louise. Kim is with you, is it?
2: Yeah, it's my sister as well.
1: Oh, morning, girls. How are yous?
2: Good.
1: How's Friday looking? How's the weekend looking? What are you up to?
2: I'm working from home today.
0: So you're off.
1: She's not going to say that. She's not going to admit it.
0: No.
1: And what's the weekend plan? Are you doing anything?
2: Nothing really. No, nothing much.
1: Okay. Just chilling.
2: Yeah.
1: Okay.
0: Lovely.
1: Tell us this. Neither of you have played Beat the Bomb before.
2: No.
1: Okay, so you're going to give it a crack together. Okay, let's do this. We're rooting for you, girls. You probably want that overnight stay for two. 12 is the score to beat. Do you think you have what it takes?
2: Yeah.
1: Come on. Fight and talk. Come on, the girls.
0: Okay,
1: let's go
0: for it. 12 is the score to beat. 102 seconds on the clock. Let's go for it.
1: Girls, Olivia Rodrigo covered which Irish artist in the BBC Live Lounge this week?
2: Not Horn.
1: No, it was CMAT. What bird is the symbol for peace?
2: Dove.
1: Is right. Which colour appears on more national flags than any other colour? Is it red or blue?
2: Blue.
1: No, it's red. What colour are the original Dorothy slippers in The Wizard of Oz?
2: Red.
1: No, the original is silver. What sport uses a shuttlecock?
2: Pass.
1: That's badminton. Who sang I Will Always Love You for the Bodyguard soundtrack?
2: Pass.
1: That's Whitney Houston. What is the capital city of Australia?
2: Sydney.
1: No, it's Canberra. McLaren and Ferrari are teams in what sport?
2: Pass.
1: That's Formula One. What is the capital of Austria?
2: Pass.
1: It's Vienna. How many cents make up 17 euro?
0: Cheers.
2: 107.
1: No, it's 1700 is the answer there. What character did Elijah Wood play in The Lord of the Rings?
2: Frodo.
1: Yes. Who had a hit with Candy Shop?
2: 50 Cent.
1: Is right. Aubrey Graham is the real name of what Canadian rapper?
2: Pass.
1: That's Drake. What software company makes PowerPoint presentation?
2: Microsoft.
1: Yes. What is 9 multiplied by 12?
2: 62.
1: No, it's 108. What is the name of a hurling ball?
2: Slitter.
1: Yes. What company produces the 3310?
2: Pass.
1: That's the Nokia. Ooh, on the bomb there. Do you know what? I feel there was just a few that didn't go your way, girls, but it doesn't matter. You've got yourself dinner for two at Statham's in Pembroke Hotel, Kilkenny. And we are very grateful that you played this Friday morning.
2: Perfect, thank you.
1: You're so welcome. Have a good day, Louise and Kim.
0: Enjoy the weekend.
1: Bye, girls.
0: Bye. Congratulations to Daniel.
1: Yes,
0: Daniel. Our overall winner of the week.
1: And if you remember from Tuesday when Daniel played, he said he hadn't played in about 10 years, was it? And when he played the last time.
0: 2017 or something.
1: Yeah, he got the overall prize.
0: He got 16, yeah. So
1: Daniel in
0: there. Well done. Of course, Beat the Bomb will be back next week with brand new prizes.
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1: It's Friday morning. It is Beat Breakfast. It is the 5th of June. It's 16 minutes after 8. It's Show and Killian and producer Amy with you. And it's Killian's last day for a while. He's heading off on his holidays. And I was walking around the office the other day looking for inspiration for the show and things to do and bring a bit of crack and mischief to the table. And

0: belt on it and then little gold shamrocks, right? And what we are going to do is play a little game here on the show this morning, but we need you to get involved. If you want to play, you text HAT to 085 102 9103 right now. Okay.
1: You can't leave your head on.
0: Do it again. Do it again.
1: You can't leave your head on.
2: So basically what's going to happen is Shona is going to call people at random who want to play the game, and she's going to ask you if she has her hat on or hat off. And you have to guess if she has the hat on or hat off. If you get it right, well done to you, I suppose. If you get it wrong, it's all right. It's not like you're losing like a big cash prize or anything.
0: There are prizes for those who correctly guess hat on or hat off. Okay, so
1: you can't leave your head on.
0: Let's do a little test run this morning. So I'm giving you 3 seconds. Hat on or hat off? I can't do it with my headphones. Okay. Hat on or hat off? Killian.
2: Hat on.
0: Yes!
1: You can't leave your head on.
0: Best of 3. Okay, off you go. Turn around, Killian. Hat on. No, turn the other way.
2: Hat on.
0: Hat on or hat off?
2: Hat off.
0: No!
1: Hat off. You can't leave
0: your head on. Hat on or hat off?
2: Hat on.
0: No, hat off.
1: You can't leave your head on.
2: So that's how it's going to work.
0: Honestly, this is the most ridiculous game in the entire world. I understand that, but we just want you to have a bit of Friday giddiness with us.
2: It's Friday. Who cares?
0: Let's have some fun. All you've got to do is WhatsApp HAT to 085 1029103. Please be aware we are going to call some of you back and live test you on hat on or hat off.
2: I mean, it's a brilliant game. I mean, this should literally be a TV show. Get the rights, ITV, swipe it up.
0: Right,

0: Justin Bieber. I need you to stay, I need you to stay. 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
0: Shona, remind us once again what's going on.
2: I looked for inspiration everywhere and I was passing by one of the desks in work the other day and there was a green bowler St. Patrick's Day hat, green felt with gold shamrocks on it, and I thought let's have a little bit of fun on the show with a game of hat on or hat off. And basically what we're going to do now is have some crack with you listening this morning. You can still get involved. 085 102 91.

0: With free WhatsApp hat if you want to play. We're going to call some people live for this. You can leave your head on. Okay, Killian, go for it. Who's our first caller this morning?
1: Hopefully the answer, we have got, I believe, Shane. We are ringing right now.
0: Okay.
1: If he answers, if he doesn't,
2: it's your last, Shane.
0: It's hat on or hat off.
1: Oh.
0: Shane, welcome to the show. Happy Friday, hon.
3: Happy Friday. How are we all doing today?
0: We're good. How are you?
3: Look, it's Friday, the sun is shining. What more do we want?
1: Yeah. Exactly. Question, are you actually wearing a hat by any chance? Any sort of hat right now, no?
3: My hairline is currently going. I hate saying it, so no, not yet.
0: Aww.
3: I'll hide it soon. I'll hide the bald spot soon.
0: I like a hat. Right, Shane, you know how this works. It's not complicated. I'm giving you the chance to play a game of hat on or hat off. So I'm just going to take off my headphones so that if I am putting the hat on, it will fit perfectly. So the question is it hat on or hat off?
3: I'm going to say hat off.
1: Shane.
0: Absolutely devastating. It was on. Shane, I'm really sorry.
3: On a Friday.
0: It's not a good start to the weekend, hon. I don't know how you're going to make it better. We'll send you out an air freshener. Have a good day, all right? Sorry, Shane.
3: Guys, have a good day.
1: Bye.
0: It's not good.
1: I know.
0: It's not a good start.
1: Hey, I'll see him in the game.
0: Go again.
1: It's 50-50.
0: Yeah.
1: Let's ring. Kirsty Lee,
0: you need to answer this. We need to see if we can claw it back for Kirsty Lee. Hat on, hat off is what we're playing here this morning.
4: Hello,
0: Lee, how are you, darling?
4: Oh, she's here, one sec.
0: Hello. She has someone to answer the phone for.
1: She's not your assistant.
4: Sorry, my mum answered it.
1: Hiya, mammy.
0: Does she answer all your calls?
4: Yeah, she's always on.
0: How are you this morning?
4: We're good. Getting ready for school.
0: Oh, getting ready for school. Okay. Are you
1: leaving
0: exams?
4: No, I'm 23.
0: Okay. All right, okay. Where are you this morning?
4: We're in Tipperary Town.
0: Tipperary Town, okay.
1: Oh, lovely spot. Well,
0: okay,
1: you're going to play a round of...
0: You can't leave your head on. Okay, Kirsty Lee, it didn't go his way. Shane was not successful. The question is, Kirsty Lee, am I hat on or hat off?
4: I hope that you have your hat on.
0: Kirsty Lee, it's a good day. I have my hat on.
4: Yes.
0: Oh, what's your mom's name, Kirsty Lee?
4: Her name is Teresa.
0: Teresa, I think she brought you some good luck this morning. You are winning yourself a beat. Goodie bag. Congratulations. You played hat on, hat off so well. Have the best day in school, all right?
4: Thank you.
0: Bye.
1: Okay, last one. I'm just gonna pick a random now.
0: I think
1: this could be a guy called Neil.
0: Come on, Neil. Can he correctly guess hat on or hat off? What a game! What a day!
1: What a day!
0: Neil.
5: Yeah. Oh, this is Sean. My dad's name.
0: Oh, okay. Morning, Sean.
1: Morning, Sean.
0: Are you together, Sean and Neil?
5: Yeah, he's in the car.
0: He's in the car with you. Good morning, Dad. How are you?
5: He can't hear you, but he's good.
0: Okay.
1: Good man, Sean. Sean, what are you doing today?
5: I'm going to school.
0: Okay, what class are you in?
5: I'm in fifth class.
0: Okay, how's it going?
5: It's going good. We've done all of our summer exams now.
0: You're doing your summer exams?
1: There's summer exams in primary school?
5: Yeah.
0: Oh my God. We're wishing you the best of luck.
1: Times have changed. Yeah. And have you got a school tour coming up?
5: Yeah, we're going surfing.
0: Oh, that's a deadly one. Where is that?
5: I think it's in Tramore.
0: Oh, in Tramore. Oh, deadly. I love that. Right. Okay, let's play this. You know how it works. It is very simple. You can't leave your head on. It is a round of hat on or hat off. So for the last time on Beat Breakfast ever, do I have my hat on or hat off, Neil and Shane? Sean.
5: I think you have your hat on.
0: You are unbelievable. It's hat on, everybody. You've got your hands out of Beat goodie bag. You have successfully played the game. We think this bodes very well for your summer exams and your school tour. I hope that you have the best Friday ever. And thanks for playing.
5: Thank you.
0: You're so welcome. Bye guys. Happy Friday. Oh my heart.
1: Oh my God. It's absolutely just...
0: One more, Killian.
1: Oh, great. Can't leave your head on.
0: I'm bringing that back. Happy Friday, everybody.
1: Happy Friday. Cheese or no cheese is on the way.
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0: 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Summer
1: Cash Machine. Oh yeah, it's the Summer Cash Machine, and this afternoon somebody is going to be the proud owner of €306,000. It's a lot of money.
2: One can dream, my geez.
1: Do you know what? I went into a sports shop yesterday evening when I was on the town with Eve and saw a pair of runners. Thought, lovely. They're nice. Picked them up. You know the way the tag or the label is in the inside?
2: Inside the shoe.
1: Looked in. €160.
2: Yes.
1: Pop those babies back.
2: Shoes are gone mad expensive.
1: Runners though. €160.
2: Do you know what? I fell out of love with them. I kind of went through a phase of Vans, but I found that like
1: they're coming back.
2: My feet sweated in them, and then I was wearing white socks, so like the actual black off the shoe was going onto the sock, onto the toe.
1: Do you know what's coming back? The kind of black and white, I don't know what you call that. Is it like check? You know, the ones that are just like a shoe, like no laces.
2: Yeah.
1: I like those. Anyway, if you win the cash machine today, you could buy as many runners as you would like.
2: Like Darren Rice, yup.
1: Yup.
2: So many.
1: €306,000 is the amount you've got to know to enter. 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
2: Yes. 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And you've got until 3 o'clock today. 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
1: Get your entry in 3 p.m. this afternoon. 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Then the cash machine is going to randomly pick one entry, and it could be you. We're calling. You've got to answer within five rings. Tell us the prize amount, and that cash will then be yours. €306,000. Text BEAT to 57557. That's 57557. Good luck.
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1: It's only been on our screens for 4 days and it has absolutely already delivered all of the drama. I'm in. I'm fully in. Amy, talk to us. Villa Breakfast podcast.
2: Villa Breakfast. It is hosted by myself and Rachel and Beat News. And yesterday we had yourself and Aoife on for the kind of first official episode, or yeah, discussing everything and dissecting all the Islanders and giving updates and our thoughts on everyone.
1: Yeah, so you can check it out on the Go Loud app or wherever you get your podcasts. Obviously, we did dissect pre the news that one Islander has now left the Villa already. Yes. But yeah, it's still definitely worth a listen because we give our take on certain people that might be going into the Villa.
2: Yes, fingers crossed.
0: Who's that mystery person? You'll have to listen to the podcast.
1: Yeah, thanks, Killian. Yeah,
0: Go Loud app, you can check it there or wherever you get your podcasts. Now it is time to head into battle on a segment I like to call Cheese or No Cheese. I don't know what you call it, but I like to call it
1: Cheese. Yeah, I think it's called Cheese or No Cheese. Okay. But what I will say to you is there is a little bit of an issue here this morning, and it's an oversight on Niall Power's part. So he's in bed, so I can't do anything about that. And I can't get into his office because the main man has... Well, I could get the master key. But I'm not going to. So unfortunately, we're here this morning, sat in the studio...
2: No stats book.
1: All right. It's not a good look. It's not a good look for you, Killian. It's not a good look for me, producer Amy. It doesn't bode well for any of us, okay? Stats book.
0: Cheese, what are you going for this morning and why?
1: He's having none of me. I was prompted by you because you're going off on your holidays and I wanted to give something a little bit holiday vibey, but it's ultra cheesy. Haven't heard it on the radio for ages. It's Atomic Kitten and The Tide Is High.
0: My favourite artist when I was younger as well.
1: Wow.
0: And since I am going on holidays, I am going with my OGs. The first ever album I bought on CD was American Idiot, and this is a song from it. It's Holiday, a Great Day. Your choices. If you want to hear a bit of Atomic Kitten, you text cheese to 0851029103. If you want to hear some Green Day Holiday, it's no cheese to 0851029103. Let the battle commence.
1: The cheese.
0: Here's a handshake. Oh. All right. Oh. Is that the way?
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1: 54.
0: No, it's because Ultra is the extra one, you see. So you can just call it
1: 54.
0: Let's talk to you in a phrase on Friday's Beat Breakfast. Okay, back to cheese or no cheese.
1: Let's do it.
0: There's a silence from show over there.
1: Even though we don't have a stats book. Look, I took a risk. You might not be familiar with the fact that I've been taking risks this year. Doesn't always pay off, to be honest with you. No, it doesn't.
0: But the winner.
1: I'm happy for you because you're going on your holidays. Yeah, so it's perfect. It's green day and holiday.
0: 63% of the vote a winner.
1: You need to update the stats book when you come back.
0: I will. Enjoy it. Turn it up loud. It's green day on Beat Breakfast.

0: back to 2004 with your cheese or no cheese winner this morning. It's a Green Day with Holiday. Such, I have to say, I've went and seen them twice.
1: Probably have you?
0: One of the best gigs. Yeah, I was such a fan of them. I remember my brother Barry had like international super hits on CD, and then I went in to, I don't know if it was a Golden Discs in Carlow at the time, but the old shopping centre that had a music shop, and I bought that on CD, American Idiot, and we had a CD player that had like a repeat thing, so it would repeat the CD, and between Beat and the Green Day album, that's what we listened to going to sleep, me and my brother Rory. And then for Christmas one year I got the live album of it. What was it, Bullet in the Bible. So good. They're a brilliant band.
1: They actually, they're one of those bands that I don't realise I know so many of the songs, because even when you said to me you were picking that, I was like, how did that go? And then
0: a lot of Green Day fans.
1: Well done, Killian Doyle.
0: Thank
1: the
0: you.
1: Reigning champion of Cheese or No Cheese. You can keep your job. Niall Pear will be happy.
0: I know. And for Green Day fans, there is more on the way, yeah. I believe, in your throwback hour.
1: On the way, we want you to get involved. It is Friday. It's time to get silly. It's the silliest game show on Irish radio, if not in the world. We're talking the Friday game show. And this week, giving you a chance to win a €50 one for all voucher, we are talking The Great Beat Breakfast. Molly May and Tommy Fury had a baby Friday game show. So what emoji are we looking for, Killian?
0: I don't know, baby one, I suppose.
1: Yeah,
0: no.
1: Go for a baby. If you would like to play the Friday game show, get a baby emoji or any emoji will do. You know we're not fussy. To 085 1029 103, you could be winning yourself that €50 one for all voucher just for having a crack at The Great Beat Breakfast. Molly May and Tommy Fury had a baby Friday game show.
0: Oh yeah, it's Killian. 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
14: Good morning, I'm Odrin. Volodymyr Zelensky is calling for a face-to-face meeting with Vladimir Putin in a fresh attempt to end the war in Ukraine. In an open letter to the Russian president, Mr. Zelensky proposes talks in a neutral country and offered a full ceasefire while negotiations take place. The Kremlin says Mr. Putin will be briefed on the proposal, but the Russian leader insists Ukraine must make major concessions before any peace deal can be reached.
15: There is no need to stop hostilities to start the talks. No need. We did have talks already.
14: Taoiseach Micheál Martin is in Montenegro today for the EU Western Balkan Summit. Leaders from EU member states and six Western Balkan countries are meeting to discuss closer cooperation, regional stability and progress towards EU membership. Speaking ahead of the summit in Tivat, the Taoiseach says the relationship between the EU and the Western Balkans has never been more important at a time of increased geopolitical tension. He is also expected to hold a number of bilateral meetings with leaders from across the region. Drugs worth up to €3 million have been seized at Rosslare Europort in County Wexford. Revenue officers discovered around 145 kilograms of suspected herbal cannabis and almost 8 kilograms of suspected cannabis resin during the search of a freight vehicle arriving from France yesterday evening. The drugs were found concealed within the vehicle's load following a routine operation involving a mobile X-ray scanner. Man in his 20s was arrested at the scene and is being detained under drug trafficking legislation. Revenue says investigations are ongoing. And moving this autumn's Nations League football match between Ireland and Israel out of Dublin is understood to have been discussed at the FAI board meeting last night. The association is under growing pressure to boycott the game due to take place on October 4th, despite reiterating a commitment to fulfil the fixture. An EGM has been proposed to bring the motion not to play the game to the FAI's executive. Daniel Lambert, Chief Commercial Officer at Bohemians FC, says moving the match out of Ireland won't change anything.
1: The current EGM proposal that was submitted on Friday, that called for the games not to go ahead. We recognise that the decision to play the game or not rests with the executive. But I believe that if a majority of people will support that EGM motion, I think the FAI have to change their position if the majority of football don't want the game to go ahead.
14: The latest news updates are on our website, beast102103.com.
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14: Starting out in soccer news, the Republic of Ireland played the first of their final two group games tonight as they chase automatic qualification for the 2027 World Cup. Carlo Ward's side welcomed the Netherlands to Parky Cueve tonight and can move ahead of the Dutch if they win. But the head coach admits that being without the suspended Emily Murphy and Denise O'Sullivan makes their task a little bit more difficult.
18: Denise and Murph are huge losses. They've been, you know, unbelievable this campaign. So what I would say is we've got a group that are really hungry and players that are ready to step up. And looking at today, you know, we looked at different people in those areas and, you know, they've given us real headaches. So whoever goes in there will do a job for sure.
14: Croke Park is expected to be confirmed as the venue for Katie Taylor's retirement bout later today. Press conference is scheduled to take place at GAA HQ this afternoon. Earlier this week, the WBC confirmed that Flora Pilly of France will take on Taylor for the super lightweight title. The previous champion Sandy Ryan has had to vacate the belt after the organisation announced her pregnancy. In tennis, the French Open men's semi-finals are down for decision at Roland Garros today. Second seed Alexander Zverev goes up against Czechia's Jakub Menchik. World number 3 Zverev is targeting a first ever Grand Slam title. It's an all-Italian affair in the other semi-final when Flavio Caboli and Matteo Arnaldi go head-to-head in the evening session. And there's racing in Clonmel and Ferryhouse this evening. The first race in Tipperary goes to post at 20-6, while there's an earlier start time for the Meath one at 5-5.
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14: Dry this morning with some bright and sunny spells, highest temperatures of 12 to 15 degrees. I'm Odrin, more in an hour.
0: Beat traffic with Leitham Home Energy Upgrades, installing heat pumps, solar panels and insulation across the southeast. Leitham.ie.
20: Okay, in Kilkenny, slow in the city coming up by Matt Miller's there, also slow in Vicar Street and Parliament Street in Carlow, slow enough in town in spots, also a bit of build up there coming towards the Slatey and Athy roundabouts, and in Waterford, slow coming across the quay, also slow on the opposite end of the city coming in off the toll bridge there and out towards Clayboy at that roundabout and coming up towards the Dunmore Road as well.
21: Beat breakfast, beat breakfast, your music now. This is
22: Beat. Good morning, welcome to
2: Friday's Beat Breakfast. It is Sho and Killian with you. We're feeling Friday vibes and it is 5th of June. If you're just joining us on Wednesday on the show, we were chatting about a takeaway in Carlo and Killian had a task just like the guy who smashed the Guinness Book of World Records
21: John Bosch
2: to list off as many items as he could from his local Chinese takeaway. So Killian undertook the same task here on Breakfast and he managed to list off some items on the menu from Roosters Takeaway, and one of the items that he listed was salt and pepper. Yep. And so it was a little bit controversial because I said there's no way that salt and pepper appears on any menu.
20: And I said, give me a week or so just so I can get, you know, yeah, the Photoshop skills ready.
2: Yeah, but we have the best listeners ever and it's Teresa, is it?
20: It's Thelma.
2: Thelma, sorry.
20: Thelma, yeah.
2: Thelma in Carlow went out.
22: Good morning, Shona and Killian and Henry. Sorry, Shona, I meant to get back to yesterday. Roosters didn't have a menu to take away. But they do have sachets, but there's no salt, there's no pepper on their menus. So sorry, Killian, you're out on that one because it's not on the menu.
20: I'm sorry.
2: So can you go away now and find me a menu that has salt and pepper on it?
20: Give me 24 hours.
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0: It is Lisa Doja Cat and Ray. It's called Born Again on Friday's Beat Breakfast. Good morning.
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0: It's Friday morning. Let the chaos commence. This is the Friday game show, and this morning, as tribute to one of the biggest showbiz stories of the week, it is the Great Beat Breakfast. Molly Mae and Tommy Fury had a baby. Friday game show, everybody. Let's do this. Let's get excited.
2: Filmed in front of a live studio audience.
0: Jack's on the line, ready to go. Jack, good morning.
3: Well, how's it going?
0: Well, I'm good. Jackie, up for a bit of crack?
3: Yeah, I am, yeah.
2: You're for a bit of crack, Jack.
0: Who's with you? Who's with you?
3: What?
0: Who's with you?
3: I'm here with Linda and Chloe here in Warwick.
2: Where is work?
4: Hi.
3: Where's in Templemore or in Turles, even in Turles?
2: In Templemore, it's just we're going late to the Garda College.
0: What are you doing? What's work?
3: Well, I'm just an old office administrator, is all born and off.
0: No,
2: excuse me.
0: Don't be playing it down, Jack.
2: What does an administrator do?
3: I just sit at the computer and look busy.
0: Yeah, good man, Jack. Yeah. Play the Friday game show.
2: That's why you come on the radio. You know, you're on a call to a client here.
0: Yeah, yeah. Come here. Will you do me a favor? Because I want to hear the girls in the background. Just turn the radio off for us there in the background, if you can. Just turn that down.
3: Right.
0: Yeah. Perfect. That's a good start.
2: Okay. How are you, Linda?
0: Hiya, Linda. Hiya, Chloe.
4: Hi, how are you?
0: We're good, girls. Come closer to the phone so you can help Jack out on this. Come closer. Listen, have any of you heard this before?
3: No.
0: Oh, okay. Welcome to the madness. This is the Friday game show. You what?
4: He just entered on a win.
0: Yeah, well, we like that. Jack is crack. We are going to give you a chance to win a 50-year-old one for all voucher. All you've got to do is play along, right? Mm-hmm. It's very silly. It's very ridiculous. There is no chance that you can get this wrong, okay?
4: Okay.
0: Okay.
2: Are you ready?
4: Yeah.
0: Okay, let's go.
2: Are you sure?
3: Yeah.
2: Okay, let's do it.
0: Okay, playing in Templemore in Tip today, Linda, Chloe, and
2: Turles.
0: Of course, Jack. It is the Great Beat Breakfast. Molly Mae and Tommy Fury had a baby Friday game show. Sorry, Turles. Okay, let's go for it. Question number one. There's multiple choice in these, guys, so take your time. What is the correct phrase when you want to describe a group of random people? And sorry, I should have said...

0: 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Leo?
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0: Thank you, Leo.
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3: No tip, please. Like, prior to this, calm down, Chloe or Linda. You're too easy.
4: What now? Is it Jack playing the quiz or who's playing? You know, come on.
3: Yeah. Give Jack a chance.
5: I'll take Linda's answer, yeah. Go.
3: And
5: go
3: that away. Was?
6: B.
3: Fury is the right answer. Look, all I can say is... It is a good team effort so far from the office administrators in Thurles. Question number three. Here we go. What is the correct title of this well-known song? Is it A, Holly Malone? B, Dolly Malone?
4: I wonder what number C could be.
3: Or C, Molly Malone? Now again, please don't rush in.
4: If you want to call your boss or anything to, you know,
3: double
4: check.
3: Yeah, is your boss there?
5: No, they're not here yet.
3: Come be listening
5: to it on the radio.
3: Morning. What's your boss's name?
7: Sandra.
5: We'll go Sandra's real boss.
3: Is she sound?
5: Yeah, she is. Yeah, she's
4: Sandra, if you're listening, Sandra, he's doing a great job.
3: Yeah,
4: and look, he's doing marketing for the company.
3: He's putting them on the map.
4: He's putting them on radio. I mean, like, you can't do more than that.
3: We don't know what your office name is or where you're working, but like, we're getting a good vibe off
4: people
3: the
4: know of Jack. People yeah, know Jack.
3: Jack, Chloe,
4: you know.
3: And Linda. Okay.
5: Yeah, I don't know.
3: Quick, what is the correct answer there, guys?
5: Molly, C.
3: You're making a mockery of people listening to this morning. An absolute mockery, running away with it, as they say. Question number four, we're nearly there. What is the correct phrasing of this well-known phrase? Is it A, come what may, B, come what December, or C, come... Who's that? Who's that laughing? It's Chloe the giggler.
4: I'm going to say it's Linda.
7: It's Linda.
3: Well spotted, Killeen. Or is it C, come what June? Now, as office administrators, I'd say you deal a lot with months of the year. So I'd be expecting big things from this answer.
7: Come what may.
4: Good woman, Linda. I tell you.
3: He's never heard the saying.
4: I haven't either now, if it makes you feel any better.
3: Is it not a song as well from Moulin Rouge? Killian. Yeah, Killian.
4: Hey, I don't want this. What do you call this? Slander at me. I'm just trying to do my job same as you're trying to do your job. Yeah.
3: Guys, what I'm going to say to you is, because you've never heard this before, question five is the audio clue. All right. And when the audio clue takes place, we need you all to come on board. And it's a good job you're working together as a team this morning, because we will sing the first part of a song and you've just got to come in with the next part. And it's very simple. You won't mess it up. I promise you that. So what we're going
7: to
3: do is...
7: Sing?
3: Yeah, but it's not really even singing. Even if you just say it'll be fine. But you will sing.
4: No, you have to
3: You'll
4: sing.
3: Feel the need to sing. I know it already.
4: You don't get to 50 euro if you don't sing. That's the bottom line.
3: Now, what's going to happen here is we're all going to warm up our vocal cords together. So can I have a group effort of war? Yum, yum, yum, yum, yum. Great warming up of the vocal cords. Office administrators know how to warm up their vocal cords. Give it to me again there, lads. Give it to me again, just on your own. Jack is just laughing.
4: Jack, I say you regretted texting in now, did you?
7: Oh yeah,
3: Jack, you need to take this more seriously, please. Alright, you need a little bit of effort here. Chloe and Linda are absolutely smashing it. Here we go.
5: Yeah.
3: This is your audio clue. You sing along to the next line. Go for it.
4: Oh, see, yeah. Come on, right. Okay, right. 3, 2, 1. And there's another look right in my eyes. Oh, my first love broke my heart for the first time, and I was like,
3: Baby. Oh, lads, it's been an absolute blast having you guys. Jack, Chloe and Linda, my favourite office administrators that I've ever met. I adore ye, and you can now figure out how you can split a 50 euro one for all voucher between three of you.

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0: Happy Friday.
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11: Turning on the TV, a man dressed in black says the tensions and waters are rising. Happiness is treason, fiction is fact, and the storm's always on the horizon.

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1: Machine. You've been waiting 2 weeks, but today is the day for Beat's first Summer Cash Machine of the year. And it's the biggest prize ever. €306,000 could be in your bank account today, just after 3 o'clock. 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
2: 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That's what I do. I noticed last night there's a kind of a line starting to come. 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
1: Get that entry in before 3pm today. 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

0: Daigo, Khalid and Griffin. It's called Save My Love on Friday's Beat Breakfast.
1: All the gossip.
2: 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Yeah, that's it.
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1: All the gossip.
0: Right from the source, yeah. Okay, I'm not sure if you have heard us mention the fact that Killian is off on his holidays. He's gone to France for 10 days. And he is going to spend a very short amount of time in the capital city of Paris. And he is looking for some inspiration and some guidance as to how he should spend those 24 hours. I've been to Paris a couple of times. My brother Davey used to live there. So I know it.
4: I'm baguette.
0: And it's a beautiful, beautiful city. It is, of course, the city of love. There are many things that you can do there. You can visit the Luxembourg Gardens. The Arc de Triomphe is there. A beautiful spot is Sacré-Cœur, where you can watch the sunset.
5: Do you know what I really want to do? And it might be so weird, but it's just kind of... There's a Pokemon game called Pokemon X and Y, and it's based off of Paris. So I'm thinking of bringing my 3DS and just playing that game.
0: Come on. In Paris.
5: Yeah, catching a few Pikachus, you know.
0: No, no.
5: Everyone to their own.
0: Look, it's your holiday. Who are we? I've just compiled a list of three things that I'd like to see you do while you're in Paris, okay? Top tips, my top tourist advice, tricks, whatever you want to call it. And these are things that I'd like you to do and then post on social media, okay?
5: Baguette, yeah. I'm going to actually have a baguette in Paris.
0: Number one. When people go to the Eiffel Tower, they get a picture taken with the Eiffel Tower, and sometimes do that thing with their, you know, with their hands.
5: Yeah, I did it with Big Ben.
0: Yeah, no, hang
5: in
0: on.
5: London back in
0: so
5: the day.
0: I love doing that.
5: That's
0: very kind of standard. It's been done many times, okay? So you get a picture at the Eiffel Tower, you make it look like the Eiffel Tower is in your hands, or you post with a finger to the Eiffel Tower going, oh, pointing, there it is, there's the Eiffel Tower. Or you might get engaged by the Eiffel Tower.
4: Oh.
0: Okay? So I'm just saying.
5: Live on food with me, so.
0: Okay.
5: Yeah. So maybe in the future.
0: But what I'm saying to you is forget, you know, pointing at the Eiffel Tower, getting a picture with it between your hands, getting engaged. All I want you to do is go to the Eiffel Tower, Killian, right? And you stand in front of the Eiffel Tower.
4: Oh,
0: Eiffel
4: God.
0: Tower is facing you. And all you do is, Killian Doyle, you just stand there and you just wave at it.
5: Just a boomerang, like.
0: I don't think anybody's done that before, okay?
5: I think several people have done that.
0: I doubt it.
5: I'd say there's people FaceTiming and waving back, you know.
0: So that's my first. Oh, your music is finished.
5: I know,
0: That's your first on your agenda. That's what you have to do. Wave at the Eiffel Tower. Number two on your list. Okay.
5: Okay.
0: So you are going to the Louvre Museum, one of the oldest, largest and grandest museums in the world. It hosts a treasure trove of art spanning diverse cultures and periods of history. Okay, that's great. But before you go inside the Louvre, what I want you to do is I want you to get somebody to take a picture of you. Okay?
5: Okay,
0: so have Oren on standby for a picture.
5: He won't be there, but yeah.
0: And you're going to... Someone.
5: Jamie.
0: Jamie, you're up. Jamie, this is your moment. You are going to bring a loo roll and you're going to pose with it outside the Louvre. So, loo roll.
5: I could get millions for that because people, you know, it's probably conceptual art, you know. Oh my God, I have never seen such a sight in my life in the Louvre. No, what I was thinking of if we're going to the Louvre is if I go to the Mona Lisa. I don't think anyone has got the dog filter on the Mona Lisa on Snapchat. I could do that.
0: They've done that. And you've after ruined my third point on your tips for Paris.
5: All right, Mona Lisa.
0: So you're posing at the Louvre with the toilet roll. And number three, you're going inside the Louvre, right? One of the largest, oldest and grandest museums in the world. Hosts a treasure trove of artwork spanning diverse cultures and periods of history.
5: Name me some.
0: You go up to the Mona Lisa.
5: Another one.
0: No, the Mona Lisa is the only one that matters right now because you're going up to the Mona Lisa and you are going to sing, "Hey, sister, go, sister."
5: That has not happened.
0: So basically, just to recap everybody, and you can take these points down if you want, because I'm sure it's not just Killian that's going to be interested in these. Top tips for Paris: wave at the Eiffel Tower, pose outside the Louvre with a roll of toilet paper, and three, go inside and sing "Hey sister, go sister" to the Mona Lisa.
5: Dear Lord.
0: And I hope you have the best 24 hours, because with that list, and I'll give it to you now, take it out of my hands and into yours. Right? And happy holidays to you.
5: Thank you very
0: much. Au revoir.
5: Au revoir. Here is our Play Irish track of the week. It's Moncrief.

0: Moncrief, our Play Irish track of the week. It's his brand new single. It's called Stubborn, and you can catch a chat that myself and Killian had with Moncrief this Sunday morning on the Sunday Grill with Aoife from 9 o'clock.
1: Yes, you can. He wore my Crocs and now I'm wearing them today, and I don't feel worthy.
0: Do you not try and sell them?
1: Not yet, because I need shoes to wear to work. Like,
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1: No.
0: You can laugh at people falling. It's a natural thing to do.
1: No, because it could be me and you never know. We were just watching TV and somebody had a little stumble and she's fine. But you know the way you just, when you see it.
0: She's crying, laughing.
1: Oh, you know when you just need a good laugh.
2: And I missed it. And I love people falling.
1: I need it.
0: I tell you, like some great nights in, if you're just googling like fails and people just falling over.
1: No, I don't. I don't like seeing people.
2: No,
1: get
2: not hurt themselves. Just
0: oh no, I love it.
1: No, you're talking about you being framed, like that kind of thing.
0: You type in fail, so it could be a lad in a forklift and he's lifting a big yoke, and the whole yoke kicks over.
1: No, I don't.
0: And like all the stock in the factory goes down. And
1: now you're after taking away my laughter. No. I needed a good laugh, and
2: she
1: I got
2: was
1: that out.
2: That.
1: And now you're after ruining. Thank you so much for your company this week on Beat Breakfast.
0: I know,
1: you
0: it's been a pleasure.
1: Are a legend, and you, Killian Doyle. Yeah, I will admit you've made me laugh a lot. So hats off to you, babe. Don't forget
0: thanks
1: what
0: very
1: to do.
0: Much.
1: Don't
0: thanks for having me. It's good to be back.
1: What do you do in front of the Eiffel Tower?
0: Oh, I wave. you're back with Niall on Monday from 7 a.m.
1: Yeah.
0: You're back tomorrow as well. I'm not back because I'm off my holly
1: no,
0: bops.
1: No, you are actually just in tomorrow morning. I'm bringing you in for just two little slots on the weekend breakfast.
0: Okay.
1: Okay, tomorrow.
0: What time do I have to set the alarm for?
1: You have to be here for 7.
0: Bye.
1: You thought you were done, didn't you?
0: Au revoir.
1: Goodbye.
0: Bye.
1: I find you.
0: Oh, no, wait. Once before we go, I'm not going to be late for you, Michelle. I promise. You can't leave me. Goodbye, good night, good luck,
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23: Good morning, I'm Odrin. SIP2 has recommended its members working in the National Ambulance Service accept Labour Corps proposals aimed at resolving ongoing pay disputes. Among the proposals put forward are pay increases for most clinical levels below advanced paramedic. Members of SIP2 and Unite engaged in a 24-hour strike last month as they argued pay had not reflected ongoing changes in their roles. Union members will now be balloted on the proposals before a decision is made to accept or reject them. SIP2 ambulance organiser John McClammy says it's a significant step forward.
24: Following the industrial action, the Labour Court called in the parties to go through the issues in dispute. The Labour Court has now issued a recommendation, and within that recommendation, we believe that we have achieved our goals from the start of the dispute. We have achieved recognition for our members.
23: Almost 1.8 billion euro has been paid out in medical negligence cases in the past 5 years. The State Claims Agency paid out 1.2 billion euro in damages since 2021, with another half billion euro paid out in legal fees. The amount of damages paid out last year dropped to 210 million euro compared with almost 280 million in 2021. But medical negligence solicitor Kieran McPhillips says that could be due to more mediation taking place during the pandemic.
25: I would like to see a deeper analysis of those figures, because when you compare 2025, say, with 2021, we were still within the COVID era. The courts were not perhaps sitting as normal. And I would have thought it was actually quite likely and possible at that stage that there was a higher rate of mediation and resolution, because the court simply wasn't available.
23: Drugs worth 3 million euro have been seized at Rosslare Europort in County Wexford. Revenue officers discovered around 145 kilograms of suspected herbal cannabis and almost 8 kilograms of suspected cannabis resin during the search of a freight vehicle arriving from France yesterday evening. The drugs were found concealed within the vehicle's load following a routine operation involving a mobile X-ray scanner. A man in his 20s has been arrested at the scene and is being detained under drug trafficking legislation. Revenue says investigations are ongoing. And almost half of the people admit to being an overpacker when they go on holidays, but still forget essential items. 28% forget their charger, while one in five don't pack sunscreen and all the toiletries they need. The survey by Halfords also finds one in 10 admit to forgetting to pack medication, swimwear, contact lenses and sunglasses. The latest news updates are on our website, beast102103.com.
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23: Starting out in rugby news, the IRFU have confirmed that Andy Farrell will continue as Ireland head coach beyond next year's Rugby World Cup. 51-year-old has signed a contract extension running until 2031 edition of the tournament. Farrell had been linked with a move to English club Saracens as their new director of rugby. Meanwhile, in soccer news, the Republic of Ireland can move one step closer to qualification for the 2027 World Cup in Brazil. Carlo Ward's side are 2 points behind group leaders the Netherlands ahead of facing the Dutch at Parky Cueve. Kick-off in Cork is at 7:30. Elsewhere, the men.
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23: It's lovely. We'll get to the weather in a second, but we'll finish up the rest of the sport first, as I was cut off there. Elsewhere, the men's team continue their Nations League preparations with a friendly against Canada overnight. Aimer Hal Grimson is expected to name an experimental starting 11 with several new faces included in the squad. In boxing, Crow Park is expected to be the confirmed as the venue for Katie Taylor's retirement bout later today. Earlier this week, the WBC confirmed that Flora Pilly of France will take on Taylor for the super lightweight title. And in tennis, the French Open men's semi-finals are down for decision at Roland Garros today. Second seed Alexander Zverev goes up against Czechia's Jakub Menšík. World number 3 Zverev is targeting a first ever Grand Slam title. It's an all-Italian affair in the other semi-final, while Flavio Caboli and Matteo Arnaldi go head-to-head in the evening session. And now we'll have the weather. So it's going to be dry this morning with some bright and sunny spells. Highest temperatures of 12 to 15 degrees.
2: Good morning, happy Friday, and happy Cash Machine Day, of course. 306k to be won by someone today. I cannot wait to find out who it goes to. Anyway, let's get down to business, the business of music, playing the best throwbacks of the next hour. If you're new to this, I play a bunch of songs. They all come from the same year. Your job is to guess the year. The record so far for guesses has been 7 this week. Let's try and make it to 10. I know we can do it. It's Friday. Get that Friday feeling with all of the throwbacks. I'll give you some clues along the way, but we'll kick it off now. One of the biggest hits, Black Eyed Peas. It's Hey Mama on Beat.

it. Even if you're not an emo, you're not into rock music, you love that song. It was a massive hit this year, The Rasmus in the Shadows. I mean, it's a very pop for rock music. It's Michelle teaming up with Wexford Home Preserves, making your morning tasty. Homemade jams, chutneys and marmalades, they're pure goodness in every jar. Just like this hour is pure goodness in the form of music. I love bringing you the throwbacks, but I want you to try to guess what year they all come from. I'll give you some clues, but you try and shake out those memories. One person already texted me to say, Michelle, it was the year of my junior cert, and in very Erasmus style, I was wearing heavy eyeliner, fishnets on my arms. Don't worry, girl, I was too. I even had badges on my top. I was one of those, you know? We all went through that phase. Anyway, what was the year? 0851 29103. Keep the guesses coming in to me. I'll keep on with the hits. This is Akon now and Lonely on Beat.

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1: 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I say you look so fine that I really want to make you mine. 4, 5, 6, come on and get your kicks. Now you don't need to

beat, a little bit of air guitar on a Friday. Are you going to be my girl from Jet? But what was the year? I've had a correct guess come in here from Seamus, and I love that he says, Michelle, what a hit. I remember being 18 years old, skinny, hopeless, no girlfriend, just finished school, no idea what to do, ended up working with my dad, painting and decorating for the summer, and that track was being played 10 times a day on all stations, but we rocked out to it every time. Absolute dream. Very different situation now. Got my own family, but still love to think back to that summer. Do you know what? That's absolutely lovely. I love that it brought you right back. Okay, we're up to 4 correct guesses. Let's try to get to 10. I know we can do it. 0851 29103. Let's see if this brings back some memories. Basement Jacks, it's Good Luck on Beat.

0: be Throwbacks with Michelle. Now, we'd all like somebody to love. Do you know what else we would like? I'm sure you would like some money to love. 306k up for grabs today. Last chances to enter the Beat Cash Machine. I will give you the deets on the way and we will keep the throwback hits coming. Police, she's going to teach us how to bring all the boys to the yard with a special thing called a milkshake. It's up next on Beat Throwbacks.
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0: Hands up if you know what that song is actually about. If you don't, look it up immediately. You're going to be appalled. And I'd love to see your face.
1: Summer cash machine.
0: Anyway, you could get all the milkshakes you would like. Lifetime supply of milkshakes, possibly, with this amount of money. 306k to be given away today. Yes, the Beat Summer Cash Machine is happening today, being emptied. Someone is going to have all that money explode into their bank account. Guaranteed winner. We have to give it to someone. If you're not in, you can't win. So if you haven't done so, please take out that phone. 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It's two ways you can enter, right? 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Your deadline is 3 o'clock today. After that, lines close. Cash machine selects one number. We dial the number. You have 5 rings to answer. If you don't answer, if you miss that call, we have to call someone else. Do not miss that call. You'll never forgive yourself, okay? Set the alarm. Book a meeting room. Do what you have to do. For God's sake, answer the call within 5 rings and say the correct amount. Don't get it wrong. It's not 304. It's not 305. It's €306,000. Write it down. Answer the phone, say the amount, the cash is yours. Could today be the day your life changes forever? Make it happen. Text the word BEAT to 57557. Good luck.
1: Beat

You know something? I think Kelly had the best verse. I think Beyonce, she bodied the hook. But I think Michelle brought the bridge in so well in that song. They were all Destiny's Child, of course. They never had a bad song, did they? Lose My Breath. It's Michelle, it's Beat Throwbacks. And I want you to bring me up to 10 correct guesses on the year. So I'm going to give you some pop culture clues. Okay, it was the year Shrek 2 was the highest grossing movie. Brian's a favourite movie of all time. He thinks it's the best movie ever made. Also the year Spider-Man 2, Harry Potter and the Prisoner of Azkaban were in the cinema. Reality TV was pretty big with The Apprentice and American Idol, turning ordinary contestants into household names. In terms of TV, Lost has it all hooked on what happened to these people on this random island. And Super Bowl halftime show, Justin Timberlake ripped off Janet Jackson's top, big wardrobe malfunction. Was it deliberate or not? Who knows? Can you get the year 0851029103? We're at 5. I know we can get to 10. You can do it. Even if you're wrong, please try and guess. Send me a WhatsApp and I'll give you a couple more tunes to get those brain cells jogging. Armin van Helden now. It's my, and it's Beat Throwbacks.

0: It will always get me on the dance floor. Any RD for Pharrell Williams, She Wants to Move. I love to move to that song. And remember Alicia Dixon in the music video? Oh my God, unbelievable. Congratulations, we did it. We got to 10, baby. I love that you really tried hard this morning. Well done to all 10 of you. I think it was nearly 11 actually, who got the year. It was the year 2004. And if you love those throwback hits, don't forget, every Friday we do Beat Throwback Party. Kicking off from 6, it's non-stop 90s and noughties hits, and it is just such a good playlist for whether you're getting ready for a night out or you're just doing a bit of mopping around the house. Like, I put on the noughties, Beat Noughties all the time when I'm doing some housework. I absolutely love it. Stick around, I am filling in for Killian next, so you'll get plenty more of me. All the hot hits on the way. I have a hit mix coming up. I will talk to you in a couple of minutes.
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15: At 11, I'm Odrin. Vladimir Zelensky is calling for a face-to-face meeting with Russian President Vladimir Putin. In an open letter, the Ukrainian leader offered talks in a neutral country. He also claimed Russian military losses had become unsustainable, with President Putin lacking the political capital to maintain support. However, Sky's Moscow correspondent Ivor Bennett says the Russian leader remained defiant at a press event last night.
16: And he insisted that Russia would defeat Ukraine on the battlefield if necessary. So no admission that things aren't going to plan. No suggestion of him deviating from Russia's core demand of complete control of the Donbass. And I thought that tone, that language, that message was surprising, because Vladimir Putin is under pressure.
15: Gardaí are appealing for information on a missing man in Waterford. 63-year-old John McDonough has been missing from the Kilcorran area of Waterford since Tuesday. He's described as being approximately 5 feet 11 inches tall, with grey hair and a slim build. Both Gardaí and his family have expressed concerns for his welfare. Anyone with any information on John is asked to contact Waterford Garda Station or their nearest Garda Station. Members of SIP2 will be balloted on proposals from the Labour Court aimed at ending a dispute between paramedics and the HSE. Among the proposals put forward are pay increases for most clinical levels below advanced paramedic. Members of SIP2 and Unite engaged in a 24-hour strike last month. SIP2 ambulance organiser John McCamley says the union will be recommending members accept proposals.
17: In relation to pay justice, we've achieved our goal in not having additional changes in terms of conditions of employment, which was undercut any pay rises, and we secured other aspects that we had looked for the last couple of years.
15: And almost half of people admit to being an overpacker when they go on holidays, but still forget essential items. 28% forget their charger, while 1 in 5 don't pack sunscreen and all the toiletries they need. The survey by Halfords also finds 1 in 10 admit to forgetting to pack medication, swimwear, contact lenses or sunglasses. The latest news updates are on our website, beach102103.com.
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15: Starting out in rugby news, the IRFU have confirmed that Andy Farrell will continue as Ireland head coach beyond next year's Rugby World Cup. 51-year-old has signed a contract extension running until 2031 edition of the tournament. Farrell had been linked with a move to English club Saracens as their new director of rugby. In soccer, the Republic of Ireland can move one step closer to qualification for the 2027 World Cup in Brazil. Carlo Ward's side are 2 points behind group leaders the Netherlands ahead of facing the Dutch at Parky Quive. Kickoff in Cork is at 7:30. Elsewhere, the men's team continue their Nations League preparations with a friendly against Canada overnight. Eimear Hal Grimson is expected to name an experimental starting 11, several new faces included in the squad. Pro Park is expected to be confirmed as the venue for Katie Taylor's retirement bout later today. Earlier this week, the WBC confirmed that Flora Pilly of France will take on Taylor for the super lightweight title. In tennis, the French Open men's semi-finals are down for decision at Roland Garros today. Second seed Alexander Zverev goes up against Czechia's as Jakub Menšík. World number 3 Zverev is targeting a first ever Grand Slam title. It's an all-Italian affair in the other semi-final, with Flavio Caboli and Matteo Arnaldi going head-to-head in the evening session. And there's racing at Clonmel and Ferryhouse this evening. First race in Tipperary is going to post at 20-6, while there's an earlier start time for the 5-5 in Meath.
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15: Dry this morning with some bright and sunny spells. Highest temperatures of 12 to 15 degrees. I'm Odrin. More in an hour.
0: Yep, the sun is shining in the studio window. And if it's not sunny where you are, I'll make it sound like it is with this summer hit. You're on beat.

0: The Ewan McVicar, and it's Share the House. It's Beat, a good morning, Michelle back with you. And guess what I shared the house with last night? My brand new bed, baby. I'm in such a good mood. Super king, 6x6. It's so big, you can stretch out in it. You don't even feel your partner in the bed with you. I mean, if you're ever going to invest in something, spend the money on the mattress. Do the super king. Supersize it. I'm honestly delighted with my new bed. And you know something? You could be redoing the whole house. If you win the cash machine today, that €306,000, it is all going into someone's bank account. Last chances to enter on the way. And Bruno Mars, I just might, will keep the hits coming.
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0: Bruno Mars with I Just Might. It's Beat, it's Michelle. I was saying I made a great purchase. I bought a new bed. It arrived yesterday. I'm absolutely in a great mood after sleeping in it. Amy says, Michelle, delighted for you. Greatest investment you'll ever make. Thank you. Biggest amount of money I've ever spent on one thing, except a car.
1: Beat, summer cash machine. Summer cash
0: machine. If you would love to have the royal treatment of a brand new bed like me, or just invest in yourself, whether it's a new house, a new car, a new wardrobe, you know, today is the day that you can make it happen. €306,000. Yes, it's our biggest cash prize we've ever had. Yes, it's guaranteed. And yes, the time is running out because the deadline is 3 o'clock. So if you haven't entered, why? Do you realise we have to give this to someone? And it could be you. So get the text in now, right? 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Deadline, 3 o'clock, baby. After that, one number picked. We could dial your digit. You got to answer within five rings. You got to say the right amount. Do not get it wrong. 306,000. Think of all that money and what it could do. And get to text in now. 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Good luck.
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0: yeah, for the Devil Wears Prada 2, it's Doechii, it's Gaga, it's a runway, a Friday on beat. And you know something? Seeing as it's all about working the runway, striking a pose, I want to see your pose today. How about we do a little modelling comp, okay? 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

0: You could be in Ibiza tomorrow if you won that cash machine. Just a reminder, 3 o'clock, your deadline. Mike Posner in Ibiza on Beat. Okay. I was playing Runway, Doechii, Lady Gaga. I decided to do a little modelling comp today. Ask you to strike a pose. Give me a pout, give me some duck lips, give me some blue steel. Show me your best pose today to win. Shout out to Jimmy, flat out in the tractor. He is posing with the sunglasses on. Jimmy, it's giving rustic chic. It's giving silage sizzler. It's giving Vogue. I love it. Tara, she's also messaged me. She's down in Wexford today. She's got the sunnies on too. It's stylish. It's gorgeous. She is pouting the house down boots. Love it, Tara. But I want to see more. I want to see your best pose. I have a bright, shiny Beat goodie bag up for grabs. I will give it to you if you can smize like Tyra Banks. Show me that model pose. Show me that pout. Have a crack at it today. Give me the Zoolander blue steel. 0851291103. We'll come back to that after more hits.
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0: A very subtle yet very saucy one from Casey Musgraves. A dry spell, 11:53. Friday, it's beat, sun is shining, but I asked you to channel your inner Kate Moss. Strike a pose to be in the chance to win a Be Goodie bag. This is after I played a Runway from Lady Gaga and Doechii. So Jimmy was giving me Rustic Chic and the Tractor. Tara was pouting like she was a pro in the sunglasses. Since I've had Tony in touch, giving me his je ne sais quoi eyes. But you know what? The Be Goodie bag today is going to Sadie, the little fashionista in Kilkenny. She is sashaying in the living room with the blankie around her like she is owning the runway. So congrats, Sadie. You are getting the Beat goodie bag this afternoon. And that's all with thanks to your daddy who took the picture. Congrats, Shane. Listen, if there is a track I can play to make you get that Friday feeling more, just get on to me. 0851 29 103. For now, couple lined up for you. Shaboozy, a bar song, Tipsy, and Teddy Swims, Mr. Know-It-All, up next.
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21: At 12, I'm Odrin. Vladimir Putin has reportedly been briefed on a letter from the Ukrainian president calling for a face-to-face meeting. Vladimir Zelensky's letter also taunted Moscow, citing that he calls more and more negative consequences for Russia as a result of the war. A spokesperson for the Kremlin has told the TASS news agency Mr. Putin will likely comment on it during a speech at the St. Petersburg International Economic Forum today. Sky's Ivor Bennett says the Russian leader doesn't appear to be affected by the letter.
22: Putin's comments last night felt like a warning to everyone to get on board Team Russia, get on board Team Putin, and I think it'll be more today. Certainly no sign of him being rattled by Ukraine's attacks and President Zelensky's taunts.
21: Fianna Fáil TD Malcolm Byrne has stepped down as chair of the Oireachtas Committee of Artificial Intelligence. The Wicklow Wexford deputy says the decision is entirely his own and reflects the seriousness of the circumstances surrounding his recent arrest on suspicion of drink driving. Mr. Byrne says he wants to ensure the committee can continue its work without distraction. He says he will remain a member of the committee while the Garda investigation continues. The Taoiseach has described drink driving as a very serious issue and says developments in the case should be allowed to take their course. Members of SIPTU will be balloted on proposals from the Labour Court aimed at ending a dispute between paramedics and the HSE. Among the proposals put forward are pay increases for the most clinical levels below advanced paramedic. Members of SIPTU and Unite engaged in a 24-hour strike last month. SIPTU ambulance organiser John McCamley says the union will be recommending members accept proposals.
23: In relation to pay justice, we've achieved our goal in not having additional changes in terms of conditions of employment, which was undercut any pay rises, and we secured other aspects that we had looked for the last couple of years.
21: And the company behind AI chatbot Claude has called on people to stop artificial intelligence from going too far. Co-founder of Anthropic, Jack Clark, told BBC Newsnight the AI industry is focusing too much on progress and is lacking a brake pedal. It comes after the company pushed back against the US Department of Defense from using its AI model in its military operations. The latest news updates are on our website, beach102103.com.
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21: Starting out in rugby news, the IRFU have confirmed that Andy Farrell will continue as Ireland head coach beyond next year's Rugby World Cup. The 51-year-old has signed a contract extension running until 2031 edition of the tournament. Farrell had been linked with a move to the English club Saracens as the new director of rugby. In soccer, the Republic of Ireland can move one step closer to qualification for the 2027 World Cup in Brazil. Carlo Ward's side are 2 points behind group leaders the Netherlands, ahead of facing the Dutch at Parky Cueve. Kickoff in Cork is at 7:30. Elsewhere, the men's team continue their Nations League preparations with a friendly against Canada overnight. Eamear Hall-Grimson is expected to name an experimental starting 11, with several new faces included in the squad. In boxing, Croke Park is expected to be confirmed as the venue for Katie Taylor's retirement bout later today. Earlier this week, the WBC confirmed that Flora Pilly of France will take on Taylor for the super lightweight title. In tennis, the French Open men's semi-finals are down for decision at Roland Garros today. Second seed Alexander Zverev goes up against Czechia's Jakub Mencik. World No. number three, Zverev, is targeting a first ever Grand Slam title. It's an all-Italian tie in the other semi-final, with Flavio Cavoli and Matteo Arnaldi going head-to-head in the evening session. While there's a racing in Clonmel and Ferryhouse this evening, first race in Tipperary goes to post at 20-6, while there's an earlier start time of the 5-5 in Meath.
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21: Dry this morning with some bright spells and sunny, bright and sunny spells. Highest temperatures of 12 to 15 degrees. I'm Odrin. More in an hour.
1: Yep, sun is shining in the windows. It's Friday, baby. Cash machine day two, and time to get all of the hot hits on. First up, Teddy Swims.
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0: 100% one of my favourite songs of the year so far. I am in love with that man and how he sings with such sadness, but he is also so funny. Noah Kahan with The Great Divide. Friday is 20 past 12 and it's Michelle filling in on Bring the Beat. Okay, I'm going to play the sexy music here because we're going to talk about something sexy. If there's little ears around, turn down the radio just for 30 seconds. So I came across this on TikTok. I thought it'd be some fun. It's all about finding what your stripper name would be. Because you know the strippers, they don't use the real names. So, allegedly, your stripper name is the colour of your underwear and the last thing you ate. So to give you some examples, some of the comments are terracotta fish sticks, commando nando, naked nuggets. But you know what mine would be? And I'm almost embarrassed to say this because it sounds so non-PC. It would be black sausage. I'm sorry. Well, I did have a sausage for breakfast. And my underwear are black. So, according to this game, that's my stripper name. But I would love to hear from you today, just for the laugh. Have a check there, if it's safe to do so. What are the undies looking like and what was the last thing you ate? Let's find out your stripper name. 085-1029-103. We'll keep the hits coming too, all right? Katy Perry and Olivia Rodrigo coming up.
1: 1, 2, 3.
2: Yeah. Well, what's the crack? Michelle and Shaw, August Toy Marash, our music day Downing. It's the show where we mix English, August Gaeilge, and we keep it the Kewl, Har Kewan, Go Home Lawn. Catch me for Coins Crack, August Kewl, 3 to 6, Gok Down.
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0: Her new album is out in 1 week, baby. Olivia Rodrigo, Drop Dead. Okay, speaking of dropping it, like it's hot, we are talking about your alleged stripper name. This is just something silly I saw on TikTok, okay? And apparently the name that you would have as a stripper is the colour of your underwear and the last thing you ate. Lot of ladies wearing pink undies today. I have got strippers in the southeast called Pink Banana, Pink Jambon, Pink Skewer. I was very embarrassed because my name was very non-PC. It was Black Sausage. I just can't help that my undies are black and I ate a sausage. But Lisa has a similar embarrassing one.
1: So my one was Pink Battered Sausage. It sounds horrible, but yeah, it is true. And happy Friday, guys.
0: I think people will come to see you though, Lisa. I want to see Pink Battered Sausage perform. My favourite so far, right? Katie from Waterford. She is Black Coconut McCroom. I mean, that's a high class stripper name. And Rosemary in Tip, she's Maroon Crumpet. Ladies, I love it. Keep them coming into me. Colour of your undies, last thing you ate. That is supposedly your stripper name. 0851 29103.
2: Summer cash machine.
0: Now, if you would like to roll around in money like you see the strippers do in the movies, then you need to get your name into the cash machine. You know what's happening, right? €306,000 all up for grabs today. Biggest jackpot we've ever had. Imagine just even getting out $100,000 in cash and rolling around with it on a bed. Like, this is a mind-blowing money. It's enough money to change your entire life. Someone has to win it. Do what you got to do. 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After that, one entry picked at random. We could be calling you. You got to answer within 5 rings. Get the amount right. €306,000. Diamonds, are they in your eyes? Are you seeing blue skies and sunshine? You can have whatever life you want. 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

0: It was her best year, in my opinion. Teenage Dream, Katy Perry there. And if you love those throwbacks, be throwback party kickstarting your weekend from 6 o'clock tonight. Now, last few messages on the stripper names. Turn down the radio, by the way, if little ears are around for 30 seconds. According to TikTok, your stripper name, colour of your undies, plus the last thing you ate. Now, I was very embarrassed because my undies are black. And the last thing I ate was a sausage. So mine was black sausage. But Anna is listening down in Cork, up Cork, and said black avocado would be hers. I feel like that's more PC, for sure. I feel like it's a more modern stripper name. I think I'd be okay with that. Alan messaged me, though, and did not follow my rules. He made up his own name.
1: My stripper name is actually Free Willy, so we're not going around the place.
0: Woohoo! There's always one, isn't there? Thanks for that, Alan. Have a Friday. I'll be thinking about that for the rest of the day. It's Michelle and more music is on the way. Sam Smith and Kygo, Save My Love next.
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4: 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Let's say farewell to ancient drag. He went to shore and met the hag.
3: I don't understand. How do you die?
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2: So, it is a comedy and a horror, and it's called Widow's Bay. Now, I know what you're thinking. How can something be both funny and scary? But it just is. It is genius. It is available on Apple, and it's about this small island called Widow's Bay. A lot of strange things happen there. It definitely has like a Stranger Things vibe to it, I would say, but it's not so much like aliens and other dimensions. It's just superstitions and seafaring. And some of it is laugh out loud funny, and I am not a laugh out loud girl. I don't even like watching comedy or horror. Like, I'm a true crime girl. I'm a Sex and the City girl. But I watched the entire 8 episodes of this in 3 days. So if you need something new to watch, look it up, Google it, read the reviews if you want to, but thank me later. Widow's Bay on Apple.

0: If Friday was a song, right? How good is that? Becky Hill, her new one, More, More, More. 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It's Friday, let's keep that Friday energy going with Calvin Harris's brand new one with Jazzy. 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
19: At one, I'm Dana. Travel bans are to be imposed on two Israeli ministers by the Justice Minister. The move has been confirmed by the Taoiseach. Hardline ministers Ben-Gavir and Bezalel Smotrich won't be allowed travel to Ireland. Micheál Martin insists the move is justified.
20: The Minister for Justice, Jim McCann, is my understanding, has instructed his officials to prohibit any travel into Ireland. Both Minister Ben-Gavir and Minister Smotrich. And again, given now that the blockage in terms of the sanctions against settlers, in my view, their behaviour justifies sanctions at EU level as well.
19: The remains of an additional 8 infants have been recovered at the site of the former mother and baby home in Troom. They were all buried in coffins. It brings to 77 the total number of infant remains recovered from the site in County Galway. Fianna Fáil TD Malcolm Byrne says he's stepping down as chair of the Joint Oireachtas Committee on Artificial Intelligence. The move comes as a Garda investigation involving the Wicklow Wexford deputy continues. Daniel Pitcher reports.
21: In a statement last night, the Wicklow Wexford deputy said the decision was entirely his own and reflected the seriousness of the circumstances surrounding his arrest on suspicion of drink driving last Thursday. Mr. Byrne said that he wanted to ensure the committee's work could continue without distraction while a Garda investigation remains ongoing. He says he'll remain a member of the committee and continue his work on AI policy. Yesterday, the Taoiseach Micheál Martin described drink driving as a very serious issue and said it would be inappropriate to preempt any developments in the case.
19: Cork and Waterford have been issued status yellow weather warnings for rain. Met Éireann says the two counties will experience blustery spells of heavy rain with possible spot flooding later this evening. The warnings will be in place until later tonight and early tomorrow morning. And an underwater clean-up is taking place in Tremor tomorrow. Members of Waterford Harbour Sub Aqua Club will be diving and snorkelling in the Guillemine to help remove rubbish from the area. The club has been part of the local community for more than 60 years. Club member Emer Kelly explains some of the items they've discovered during previous clean-ups.
22: There's a lot of rubbish that can sit on the surface and sink down that will be taken up. You'll also find socks, a pair of pants, somebody changing it out down the Guillemine. The tide came along and took it away on them. There's going to be a lot of also stuff from like boats and stuff going down over the years. And it kind of gets washed in there. And the club have kind of taken it upon themselves to do that cleanup and to make sure that it is clean for the marine life and for the swimmers, snorkelers and divers too.
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23: 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A mannequin challenge takeover. Skinny jeans tighter than a cabin man. 2016 trends aren't all worth reliving. But this one is. The KFC Supercharger sub is back after 10 years. Succulent and spicy, this is one trend you won't regret reindulging in. 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
19: Starting out in rugby, the IRFU have confirmed that Andy Farrell will continue as Ireland head coach beyond next year's Rugby World Cup. The 51-year-old has signed a contract extension running until the 2031 edition of the tournament. Farrell had been linked with a move to English club Saracens as their new director of rugby. To soccer, the Republic of Ireland can move one step closer to qualification for the 2027 World Cup in Brazil. Carlo Ward's side are 2 points behind group leaders the Netherlands ahead of facing the Dutch at Parky Cueve. Kickoff in Cork is at 7:30. Elsewhere, the men's team continue their Nations League preparations with a friendly against Canada overnight. Eimear Hallgrímsson is expected to name an experimental starting 11 with several new faces included in the squad. To boxing, Croke Park is expected to be confirmed as the venue for Katie Taylor's retirement bout later today. A press conference is scheduled to take place at GAA HQ this afternoon. Earlier this week, the WBC confirmed that Flora Pilly of France will take on Taylor for the super lightweight title. The previous champion, Sandy Ryan, has had to vacate the belt after the organisation announced her pregnancy. And finally, to tennis, the French Open men's semi-finals are down for decision at Roland Garros today. Second seed Alexander Zverev goes up against Czechia's Jakub Mensik at 1:30. World number three Zverev is targeting a first ever Grand Slam title. And it's an all-Italian affair in the other semi-final when Flavio Cobolli and Matteo Arnaldi go head-to-head in the evening session.
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19: A mix of showers and bright spells this afternoon, highest temperatures of 12 to 15 degrees. I'm Dana, more in an hour.
5: 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Now she's collaborating with the biggest DJ on the planet, Jazzy Calvin Harris. This is Satisfy. Oh,

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0: The gift of Lewis Capaldi, his new single Stay Love, a Friday lunchtime bring the beat. Yesterday, I was saying, if I could pick a celebrity to have a night out with, I would pick Lewis. Because he's not only able to sing a tune, he is hilarious.
1: Didn't the tour sell out before your debut album came out?
2: Yeah.
1: How is that possible?
2: Just raw sex appeal.
0: Like, you know, he'd be great crack. But today I have a different question. Forget about a night out for a second. Let's think about the complete opposite, the worst possible situation. Let's say it's a zombie apocalypse, Walking Dead type situation. In that case, which celebrity do you want with you? Because I'm not sure Lewis Capaldi would be the one to pick. Like, you'd have a good time, but you'd probably die pretty soon, you know? He has some mental health problems. He'd probably start crying, and that'd be the end of you. And to be honest, I'd be the same. Like, I would be absolutely useless. I would start crying as well. So this is my question for you today. If you could pick any celebrity, singer, musician, to be with you in the event of a zombie apocalypse, who are you picking? 085-1029-103. Let me know. We'll come back to that after more hits. MK and Crystal Dior up next.
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0: MK with Crystal. It's your 31 minutes past one Friday on Beat. Listen, I asked you there which celebrity you would pick if we had an apocalypse. And I was talking about Lewis Capaldi and said he probably wouldn't be a good choice because he has mental health issues and he'd probably start crying. As soon as I said it, I was like, Michelle, why did you say that? It has to be the stupidest thing I have ever said on air. I do apologise. I think I was projecting my own experience of dealing with anxiety on the situation, but like, definitely have to apologise for that remark, because people who have mental health issues are actually like the strongest people. So I apologise. Definitely retract that statement. Anyway, I do want to get to your answers. I have had votes for Liam Neeson, who we all know would be a great bodyguard. John Jones, UFC fighter. I think like any sports person is going to be a good shout. Killian, actually, I asked him a question about this. Killian, which celebrity would be good to have in a nuclear apocalypse?
1: Jesus.
2: What would they do?
0: Jesus, yeah, he'd be good, yeah.
1: He would. He'd stop the whole bloody thing.
0: He'd bring you back to life.
1: Oh, God. Like, what's a nuclear apocalypse now? Apocalypse? Apocalypse.
0: It's like, you know, it's like you're in The Walking Dead or something. Like, you need someone.
1: Oh, Jesus. John Cena. They wouldn't be able to see him, but he'd be able to attack from afar.
0: That's such a Killian answer. Anyway, keep them coming into me. Who would you like to have with you?
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0: Definitely, if you need a handout, a help out, it doesn't have to be for an apocalypse, it could just be for surviving life. 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Biggest Cash Machine jackpot we have ever had. €306,000, the kind of money that can make dreams come true. I cannot wait to find out who's going to win this after 3 o'clock. You still have a chance to enter, just over 90 minutes left. So if you haven't gotten your name in the draw, I suggest you do it now if you want to win €306,000, right? 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Get that entry in by 3 p.m. Like I said, the countdown is on. After that, one number is picked at random. We could be calling you. You must answer within 5 rings. Don't miss the call. Say the amount, €306,000, and life changes forever. I cannot imagine what you will do with that money. But look, you cannot have it if you don't get the entry in. So, do it while you still can. Text BEAT to 57557. Good luck.

0: Alex Warren, Fine Place to Die. And speaking of the world being on fire, I asked if you could pick a celebrity to join you in the situation of a zombie apocalypse, who would you pick?
1: Zombie apocalypse. Do I want to survive it, or do I just want to have a good time?
0: It's up to you.
1: Handle at both ends. Me and Sabrina Carpenter. Go on a mad one. I actually think that if Sabrina Carpenter was there, I'd just be like the best person ever at killing zombies. I'd be like, just to try and impress her, I'd just be killing everybody.
0: Okay, fair. I can't blame him. I mean, I think if situation reversed, I'd be picking a handsome man to go with me as well. Brian would pick Sabrina Carpenter, so do you know what? I'm going to get her on for him next. Espresso is on the way.
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2: So, one photo is in all the papers today. It's Colin Firth, it's Emily Blunt, it's Eva Hewson, and it's a man who fell over. They were all at the premiere for Steven Spielberg's new movie, Disclosure Day, posing for the paparazzi, and then what happens? Somehow, the screenwriter for the movie, he fell over. And Emily Blunt looks horrified. Colin Firth is laughing his ass off. Eva Hewson is trying to save the man, who is now on his arse on the red carpet. And, of course, this hilarious photo has reminded me of the time that I had a big embarrassing fall. Way back in 2021, when I was cycling down the quay in Waterford, which is definitely not built to cycle bicycles, by the way, and I couldn't get around the cars, so I tried to go into footpath, and boom. I went flying off the bike. I had no helmet on. I was a dope. I chipped my front tooth. I had to go around looking like Jaws for 3 days. So, in the name of falls, in the name of secondhand embarrassment, in the name of silliness of a summer Friday, let's talk about epic falls. The kind that left you red-faced on your arse, in front of someone important even. I would like you to send me a story of when you had an embarrassing fall. It can be years ago, it can be last week. You can stay anonymous if you like. WhatsApp me, 0851 29103, and the best story will win the prize.
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19: At 2, I'm Dana. Travel bans are to be imposed on 2 Israeli ministers by the Justice Minister. The move has been confirmed by the Taoiseach. Hardline ministers Ben-Gvir and Bezalel Smotrich won't be allowed to travel to Ireland. Micheál Martin insists the move is justified.
20: The Minister for Justice, Jim McCann, is my understanding, has instructed his officials to prohibit any travel into Ireland. Both Minister Ben-Gvir and Minister Smotrich. And again, given now that the blockage in terms of sanctions against settlers, in my view, their behaviour justifies sanctions at EU level as well.
19: The Transport Minister and Garda Commissioner have held discussions on road safety and enforcement actions against antisocial behaviour on the streets. Commissioner Justin Kelly highlighted a significant increase in the number of scramblers seized in recent months. He also spoke about new options and technologies being explored to expand enforcement action. Minister Dara O'Brien committed to following up on Garda requests to further strengthen sanctions on the owners of scramblers which are seized. The pair met yesterday where the minister noted the regulations are now in place, known as Grace's Law, in memory of Grace Lynch. Fianna Fáil TD Malcolm Byrne says he's stepping down as chair of the Joint Oireachtas Committee on Artificial Intelligence. The move comes as a Garda investigation involving the Wicklow Wexford deputy continues. Daniel Pitcher reports.
21: In a statement last night, the Wicklow Wexford deputy said the decision was entirely his own and reflected the seriousness of the circumstances surrounding his arrest on suspicion of drink driving last Thursday. Mr. Byrne said that he wanted to ensure the committee's work could continue without distraction while a Garda investigation remains ongoing. He says he'll remain a member of the committee and continue his work on AI policy. Yesterday, the Taoiseach Micheál Martin described drink driving as a very serious issue and said it would be inappropriate to preempt any developments in the case.
19: Waterford and Cork have been issued status yellow weather warnings for rain. Met Éireann says the two counties will experience blustery spells of heavy rain with possible spot flooding later this evening. The warnings will be in place until later tonight and early tomorrow morning. And an underwater clean-up is taking place in Tramore tomorrow. Members of Waterford Harbour Sub Aqua Club will be diving and snorkelling in the Guillemine to help remove rubbish from the area. The club has been part of the local community for more than 60 years. Club member Emer Kelly explains some of the items they've discovered during previous clean-ups.
0: there's a lot of rubbish that can sit on the surface and sink down that will be taken up. You'll also find socks, a pair of pants, somebody changing it out down the Guillemine. The tide came along and took it away on them. There's going to be a lot of also stuff from like boats and stuff going down over the years, and it kind of gets washed in there. And the club have kind of taken it upon themselves to do that cleanup and to make sure that it is clean for the marine life and for the swimmers, snorkelers and divers too.
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19: Starting with boxing, Croke Park has been confirmed as the venue for Katie Taylor's retirement bout. The announcement was made at GAA HQ this afternoon. The Wicklow native will defend her WBO, WBA, IBF and Ring Magazine titles and will fight for the vacant WBC Super Lightweight Championship. Taylor believes that this is the perfect way to end her career ahead of her September 5th contest with Frances Floria Pilly. Tickets will officially be released next Friday, June 12th. To soccer, the Republic of Ireland can move one step closer to qualification for the 2027 World Cup in Brazil this evening. Carlow Ward's side are 2 points behind group leaders, the Netherlands, ahead of facing the Dutch at Parky Cueve. Kickoff in Cork is at 7:30. Spurs have signed left back Andy Robertson. The Scotland captain will complete his free transfer to the Tottenham Hotspur Stadium on July 1st upon the expiry of his contract at Liverpool. And finally, to tennis, the French Open men's semi-finals are down for decision at Roland Garros today. Second seed Alexander Zverev and Czechia's Jakub Mencik have just begun the first set of their match in Paris. It's an all-Italian affair in the other semi-final then, when Flavio Cobolli and Matteo Arnaldi go head-to-head in the evening session.
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19: A mix of showers and bright spells this afternoon, highest temperatures of 12 to 15 degrees.
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23: Hey there, I'm Show. Tommy Fury reportedly rushed out of training camp just hours before the birth of his second child with his partner Molly Mae Hague. On Wednesday, the former Love Island stars confirmed they had welcomed their second child together, joining their three-year-old daughter, Bambi. Sydney Sweeney has landed her next lead role in a horror movie which aims to be a bold reimagining of a classic horror story. Deadline reports that the Euphoria star has signed on to Lindsay Anderson Beer's film adaptation of her novel Hollow. The publication further reports that Hollow is a bold reimagining of The Legend of Sleepy Hollow, which was a short story from the 1820s. And finally, the Traitor fans can rejoice. The fourth season of the US spin-off series finally has a release date. After airing in the US earlier this year, season 4 of The Traitors US comes to BBC 3 on the 18th of June at 9 p.m. The series features an all-star cast including Maura Higgins and The Real Housewives of Beverly Hills icon Lisa Rinna. For your latest celeb fix, check us out on socials at Beat102103 or come hang out with us on Beat Breakfast back Monday morning from 6. I'll chat to you then.
24: We are talking about embarrassing public falls. I'm very much enjoying your WhatsApps on this. We'll get back to that after all the hits.
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2: Goodbye, and of course they're headlining all together now in Waterford this summer. Cannot wait. Okay, Friday afternoon, and we have been talking about times that you fell over. This is because it's one of the big stories in the papers today. This film screenwriter falling over in front of Emily Blunt, Colin Firth, Eva Hewson, all at a film premiere, and they were all just stuck between laughing and not knowing what to do. So I asked about embarrassing falls. Danielle got in touch.
3: Hi, Michelle. My public fall was in an underground car park. It was really icy. Me and my brother thought it'd be right left to run and jump and touch the ceiling. So he did it and he was grand. Then I did it and fell. And instead of putting my hands out to save myself, I pulled down my jumper. I was never so embarrassed. He was laughing, couldn't pick me up. My mum was laughing, she couldn't help me up. So I jumped up real quick myself, turn around and seeing a group of people standing there laughing, but trying not to laugh. I was never so embarrassed.
2: It's awful, isn't it? And I think you have to like laugh yourself as well. Otherwise, if you're not in on the joke, it's just even more embarrassing. I have a couple more good stories. I'll tell you about them. Embarrassing falls, and I'll get more music on. Taylor Swift on the way.
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0: Okay, Taylor Swift, Elizabeth Taylor, it's Michelle on Ring the Beat, and we are talking embarrassing public falls after what happened at Steven Spielberg's film premiere in London last night. Danielle was on it talking about her public fall in the car park, but I think that the Beat goodie bag for the most embarrassing public fall goes to Michael from Wexford today for the fall that became the worst first impression you could ever make.
1: So my very first day in secondary school, I was walking, there were steps up to the school door, and then there was a hill beside the steps, and I decided to walk up the hill, which was completely slippery, and I went sliding on my backside all the way down the hill in front of everybody, and I mean everybody, including all the teachers and all the people that were going to be my new classmates.
0: Oh, Michael. So you were teased about that for 6 whole years. You were the prequel to the man who fell on the ice on RTE. Congrats, I'm giving you the Beat goodie bag for the worst public fall.
2: Summer Cash Machine.
0: Now, if you want to win big, big, big, you have approximately 28 minutes left to get in the draw for the biggest cash machine prize we have ever had. €306,000. I'm blue in the face from saying it. We have to give this money away. It's a guaranteed jackpot. Why would you not enter when someone has to win it? So get out your phone, get your name in the draw before it's too late. Two ways to play, right? 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Your deadline is 3 p.m, 28 minutes left. After that, one number is picked. We could be calling you. We'll give you 5 rings. If you miss that call, you're done. Don't tell anyone. You won't be able to forgive yourself. We have to ring someone else if you miss it. Answer the phone within 5 rings and say the amount, €306,000. And hello, new life. Goodbye, problems. Send the text and get your hands on the money of your dreams. Text BEAT to 57557. Good luck.
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0: Fiona back with Sagala. It's Easy Love. Just coming up on 20 to 3, Friday afternoon, Michelle in for Killian. And if you love those throwbacks, you can dance into weekend with the throwback party, 6 to 10 tonight. All the best noughties and 90s hits. And before I leave you for Beat Drive, I'm going to get you a dancing out the door for Friday with Harry Styles' new one, Dance No More. It's on the way.
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0: fantastic all-girl group from Bray, Florence Road, hanging out to dry, their latest hit. It is the kind of time of year that you would be, well, hanging out stuff to dry, but also outside, doing a bit, you know, maybe improving the garden. If you are revamping the gaff, want to do a bit of DIY, well, guess what? Maybe you'd like to get your hands on a voucher from Morris's Builders Providers. 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
0: I cannot listen to this song and not want to dance, and I'm not even able to dance, but it makes me want to learn choreography and check out the music video. Oh, he's divine. Harry Styles, Dance No More.

0: The wonderful Noah Kahan there with Doors. It's Beat, it's Michelle. Shout out to Sinead, looking for some Kingfisher because they're on the way to Dublin to see them play. Oh my God, that's going to be such a great gig, Sinead. Sold out as far as I know. Have a fantastic time. May the rain hold off. And listen, I am actually away. I will say it to the next person. See if we can get some Kingfisher on for you for the journey. Get you excited. Whatever you're at for your weekend, hope you have a wonderful Friday evening. I will be the soundtrack to your weekend as well. I'll be back on the Saturday show from 9 tomorrow and Music to Downing from 3 on Sunday. I will leave you in the very capable hands of Chris, I believe, is filling in for Lydia on Beat Drive. But to be honest, I'm not the person in the know. So anyway, hold on, because Beat Drive is on the way with a lovely hit mix. Olivia Rodrigo's new one, Drop Dead, coming up next. We'll talk to you tomorrow. Bring
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2: At three, I'm Dana. Two hardline Israeli ministers are banned from travelling to Ireland. The Taoiseach confirmed today Ben-Gavir and Bezalel Smotrich will be subject to the ban. He made the announcement as he attended an EU summit in Montenegro. The jury in the trial of Jeffrey Donaldson has heard details of a meeting where he apologised to one of his alleged victims. The former DUP leader has pleaded not guilty to 18 historic sex offences. His wife Eleanor denies five charges and faces a trial of facts. Emily Keegan is at Newry Crown Court.
3: The jury today heard from Linda and David Hoy, founders of a Christian rehab centre which complainant B attended as a teenager. While there, the court was told the complainant told a pastor she was abused by Jeffrey Donaldson as a child. This information was passed to Mr. and Mrs. Hoy and a meeting was arranged at their home for Jeffrey Donaldson to attend. Linda Hoy told the court Mr. Donaldson began the meeting by saying, "I know what this is about and I am truly sorry, please forgive me." She said complainant B was upset and did forgive the accused, but no details were discussed. During cross-examination, it was suggested the complainant spoke first to say something to the effect of she hadn't been comfortable with her relationship with Mr. Donaldson. When asked if this rang a bell, Mrs. Hoy said no and that she thinks she would have remembered that. Emily Keegan at Newry Crown Court.
2: Members of SIP2 working for the National Ambulance Service will vote next week on Labour Court recommendations. A number of clinical grades would be given a pay rise in the event of it being accepted. The Executive Committee of the Union is recommending members accept the deal. Waterford Harbour Sub Aqua Club will hold a clean-up operation in the Guillemine tomorrow. The club has more than 50 people involved in its activities. Scuba divers and snorkelers will remove litter and debris from the water as part of the event. One of the club's members, Emer Kelly, says people are welcome to come along and support the clean-up.
4: There'll be a lot of the teams, as they say, they go dive for a certain amount of time and then they'll come up and take a break, and some of the team will go back down again. There'll be people on the surface. They'll also have an area with some of the marine life in the area that people can see, people to talk to about the club. But of course, for any questions anybody have, there's going to be a few team members up on the surface as well, happy to answer them.
2: And there's another tense night ahead in the Love Island Villa with big decisions to be made. It's been a busy first week for the Islanders, who've welcomed four new bombshells since Monday, including Aidan Murphy's brother, Cavan. There's another dramatic night ahead with a recoupling looming, putting Ellie and Samraj at risk once again. The latest news updates are on our website, beat102103.com.
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2: Starting off with boxing and big news as Katie Taylor will face Floria Peely at Croke Park in her last ever professional bout. The card billed for the 5th of September, with the Wicklow native getting the opportunity to add the WBC belt to her WBO, WBA, IBF and Ring magazine titles. The Brave Bomber says it's the perfect way to end her career. To rugby, Andy Farrell says he's focused on building the squad beyond the next Rugby World Cup. The Ireland head coach has signed a contract extension that will keep him in charge until 2031. Moving on to soccer, Republic of Ireland head coach Carla Ward believes her side can compete against anybody as they face the Netherlands this evening. The girls in green narrowly lost their reverse fixture to their World Cup qualification Group B opponents in March. A move would provide a huge boost in their bid for the tournament finals in Brazil next year. Kickoff at Parque Quive is at 7:30. Meanwhile, several League of Ireland players will have a chance to stake their claim in Hamer Halgrimsson's future plans this evening. Seven players from the two divisions have been included in tonight's squad. Tottenham have confirmed the signing of Andy Robertson from Liverpool. The Scotland captain will make the switch to North London upon the expiry of his contract with the Reds. And finally, to tennis, Alexander Zverev has taken the first set in his French Open semi-final with Jakub Mensik. The winner of that tie will face one of Flavio Cobolli and Matteo Arnaldi, who lock horns this evening.
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2: A mix of showers and bright spells this afternoon. Highest temperatures of 12 to 15 degrees.
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8: With Persil Wonder Wash Dazzling White Liquid Detergent. Wipes that wow in just 15 minutes.
9: Hey there, I'm Sho. According to reports, Camila Cabello has split from her boyfriend Henry Jr. after 18 months together. They are believed to have first met at an event in late 2024. Since then, according to reports, they've enjoyed numerous luxury holidays together. But now, The Sun has reported they have decided to end their relationship after growing apart. Taylor Swift has said writing a song for the new Toy Story film felt like a musical departure and coming home at the same time. The pop superstar returns to her country roots for I Knew It, I Knew You, a song penned for toy cowgirl Jessie, voiced in the movie by Joan Cusack. Swift has said she was a Toy Story kid from the age of 5. And finally, Mel B has said the Spice Girls should be doing something to commemorate the 30th anniversary of their hit single, Wannabe. The singer shot to fame alongside Victoria, Melanie, Emma and Jerry in the girl group after the release of their smash hit in 1996. For your latest celeb fix, check us out on socials at Beat102103 or come hang out with us back on Beat Breakfast tomorrow morning from 6. I'll chat to you then.
1: 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Leitrim.ie.
10: Yeah, we're starting Carlow heavy on the Wexford Road at the moment. The N80 in various different spots. Pretty heavy, usual story for this time of the day in Wexford. Busy but moving on the Ring Road around Wexford Town. The dryness side heavier than usual, actually. One or two delays through Bunclody on the N80 as well. In Waterford City, traffic busy but moving in the Arkeen area. It's going to get heavy in Ferrybank as well. One or two delays on the approaches to Rice Bridge. Traffic moving well through Clonmel on the N24 and in Kilkenny as well. Delays on the Dublin Road and through the city itself. What's happening? Welcome to Friday's Drive. Chris in for Lydia on the show. David Guetta and Becky Hill on the way after Olivia Rodrigo.
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0: 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Shout to Emer, currently en route to work for the final night shift before 2 weeks holiday. People always text me when they're about to go on holidays, lads. Make me jealous. Good stuff. Enjoy it. Have fun in Spain. Someone else looking for the new track from Slater. Oh yeah, it is absolutely deadly. What a groove. It's on the way. It's Dance and Calvin and Jazzy Satisfy. It's on the way next on Beat Drive.
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0: Calvin Harris and Jazzy, the new collab that is Satisfy on Beat 102 103. It is 20 to 4, Friday, June 5th. Let's make that call. We've been leaning into this for 2 weeks. Let's do it.
1: Beat Summer Cash Machine. Summer
2: Cash Machine. On Friday 22nd, James was picking his daughter up from school when he became our most recent Cash Machine winner. This week, we've kicked off the Summer Cash Machine in style with the biggest guaranteed prize that we've ever had up for grabs. Just imagine that you could be heading into the weekend with every single cent of it. If you've entered since Friday 22nd, you need to check your phone right now because we're making this call and you must answer within five rings. You'll also need to tell us today's winning amount.
1: One ring. Two rings. Three rings.
3: Hello.
2: Hello, happy Friday, good afternoon. It's the call you've been waiting all your life for. It's the Cash Machine call. How are you?
3: I'm really good, thank you.
2: Brilliant. I'm Barry Dunn. Who are we talking to?
3: You're talking to Jane McMahon.
2: Jane, where do we find you this afternoon?
3: I'm in Ennis, County Clare.
2: Did you expect this call to be happening?
3: No way at all.
2: And now that it's happening, how do you feel, Jean?
3: Oh my God, I'm like in total shock.
2: Okay, tell us about a little bit about yourself. What are you up to this afternoon?
3: I'm just on the way into town with my two daughters. Just on a little trip out. Oh my God, sorry, I'm really nervous.
2: That's okay, that's okay. We've all the time in the world because this phone call is going to change your life. And you've got a bit of support there as well.
3: I do, actually. My brother's home from America visiting. He's sitting next to me.
2: Okay, so there's a whole family going on here at the moment.
3: Is this a joke?
2: It's
3: oh my
2: absolutely
3: God.
2: Not a joke. So steady the nerves. You've already done the heartbeat. You've answered the phone. Thankfully,
3: yeah.
2: We're delighted to give you the cash. How much?
3: Oh my God, like I actually can't believe this is happening. The amount for this week is 306,000.
2: Yes, congratulations.
3: Oh my God, I actually can't believe it.
4: Get out of here.
3: Oh my God, I'm really shocked.
2: It is 100% for real.
3: Yeah.
5: You're joking. What's going on here?
3: Are you serious? I'm so shocked right now. This is like a dream come true.
2: And now you're going to have to explain to your brother what's going on. Do you have any long-term plans with the money?
3: I'm just about to buy a house and I'm like scraping barrels for money.
2: I think you've just bought a house.
3: Oh my God. Oh my God.
2: You've become our biggest ever winner, Jean. €306,000 is going to you. Well done.
3: Oh my God. Oh my God. I'm so thankful. Thank you so much. This is like unbelievable.
2: The winning continues with our summer cash machine. Be here after five to get the new cash amount and we could be calling you next.
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1: This is one of those tracks that gains its energy not from its speed. See if you can see what I mean by that. Maybe you disagree, but I think this is absolutely banging. New stuff from Slater. This is Dance on Beat.

0: Teddy Swims and Mr. Know-It-All on Beat 102 and 103. Friday's Drive with Chris. Congratulations, Jane McMahon and Claire. Life-changing amounts of money. We will have a new total for you after five on Beat Summer Cash Machine. I'll tell you more in a bit. We'll see what's doing on the roads as well. If you're on the commute, we'll see what the crack is across the five counties. We've got a hit mix. I've got some Dermot Kennedy on the way. Benson Boone in there as well. And another and 54 Ultra and Talk To You is on the way next.
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20: At four, I'm Dana. Two hardline Israeli ministers are banned from travelling to Ireland. The Taoiseach confirmed today Ben-Gvir and Bezalel Smotrich will be subject to the ban. He made the announcement as he attended an EU summit in Montenegro and says he would like to see a Europe-wide action against the pair.
21: Now, whether we can get sufficient support across the European Union is a different matter, but their behaviour, not just in the context of the flotilla, but their consistent statement in terms of Palestinians essentially amount to a desire to see the elimination of Palestinians from Palestine.
20: Astronauts on the International Space Station have been told to prepare for an evacuation over a leak. NASA says they've been ordered to shelter in the spacecraft. A Russian crew member is attempting to fix the problem. Yellow weather warnings for rain have been issued for two counties. Cork and Waterford are expected to experience blustery spells of heavy rain and spot flooding, according to Met Éireann. The alert comes into effect for Waterford at 9 p.m. until 3 a.m, while in Cork it'll be valid from 6 p.m. until midnight. And Waterford Harbour Sub Aqua Club will hold a clean-up operation in the Guillemine tomorrow. The club has more than 50 people involved in its activities. Scuba divers and snorkelers will remove litter and debris from the water as part of the event. One of the club's members, Emer Kelly, says people are welcome to come along and support the cleanup.
22: There'll be a lot of the teams, as I say, they go dive for a certain amount of time and then they'll come up and take a break, and some of the team will go back down again. There'll be people on the surface. They'll also have an area with some of the marine life in the area that people can see, people to talk to about the club. But of course, for any questions anybody have, there's going to be a few team members up on the surface as well, happy to answer them.
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20: To boxing, Katie Taylor will face Flora Pilli at Croke Park in her last ever professional bout. The card is billed for the 5th of September. To rugby, Andy Farrell has signed a contract extension that will keep him in charge of Ireland until 2031. Munster have appointed Jimmy Duffy as their new forwards coach. He joins from Ulster, having spent the last 2 years at the province. To soccer, Republic of Ireland face the Netherlands this evening. Kickoff at Parky Cuevas at 7:30. And finally to tennis, Alexander Zverev has taken the first two sets in his French Open semi-final with Jakub Mensik. It's currently 2-1 there. The winner of that tie will face one of Flavio Cavoli and Matteo Arnaldi, who will lock horns this evening.
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20: A mix of showers and bright spells this afternoon and evening. Highest temperatures of 12 to 15 degrees. I'm Dana. More in an hour.
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0: We'll start in South Tip. Some delays through Clonmel on the N24 near the Arguija Business Park. Kilsheelan on the N76 split off as well. Looking kind of heavy. Not too bad though. Ferrybank in Wexford. One or two delays across the bridge. One or two delays around the ring road around Wexford Town as well. Usual story there, I guess. In Kilkenny, delays on the Dublin Road. Rest of it seems to be moving pretty well from what I can see anyway. Waterford's moving all right. Arkeen area heavy enough, but one or two delays on the approaches to Rice Bridge, and crazy busy in Carlow, unfortunately. Friday afternoon, pretty much the same story everywhere. Potato Market, Kennedy Avenue, the Kilkenny Road near SETU, and the N80 through Tin Ryland and further on into Wexford in Bunclody as well. Busy, busy. Yeah, it's Friday afternoon on Beat Drive. Chris in for Lydia on the show till 6 today. Let's do a hit mix with another N54 Ultra.
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0: Ewan McVicar, back with a bang with that one of late. Share the House on Beat 102 and 103. Friday afternoon into the evening, pre-evening if you will, on Epi Drive till 6 today. I've got a showbiz update for you this hour. I'll tell you more in a while. We've got some Kygo, Khalid and Griffin and Save My Love on the way for you next on Beat Drive.
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0: 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Eminem's Houdini on Beat 102, 103, rolling into the weekend. 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We will have giveaways on the Saturday show, the big Saturday Old School Sunday and Music Day Downing. So follow us across the weekend for your chance for tickets for Florence and the Machine. It is 25 to 5, new cash machine total on the horizon after 5 tonight. Tonight? This evening? This afternoon is probably better. Yeah, we'll go with that one. Got a goss update for you as promised as well, and Tame Impala next.
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1: All the gossip.
2: Yeah, something a bit different on the goss this hour. Nick Kelly's film The Song Cycle is going to be shown in the Source Arts Centre in Thurles. Acclaimed filmmaker and musician Nick Kelly brings eco-friendly tour The Song Cycle to the Source Arts Centre this June, hosting a special screening of the uplifting documentary on Tuesday the 23rd at 2 o'clock in the afternoon. The event pairs cinema with environmental action, featuring a live musical performance by director, musician and filmmaker Nick Kelly. The Song Cycle chronicles an extraordinary journey of Nick Kelly, celebrated frontman of the Fat Lady Sings and director of The Drummer and The Keeper, as he cycles from Ireland to the Glastonbury Festival. It's pretty cool. Driven by sustainability concerns, Kelly and a companion travel entirely by bicycle, performing acoustic gigs at various stops along the way, and the documentary offers a humorous, thought-provoking and moving exploration of music, enduring friendship and green travel as well. And to align with the film's core message, Kelly is undertaking a unique mini tour across Ireland using sustainable transit. He's going to cycle directly to the Thurles venue as well on the day, and following the film screening in the intimate 250 seat theatre, Kelly will take to the stage to perform a live short acoustic music set and engage with the audience. And Brendan Marr, who is the artistic director of the Source Arts Centre, said they're delighted to have Nick Kelly come to Thurles for this highly unique event. Yeah, sounds cool. June 23rd at 2 in the afternoon if you're looking for us. More on beat102103.com.
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0: fabulous costs, your one-word guessing game, more of your music now, and maybe even a few freebies thrown in there too for you. 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
3: 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I'll tell you more. We'll see what's doing on the roads as well. And a hit mix with Femi and Noble on the way next.
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23: At 5, I'm Dana.
0: A Galway man who allegedly led a 14-man chase after a man who was killed in Dublin last weekend has appeared in court. 25-year-old Joshua Brodericks of Glendara Rahoon is accused of assault causing harm to two people, and he also faces two counts of violent disorder. After leaving a rap gig in Dublin City over the weekend, 21-year-old Cian Balogun was stabbed to death. Mr. Brodericks is not accused of assaulting Mr. Balogun, but of assault causing harm to two other people and two counts of violent disorder on Grafton Street and nearby Clarendon Street. He was granted bail today and is due to appear in court again next week. Israel's national security and finance ministers are banned from travelling to Ireland. The Taoiseach confirmed today far-right ministers Ben-Gvir and Bezalel Smotrich won't be allowed into the country. A unique clean-up operation will take place in the Guillemine in Tremor this weekend. Members of Waterford Harbour Sub Aqua Club will use scuba diving and snorkelling to remove litter from the water. The event aims to help keep the popular swimming spot clean. Ono Regan from the club explains what he recommends to those thinking of joining.
18: You need to be comfortable in the water. That's what I tell people when they ask me, are they okay to join? What people need to understand is, you know, you're getting into an environment which does require you to be able to swim and not to panic, and to just be comfortable in the water, and we'll take it from there. So it's just one of those kind of things that'll just take you on beyond where you thought you could have gone yourself.
0: And actor Anthony Head, best known for roles in Buffy the Vampire Slayer and Ted Lasso, has died at the age of 72. In a statement, his daughters say he suffered complications from pneumonia. They've added that their grief is far greater than the hole he has left behind, but they know his legacy will live on. The latest news updates are on our website, beat102103.com.
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0: First to boxing, Katie Taylor will face Flora Pilly at Croke Park in her last ever professional bout. The card is billed for the 5th of September. To rugby, Andy Farrell has signed a new contract extension that will keep him in charge of Ireland until 2031. Elsewhere, Munster have appointed Jimmy Duffy as their new forwards coach. To soccer, Republic of Ireland face the Netherlands this evening. Kickoff at Parky Cueve is at 7:30. And finally, to tennis, Alexander Zverev has booked his spot in this year's French Open men's singles final. He defeated Czech 20-year-old Jakub Mensik in the first of today's semis. The German will face one of the Italian pairing between Flavio Cobolli and Matteo Arnaldi, who'll lock horns in the evening session.
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0: Cloudy this evening with rain and drizzle, and that yellow warning for rain coming into effect for Waterford at 9 p.m. Highest temperatures of 12 to 15 degrees. I'm Dana, more in an hour.
1: beat traffic with Leitham Home Energy Upgrades, installing heat pumps, solar panels and insulation across the southeast. Leitham.ie.
3: Yeah, Dana mentioned it there. There's a weather warning in place from later on, so if you're driving this evening, take it handy. Clonmel, traffic still pretty busy through the N24 at the moment. Wexford, not too bad, one or two delays on the ring road though, usual for this time of the day on a Friday. Kilkenny, traffic seems to be moving pretty well around the city. No major delays that I can see anyway. Similar situation in Waterford. Arkeen, slightly heavy around the hospital, and one or two delays on the Keys. Carlow though, different story altogether. It's very busy around Carlow Town. The N80, Kennedy Avenue, Potato Market, the usual story there.
1: Summer cash machine.
3: Yeah, Jane was with her family earlier on. She bagged the whole lot, cleared out the cash machine. Congratulations, Jane. We have good news, though. Our brand new total is a repeat of the last one. Virtually a repeat. In other words, we're not giving it away until June 19th. So you got 2 weeks. But the new cash machine total that you need, €307,000. We've upped it by one. €307,000. That is the new cash machine total that you need to know. Write it down. Wherever you need to put us, back of the fridge. Well, no, back of the fridge probably wouldn't be the best idea. Front of the fridge would be a better idea, wouldn't it? Staple it to the curtains. I don't care. €307,000. It's the new cash machine total. Take note of the amount, enter, and then if we call you on June 19th, Friday at 3, it is another guaranteed winner. Within 5 rings, if you answer with the correct amount, you win the whole lot. €307,000. 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You're playing across the Go Loud Network stations, and the terms are on the Beat website. 3 o'clock on the 19th of June, like I said, is the entry deadline, and the cash machine will then randomly pick one entry. It could be you that we're calling. Answer within 5 rings, tell us the prize amount, and the cash is yours. €307,000. 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
3: Yeah, we'll do a hit mix right now. Sabrina Carpenter on the way. Noah Kahan as well. Got some Harry Styles in there for good measure. Just after 5 on Friday's Beat Drive with Femi and Noble on Beat.

0: Geico knows there's a home you and a road you. 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
3: Spike, who was just named today in the back of the car. Now that sounds like a fun drive. Safe driving, guys. Tell Granny I said hello, won't you? We'll see what's doing on the summer cash machine. We'll get an update for you. And Olivia Rodrigo's Drop Dead is on the way next.
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1: Summer Cash Machine. Yeah, we've got €307,000 in the Summer Cash Machine. The call is happening on June 19th. Guaranteed winner, which means we'll keep calling until someone answers within five rings with the correct amount, which is €307,000. 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It could be you that we're calling. Answer within five rings. Tell us the prize amounts, and the cash is yours. 307 grand. 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

0: Stigma, Nobody to Love on Beats. This hour's Beat Throwback. Ava's in from 6 this evening on the Throwbacks Party. 6 to 10 and then Beat Anthems from 10 tonight. New music on the way from Becky Hill for your drive home this Friday. And I got some Zara Larsson, Midnight Sun is next.
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0: Alex Warren's Fine Place Today, wrapping up Friday's Beat Drive. Lydia's back on Monday, and I'm back tomorrow on the big Saturday from 12. We'll catch you somewhere. 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
19: At six, I'm Dana. A Galway man who allegedly led a 14-man pack in what was described as a relentless chase of a man who was killed in Dublin last weekend has appeared in court. 25-year-old Joshua Brodericks of Glenadara Rahoon is accused of assault causing harm to two people, and he also faces two counts of violent disorder. Our court's correspondent Frank Graney reports.
20: After leaving a rap gig in Dublin City over the weekend, Kayan Badagun was attacked by what was described today as a 14-man pack, allegedly led by Joshua Brodericks. Garda Will McCarthy described what followed as a completely unprovoked attack by a group that showed a staggering propensity for violence. Mr. Badagun was surrounded and set upon by six people. The 21-year-old was stabbed, and while he managed to escape, he collapsed a short distance away and died from his injuries. Mr. Brodericks is not accused of assaulting Mr. Badagun. He appeared in court today accused of assault causing harm to two other people. He also faces two counts of violent disorder. He was granted bail today and is due to appear in court again next week.
19: Vladimir Putin says he doesn't see a point in meeting Volodymyr Zelensky. The Russian president says he just had a glance at a letter written to him by the Ukrainian leader. Mr. Zelensky had taunted Putin, saying he was under pressure from his own people to end the war. At an event in St. Petersburg, President Putin said if Donald Trump had been leader in the US when the war began, he would have paid more attention to finding a solution. Boxing champion Katie Taylor will hold her final fight in Croke Park this year. The event in September will see the Olympic gold medalist compete for the vacant WBC Super Lightweight Championship. Ella Anderson was at Croke Park for the announcement.
21: Katie Taylor's dream to fight at GAA HQ has finally become a reality. Saturday, September 5th, the boxing legend will enter the ring in the iconic venue for a fight against France's undefeated Flora Peely. Katie shared what the event means to her.
22: These last few years have been beyond my wildest dreams, honestly. I didn't even have the capacity to dream of these things, and here we are.
21: The announcement follows a multi-year long dispute between promoters Matchroom and the GAA to try and get Katie in front of Croke Park. Promoter Eddie Hearn explains how the deal was finally made.
23: We just got to a point where, shouldn't really say this because my dad won't be very happy, but it didn't become about money for us either. You know, we had to actually understand that this was bigger than any money that we could make on the night. This was about a legacy.
21: Tickets will start at €38.70 and will go on sale on Ticketmaster on Friday.
19: Actor Anthony Head, best known for roles in Buffy the Vampire Slayer and Ted Lasso, has died at the age of 72. In a statement, his daughters say he suffered complications from pneumonia. And a unique clean-up operation will take place in the Guillemine in Tremor this weekend. Members of Waterford Harbour Sub Aqua Club will use scuba diving and snorkeling to remove litter from the water. Ono Regan from the club explains what he recommends to those thinking of joining.
24: You need to be comfortable in the water. That's what I tell people when they ask me, are they okay to join? What people need to understand is, you know, you're getting into an environment which does require you to be able to swim and not to panic and to just be comfortable in the water, and we'll take it from there. So it's just one of those kind of things that will just take you on beyond where you thought you could have gone yourself.
19: The latest news updates are on our website, beat102103.com.
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19: Starting off with boxing, you just heard there in news that Katie Taylor is securing her retirement fight at Croke Park against Flora Peely at GAHQ in September. Meanwhile, Michael Conlon says he'd be willing to return from retirement to take part on the card. He had called time on his career in March following a loss to Kevin Walsh in Belfast. To soccer, Martin O'Neill looks set to extend his stay at Celtic, with reports saying he'll sign a permanent one-year contract with the club. The Republic of Ireland face the Netherlands in just over an hour's time as they continue their quest to reach the 2027 Women's World Cup in Brazil. Kickoff there is at 7:30. To tennis, a spot in this year's French Open final awaits the winner of tonight's session. Italy's Flavio Cobolli faces his compatriot Matteo Arnaldi, with both hoping to reach their first ever Grand Slam final. That game is just getting underway. Earlier, Alexander Zverev has booked his spot in this year's decider. He defeated Czech 20-year-old Jakub Mencik in the first of today's semis at Roland Garros.
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19: Tonight will be wet with outbreaks of rain. That rain will be heavy in Waterford, with a yellow rain warning in place from 9 p.m. tonight until midnight. Some mist and hill fog too. Lowest temperatures of 9 to 12 degrees.
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18: 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Whites that wow in just 15 minutes.
2: Hey there, I'm Sho. Hollywood actress Sharon Stone has praised hit series Euphoria as the greatest show on television. The award-winning actress added that she thinks the HBO show should be shown in every high school, as it's so honest and relevant. Stone, known for starring in Basic Instinct and Casino, featured in the latest series of the show as Hollywood executive Patty. Taylor Swift has said writing a new song for the Toy Story movie felt like a musical departure and coming home at the same time. She returns to her country roots for I Knew It, I Knew You, a song penned for toy cowgirl Jessie, voiced in the film by Joan Cusack. Swift said she was a Toy Story kid from the age of five. The first film in the Pixar franchise was released in 1995. And finally, in Love Island news, as he entered the villa last night, Love Island bombshell Kevin has insisted his only competition in the villa is his brother Aiden. Last night, OG Islander Aiden was left shocked as his sibling entered the villa in a new twist. The show continues tonight at 9. For your latest celeb fix, check us out on socials at Beat102103, or come hang out with us back on Beat Breakfast Monday morning from 6. I'll chat to you then.
3: 7 minutes past 6. It's Ava Summers with you on the Throwback Party. We're going to kick it off with one of my all-time favourites. Cannot help but smile when I hear this. It's Arctic Monkeys kicking off the hit mix, Fluorescent Adolescent, here on Beat.

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0: Eamon, I Don't Want You Back, wrapping up the hit mix in this hour. You're listening to the Throwbacks Party. It's Ava with you. I've got loads of tunes. To say I have an unreal show under my belt here this evening, I'm not kidding. Ugh. Right, I have got lined up next some Timbaland, Timberlake, and I've got some Samantha Mumba. Baby, Come On Over plays next.
1: Now, what's going to happen here is we're all going to warm up our vocal cords together. So can I have a group effort of warm... Oh, yum, yum, yum, yum, yum. Great, great warming up of the vocal cords. Office administrators know how to warm up their vocal cords. Give it to me again there, lads. Give it to me again, just on your own.
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Timbaland, Justin Timberlake. It's Carry Out on the Throwbacks Party. It's Ava with you. I've got loads of tunes on the way, but I have a very important question. I want to know, what was your favorite song to sing around the age of like 8 or 9 or 10, right? Bonus points if you had absolutely no business singing it. Text it in to me.

0: Underworld, Born Slippy on the Throwbacks Party. It's Ava with you, keeping you company until midnight tonight between this and Anthem. So I'm going to be hanging around for quite a while. Lads, I'm after getting some absolutely class responses already. Bridget was on. She said, I used to sing I Want to Have Sex on the Beach by the Venga Boys. Yes, this is what I'm talking about. Do you know those songs you sing as a kid? And you're just like, oh, funny song, funny words. Just completely goes over the head. Ryan was on. He said, I used to sing Naughty Girl by Beyonce. A sign of things to come, says Ryan. I don't even want to know. I don't even want to go. No, but I've got to line it up now because I've got to remind myself. Got some Justin Bieber on the way. What do you mean next?
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0: song to wrapping up this hour on the Throwback Party. But don't go anywhere. I've got another hit mix lined up and ready to go. Got some Backstreet Boys in there. Got some Icona Pop coming up as well after Sugar Babes. About You Now plays next.
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13: It's almost 7 o'clock. 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
14: Hey, I'm Dana. An artificial intelligence company is calling for the world to stop developing AI models. Anthropic, the group behind chatbot Claude, says research needs to be paused in order to assess the full impact of AI on society. It comes as the US announces new regulations on the technology, subjecting any new models to a 30-day review period. There are plans to create the world's biggest cruise ship, which will accommodate 80,000 passengers. The 12 billion euro Freedom ship will have a full-sized hospital and schools. Freedom Cruise Line International says it will weigh over 2 million gross tons, be a mile in length, 800 feet wide and 30 stories tall, and would be the largest maritime vessel ever constructed. The plan is to have the ship sail endlessly around the world, and also comes with a concert hall, a convention centre, a water park and a 50,000 capacity sports stadium. And a couple in Cork have been reunited with a missing wedding ring more than 40 years after it went missing. The gold ring had originally been found by John A. Murphy's late father in Cove decades ago and had been sitting in a box until last week, according to the Irish Daily Star. The ring, engraved with the names Madeline and Pat and date November 26, 1977, was rediscovered during a house declutter and was reunited with its owners after he posted a photo of it on a local Facebook page. Rain will clear tomorrow morning, followed by isolated showers and sunny spells for a time. It will turn cloudier in the evening with a few patches of rain and drizzle. Highest temperatures of 13 to 17 degrees.
0: It's 7 o'clock on the Throwbacks Party. Happy Friday. It's Ava with you, keeping you company until midnight tonight and kicking off this hour with another hit mix.
3: 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Your

0: Mariah, Promichelle. It is Ghetto Superstar on your Friday night throwbacks party. It's Ava Summers with you, keeping you company till midnight tonight. Kino was on, looking for some MKTO classic. What a tune. I haven't heard that in like a million years. I've got it on the way after Big Brother's New Flow plays next. Let's go.
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0: Carly Rae Jepsen, Call Me Maybe on your Throwbacks Party. Ava Summers with you. Right, let's get down to business, because in the year 2014, this was unavoidable. And somehow, I still know all the words. Do you?
1: When Jason was at the table, I kept on seeing him look at me while he's with that other girl. Do you think he was just doing that to make me jealous? 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So, like, what do you think? Do you, did

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That's so ratchet. 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She definitely bought all her Instagram followers. Who goes out on Mondays? Okay, let's go take some shots. Oh no. Ugh, I feel like I'm gonna throw up. Oh wait, never mind.

0: from the 1995 movie Dangerous Minds. It is Coolio, Gangsta's Paradise here on the Throwback Party. It's Ava with you. Got some Fragma on the way after Shanks and Bigfoot. Sweet Like Chocolate plays next.
1: 1, 2, 3.
2: Yeah. Well, what's the crack? Michelle and Shaw, August Toy Marash, our music day Downing. It's the show where we mix English, August Gaeilge, and we keep it the Kewel, Har Kewan, Go Home Lawn. Catch me for Coins Crack, August Kewel, 3 to 6, Gok Down.
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Magma, Toka's Miracle on the Throwback Party. Keep those requests coming in. I'm loving the stories, right? So I asked earlier in the show about what was that song that you absolutely like sang at the top of your lungs when you were like 8, 9, 10 years old and you had no business at all singing it. I have got some Katie Tunstall on the way, but first things first, it's time for some Macklemore.

0: Blue Something, Breakfast at Tiffany's, wrapping up this hour on the Throwbacks Party. But don't go anywhere, I've got loads more tunes on the way. Ellen was on. She said, my mom went mental when she heard me screaming the words TGIF by Katy Perry when I was like 7, and she wouldn't let me make a video star to it. Wow, video star, that is something I had completely forgotten about. That song is going in the hit mix for sure. Got some Sebastian Ingrosso in the mix too, and kicking it off with one of my favourites from Freddie LeGrand next.
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3: 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This one, I absolutely love this song.
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3: 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Fred Legrand and Edith Corr, it's Let Me Think About It.

0: What is love on your Friday night? Throwback party. It's Ava with you until midnight tonight, cranking out the tunes. I've got so many unreal throwbacks on the way. But first on that, I was scrolling recently, and do you know when you come across like somebody after reposting an old Tumblr post, and it was like, do you know what? I sure hope that when they come to kidnap me and I hide from them, they don't go, what is love? Because I'll be like, baby, don't hurt me. Oh, no. And honestly, I don't think I've ever related to anything more. I have got some Avicii on the way. You guys know how much I absolutely loved Avicii. And I've got Love Inc. You're a Superstar next.
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Avicii just could not miss, could he? It's You Make Me on your Throwbacks Party. Let's keep the tunes rolling. This is a feel-good one. The weather mightn't be summery, but I still feel summery. I don't care. This is The Cooks. She moves in her own way.

0: Piano, Eric Fritz. You're listening to the Throwbacks Party. And I was talking a little bit earlier on in the show about songs that you sang when you were really young, right? And I was giving bonus points to anyone who gave me a song that they definitely shouldn't have been singing. There's been so many, right? But my party trick in my very early teens was that I knew this next song off by heart, inside out, upside down. Don't ask me how I knew it. Don't ask me how long it took me to learn it. I couldn't tell you. I have no idea. But I can still sing Scatman by Scatman John in full. I don't know how or when I learned it, but I did. And I've got it next.
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Roy Slim on a Friday evening. It is Praise You here on Beat. Got some infernal Paris to Berlin on the way, one of my all-time favourites. But first, I cannot believe how good this track is. One of the highlights of the mid-noughties. And it came from two lads from Cork called Fish Go Deep. This is The Cure and The Cause.

0: Jack McKay, Maniac 2000. Normally when you hear that, it's heading towards the end of the night, but not here because I've got another hit mix lined up and ready to go.
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0: Wrapping up the hit mix in this hour, you're listening to the Throwbacks Party. It's Ava with you until midnight. Got loads of tunes coming up in this hour. Got some Top Loader on the way. I've got some Pitbull coming up. But first, Shakedown at Night plays next.
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0: Blue Boy.
1: What a track. Got more tunes on the way. Got some Daniel Bedingfield after Wise Guys. Oh La La is next.
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Daniel Bedingfield's Gotta Get Through This has to be my favourite of his songs. Right, Zoe's been on looking for some 303. I haven't heard of them in so long. I wonder where they are now. Got Don't Trust Me on the way. Got some Toni Braxton, Frankie's Knuckles remix as well. But it wouldn't be a throwbacks party without a little bit of Gigi D'Agostino. This, it's got to be his best one. It's L'Amour Toujours.

0: What a track. Oh my God. That is DJ Chucky, XTM, Fly on the Wings of Love, wrapping up the Throwbacks party. But don't go anywhere. I'm sticking around because I've got another 2 hours of tunes on Beat Anthems ready to kickstart your weekend next.
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0: It is 10 o'clock, so it's time to head into some Beat Anthems. Kicking it off with Haven and Catelyn Argan, I Run.
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feel for you on your Friday night Beat Anthems. David Summers with you still, cranking out the tunes till midnight. Got some Pausa and the Adventures of Stevie V, but first, it's the latest from Becky Hill. I love it. It's more, more, more. I went to

0: a classic for a reason. Special D, come with me on your Friday night beat. Anthems is Ava with you. Keeping you company until midnight. Got some Eli Oaks on the way. Got some Morgan Seatree and Carla Monroe coming up too. Especially for Carla. She said she loves this song because someone with the same name as her sings it. That's so valid. That is such a valid reason to like a song. Beat is Jumping plays next here on Beat.
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David Summers with you. Got some Jax Jones lined up, but first, let's keep it rolling with some music.

0: 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Bang, bang. 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
1: I don't think when Nancy Sinatra recorded those vocals, she thought that she would be in as many dance songs as she is with them. 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

Jason and Neo. Let's go. What a classic. Right, time for new music. This is not only new music. It's new Irish music from the duo I didn't see coming, but I probably should have. It's Jessica Brett teaming up with Marty Guilfoyle. It's called When You're High.

0: What a tune. King of Carlo, that is what I lie to you. You're listening to your Friday night beat anthems. It's Ava with you, keeping you company until midnight tonight. Got loads of tunes here ready to roll. Got some Maloko in the next hour. Got some Tiesto in there too. Got some Switch Disco. And kicking it off, we talk to you another in 54 Ultra plays next.
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Sing It Back. If that's your vibe, definitely check in with Chris tomorrow for Old School Sunday. He's got loads of tunes just like that. Got some new era on the way after this one from Tiësto. Teaming up with Olivia Sebastianelli. It's Don't Lose Your Head on Beat. Don't think about

0: You just cannot beat some Scooter of a Friday evening. It's Ava Summers with you, keeping you company until midnight. What a tune.
1: Goodbye!
0: Oh, I love that. Got some Ilo on the way. Got some Milky and Mall Grab, just the way you are. Plays next.
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0: Whatever happened to Zed? Whatever happened to Zed? Zed came out with like an insane amount of great songs in the space of about a year and then just dropped off the face of the earth. That was Clarity. You're listening to your Friday Night Beat Anthems. Keeping it rolling with some Nathan Daw. This is Cola.
1: Little tight waist with a body in the face will be the place, but I get out of my space.

0: Love some Duke Dumont of a Friday evening. It's Need You 100% on your beat. Anthems is Ava Summers with you, keeping you company and keeping the tunes rolling, getting you in the weekend mood up until midnight. Got some jazzy on the way, especially for Martin. He said he loves jazzy and looking for one of her older ones. I have got some of those. Where is that? Oh, Giving Me. What a track. Got that on the way. After MK and Clementine Douglas, Come Find Me plays next.
1: One, two, three.
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We've lost the hugs with friends and people that we loved, all these things that we took for granted. We've lost dancing. We've lost dancing. If I can live through

0: song. Teaming up with the Blessed Madonna. It's called Maria. We've Lost Dancing. Wrapping up your Friday night beat anthems. That's all from me for this evening. But I will be back with you from 3 p.m. tomorrow afternoon bringing you Saturday Sports Beat. So, Idran Darling, Turara, look after yourself. And I'll be talking to you tomorrow afternoon. Bye.
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8: Good morning, you beautiful people.
9: Welcome to Friday's Beat Breakfast. You've got to say good morning, you beautiful early morning clubbers.
8: I'm not saying that.
9: Say that.
8: I am not saying that.
9: Why?
8: Because that's your shtick.
9: No, no, I get that as well.
8: Good morning, you beautiful early morning clubbers.
9: Like this. Beautiful, beautiful,
8: beautiful.
9: And say you look beautiful today.
8: No, this is borderline abuse.
9: Welcome to Friday's Beat Breakfast. The Wedding Singer was the correct answer. Let's give it this morning to...
8: Disappointed that I didn't get that.
9: No, anyway. You don't like Adam Sanders.
8: So. I know, but I should have got his annoying voice.
9: Marie Guyton in Waterford this morning. You are the last winner of Movie Madness this week. Thank you so much for the suggestions on my dessert to a barbecue. We've got a suggestion of which is my signature dish from Anya Reedy. Anya says Rice Krispie buns for the Barbie. That's a good ship because nobody else is going to think of that, are they? And we also had a donut suggestion. You should bring a selection of fresh donuts. You can't go wrong. Jesus, I nearly go myself, said Sean. Thanks, Sean. Thank you, guys. I'm excited for today, lads. Now, obviously, it's been a 4-day week, but it's been good to have you, Killian.
8: Yeah, it's been good to be here. Let's make the most of it.
9: A few words from you now. How have you found the week?
8: Yeah, it was good fun to be back in the early morning seat, you know. Feels nice to be in the studio with people again and not miss out. It'll be a lonely 4 hours.
9: Not just you and the telly.
8: But no, I just feel like I'm letting all, like, they bring the beaters down because, like, I'm off next week, so they haven't had me in
9: 2 weeks without Killian.
8: I know. I feel like a child, and like it's Chris and Michelle are my parents, and they're just taking control. Yeah, a couple of days, like, Chris is on for 2 days, minding it, then Michelle is there. But Daddy will be home soon, I promise.
9: Oh, no, please don't ever say that again. Daddy will be home soon. It's going to be a long Friday. It's Cheese or No Tuesday. It is Friday game show day. And I promised you yesterday, I'm going to put my hat on a little bit later on in this show.
8: Good morning.

0: Ray and Gabriella on Friday's Beat to Breakfast. I'm going to see them.
1: Yeah, I'm going to see Dog's Ear.
2: Jesus Christ.
3: I'm going to leave.
1: Go on, you won't be missed.
0: It's Friday morning, let's do this.
4: Niall and Show, waking you up on Beat Breakfast.
0: That time of the week where we play a little round of Phil's birthday game, and apart from myself and producer Amy in the room, I think Ojan, you have played this before, have you?
3: Have I? Ever since a blur when I come on this show. So early in the morning.
0: Ojan comes in, and when he's on the early scene, he goes, do I have to come into studio to play some game week?
3: The first 2 hours of a morning shift in this place is completely insane.
1: Tell you what, start invoicing.
3: Yeah,
5: that would be all worth your while.
3: It should do, yeah. After reviewing my contract, see where it's meant to do that, yeah.
0: As Niall Power would say, like, no, you come in and have the crack with us for a few minutes. Ojan, how are you this morning?
3: Yeah, tired.
0: Yeah. Long week?
3: Yeah. Not always, though.
0: Yeah, I know, but anything in particular?
3: No.
0: No.
3: Absolutely not, and just pure tiredness.
0: Okay, all right. Well, you don't really need much skill for Phil's birthday game, just to...
3: It'll be crap. It's not beat around the bush with this. Like.
0: Give yourself a chance. Don't be too hard on yourself.
3: Okay.
0: In Phil's birthday game, all you've got to do is go head-to-head with me and guess the closest as you possibly can to the celebrity's age. There is a little bit of jeopardy here this morning, because if you were with us last Friday... when we played, Edwina played against me, but we had a shout out from a beautiful early morning clubber called Ryan, who was determined to take me on. And if I manage to win against you, I am going to be able to take him on this morning, because he's on standby. Is that right, Amy?
2: He is, yeah.
0: Okay. And we will tell you a little bit more about that after the round. But here's hoping that I can be triumphant in this. No disrespect, Ojan, but you're going down, all right? Okay, here we go. Phil's birthday game. Killian, you have got the five celebrities. It's myself and Ojan head-to-head.
5: Yes, so who wants to go first? Who wants to pick a number first?
3: Sure, go first.
0: Okay,
5: pick a number two, 1 and 5, Shauna.
0: I will pick a numero 3, please.
5: Okay. The man I hate, the man you've met several times, or just once and you keep banging on about, Adam Sandler.
3: When did you meet Adam Sandler?
0: I interviewed him years ago for he did one of those junket things when I was working in kids' TV.
3: I see, you didn't really meet him.
0: I interviewed him.
3: That's different though. Like, you know, I interview people. It's not, you haven't met them, like, you know.
0: But I was sitting opposite him.
5: So you're not telling people you've met the man who've, like, literally been on the highest mountain in the world.
3: I feel like it's different though when you say it about, like, somebody who's in that level of stratosphere of celebrity. It's like, if you say you met them, it's kind of more like I'm expecting on the street sort of randomly bumping into them.
0: But
3: I don't know.
0: I was sitting opposite him. I was chatting to him.
3: Yeah.
0: Is that not me?
3: Sorry, I'm being dumb. Never mind.
0: No, it's okay.
3: Just go by. Just keep going.
0: Take that one
3: just
0: off my list. Don't name drop Adam Sandler ever
5: Adam
0: again.
5: Sandler.
0: I think he is around 58, I'm going to say.
5: Okay, Ojan.
3: Oh, Adam Sandler. 55.
5: Shauna, you're the winner on that one. He's 59.
0: Yes. Back at it.
5: So back to you. Is it back to you then to pick number? Or is it
3: surprised he's that old though, to be fair.
0: He's been around for a long time
3: I feel like all the stuff that he's in that people watch is when he's young, isn't it?
0: Yeah, like so Happy Gilmore.
5: Early 20s.
0: When he started.
5: Yeah, like in those early movies. He'd be like mid-20s, I'd say.
0: Do you know what's interesting about him now? All his family are in movies. So when he makes a movie now, he used to do it with Rob Schneider.
5: Does he not play him all? Does he not play his twin sister, no? Is there not a movie where Adam Sandler like plays his sister?
3: Probably. That does sound like an Adam Sandler thing to do.
0: But now his daughters and his wife are in a lot of the movies that he makes. Oh. It's quite impressive. I'd like a bit of that.
3: Oh, yeah. It's always impressive when nepotism is involved. It's brilliant.
5: 1, 2, 4, 5.
0: I will go with number 5.
5: Number 5 is Arnold Schwarzenegger. Bodybuilder, actor. I'll be back. I think that's him.
0: He's older. Age is he, though?
3: Is he older than Harrison Ford is what I always kind of try and think about. Probably.
0: I don't know. That's a tough one. Okay, I'm going to say he's definitely 70s, but is he early 70s or late 70s? I'm going to go 70... 76?
3: I think he's 79.
5: Aldrin is nearly bang on. He's 78.
0: Oh, okay. It's a point
3: apiece. He's old. Jesus.
5: Yeah, and he's
3: looking well for it. Like,
5: he's still working out. He goes to the gym 3 times a day still. I saw an interview with him. He was in Belfast there a while back. He visited the university and did a talk.
0: What's really? Ryan's been on to say that movie that you were talking about with Adam Sandler. It's called Jack and Jill. So you're right.
5: Yeah, there we go. Yeah. Okay, a number. You've got 1, 2, or 4 to pick from.
3: Aldrin. Me?
5: Yeah.
3: 4.
5: It's Molly Mae Hague, or Hag.
3: I have no idea how old she is. Is she like, I don't know why in my head, 33.
5: Okay.
0: Molly Mae Hague, congratulations to Molly Mae, Tommy, and Bambi, who just had their new baby this week.
3: How old's the baby? How old's the baby?
0: How old's the baby? 3 days.
5: 3 minutes.
0: Molly Mae Hague is 27.
5: That is correct. She was correct. Oh, yeah, she's 27. Okay. She's, I think. So I think there's 2 left, isn't there? Yeah, there's 2 left. So there's still a chance for you. So it's 2-1. Okay. So
0: okay, come on.
5: 1 or 2.
0: I will go with 2, please.
5: 2 is our very own Dermot Kennedy.
0: Dermot Kennedy.
5: Yeah.
0: Dermot Kennedy, Mary Kennedy's nephew.
5: Is it actually?
0: From Nationwide, yeah.
5: Is it? I met her.
3: It's just the podcast with Mary McAleese now.
0: Yes.
3: He was the first guest on it, yeah.
0: Oh, was he?
3: Yeah.
0: She's lovely, isn't she?
3: I haven't listened to it, so I can't tell you.
0: No, but I'm telling you, she's lovely. I've met her.
5: What age is Dermot Kennedy?
0: Dermot Kennedy is 30, I want to say he's 33.
5: Okay, Aldrin?
3: I'm going to say 29.
5: Dermot Kennedy is 34, so you have a point. So you have won. So that's a big one. Well done, okay. Shocker.
0: This is.
5: And that's the last one was CMAT.
0: CMAT is.
5: Just throw a guess there, but is
3: 30.
0: She's 30.
5: Bang on, yeah. Exactly. Wouldn't have mattered, but yeah. You win.
0: Okay, this is it. It has all been decided, and I am about to take on Ryan, who has been, like, I suppose, coming for me for a while now. So let's do this, Ryan. Let's see what you've got for
3: Jesus.
0: Us.
3: Jesus.

0: basically five celebrities, and we've got to guess closest to their age as possible. I was triumphant over Odrin. Odrin has left the room. He was done after his round. And so that means that I am now taking on Ryan, who has been waiting patiently for the last week, hoping that I would win so that I could take him on in round two. Yeah. Ryan in Bunclody, talk to us, hon. How are you?
1: Super value. If you spot him, give him a beep.
0: Yeah, give him a beep. Ryan, good morning, hon. How are you?
2: Hi guys, how are you?
0: We're good. How's your week?
2: Not too bad. Bit of a short week, you know yourself, you won't complain. We're nearly there at the weekend now, so happy days.
0: And tell me this, what are your weekend plans?
2: To be honest, we'll probably just go with the flow. I do want to, myself and the woman, now we did say that we'd probably book for Saturday evening to go watch the new Michael Jackson movie. We've tried to obviously go watch it the last few weeks, Nathan, but...
0: Okay, that's date night sorted.
1: Well done. A good choice.
0: Yeah. And can I ask you, this will give me a good sense of you now, Ryan, before I take you on Phil's birthday game. What are your snacks at the cinema?
2: Well, it's definitely not nachos with cheese, as you say. It would be popcorn, Coke, M&M's, Minstrels, bit of Ben and Jerry ice cream.
0: She must be loaded. You must be absolutely loaded. Right, Ryan, you must be. You've been listening for a good while now, and you've had a lot to say. You're fairly active on the old WhatsApp, but you have decided that there's a little bit of jeopardy to this round of the game. So tell us what is happening here. I can't believe I'm agreeing to this, but go for it.
2: So basically, myself and show, we've actually been trying to plan this for the last 3 or 4 weeks, but obviously show has been a bit of a coward. She's after dodging me a few times. So
1: sounds like show, to be honest, Ryan.
2: Chance anyway. So the wager is basically, if show loses today because she's the biggest waffler in the whole of the Southeast, she has to change into a Wafflers Alliance. And if I win, and then if I lose and show wins, I basically, as I say, I work for LucasAid, so a couple of free cases will be brought into the studio free of charge.
0: Okay, so let me just recap. If I win today, I get LucasAid hand delivered into studio. Yep. If I lose today, I change my Instagram profile that I'm changing?
2: Yeah, your Instagram name.
1: I think legally.
0: And what am I changing it to? Give it to me again.
2: So, Waffles Lines.
0: Waffles Lines. Okay, let's do this. It's game on. It's Phil's birthday game.
1: I really just don't think that this deserves like more
0: tension.
1: Yeah, I was thinking it's two of these. Right.
0: Waffles Lines. Do you know last year I changed my name on Instagram to DJ Shona Lines in the house.
1: Okay. Who wants to go first? Who am I giving it to?
0: Give it to Ryan.
1: Give it to Ryan. Ryan, a number between 1 and 5, please.
2: Right, I'm going to pick number 3 so show can pick it, so go.
1: Okay, you are trying to get the age of the incredible, very talented Mr. Brad Pitt. What age is Brad Pitt?
2: Geez, he's been around a long time. He's definitely... I'm going to say 61.
1: Okay, respectable guess. Sean Lyons.
0: I'm going to say Brad Pitt is 63.
1: Do you know what? You're both on either ends.
0: 1 point each?
1: Yeah, he's 62.
0: Oh!
1: So you get 1 point each for that?
0: Okay, let Ryan pick next.
1: Make a difference, really.
0: Yeah.
1: Hey, Ryan, go on. You've got 1, 2, 4, 5.
2: I'll go for number 1.
1: Okay, it is the very talented, one of my favourites of all time, Bruno Mars, 24-karat magic guy.
2: Sadly enough, I actually know his date of birth off by heart. So
1: why? Sorry, before you answer the question, why do you know that?
2: I'm going to be honest to you, people might not agree with me, but obviously Michael Jackson was such a big thing. I think the closest ever to Michael Jackson has been Bruno Mars, just the way he can sing, dance, everything, etc., you know.
1: Yeah, respectable.
0: What age is he?
2: Yeah. So exactly. So I was born on October 5th. He was born October 8th, 1985. So he's 40 years of age.
1: Okay, that's a good guess. Now, if by chance maybe he has got the right answer, do I still throw to you, or if he's got the right answer straight off the bat, do we give him the point?
0: I mean, there's no point arguing with this fella. Like, I feel like he's been studying his whole life for this game.
1: It is correct. He is 40 years of age. Okay, it's 2-1.
0: Oh God. Yeah.
1: Ryan, another number. 2, 4, or 5?
2: I'll go for 2.
1: Okay, it is... I don't know what she's done to be famous. Sure, could tell you more, but Gemma Collins.
0: Celebrity Big
1: yes.
0: Brother.
1: Yeah, I know, but I don't know how she just appears.
0: She is
1: like
0: iconic.
1: This.
0: She is the GC.
2: Oh, that's... I remember actually seeing her and I'm a Celebrity.
0: And Jesus. Do you remember her date of birth?
1: Yeah, Google that one then.
2: I just want to show you have a chance.
0: Go on.
2: I'm going to say 47.
1: Okay. Show the lines.
0: I'm going to say Gemma Collins is younger. I think she's 44.
1: Shauna, you're closest. She's 45.
0: Yes.
1: 2-2.
0: Ooh, I'm actually nervous.
1: You've got 4 or 5 left.
0: I'll go 4.
1: Okay, it is former Irish captain, I think, of the rugby team. He was the kicker. Johnny Sexton.
0: Johnny Sexton, oh, lads. Rugby players, get me. Johnny Sexton. Johnny Sexton. Johnny Sexton. It doesn't matter how many times I say it. I think Johnny Sexton is 40. I'm going to go 46.
1: Okay. Ryan?
2: I'm actually going to say younger. He's only after retiring the last few years, so I would say 41.
1: Ryan, you're the closest. He's 40.
0: Ah!
2: Easy.
1: 3-2.
0: There's one more.
1: One more. To win it or to level it? Ryan, a number between 5 and 5.
2: I guess I'm going for 5.
0: Good choice.
1: I believe this guy is an actor, very famous. It's Mr. Clint Eastwood, a legend.
0: Oh, here, the older ones are always stinkers because they could be 78 or 90. Is Clint Eastwood in that Yellowstone?
1: I have no idea.
0: Yellowstone?
1: No
0: idea.
1: Is that
0: Clint Eastwood? Ryan, are you there?
2: Yeah, I'm here.
1: He's Googling.
2: Was he in Heartbreak Ridge?
1: Could be. I don't know. I'll have to look up on his wiki. Or
0: you have some phenomenal information. So you do, Ryan. You're a man of mystery. Go on, what age is he? We gotta get this.
2: My dad actually loves him. I'm gonna guess 93.
0: Is he in his 90s?
1: Shauna, what do you believe?
0: Lads, if I lose this, then that means that I've changed my Instagram handle to Waffles Lines and we don't get Luke's age. I don't think he's that old. I would have said he was 80. I'm gonna go 80.
1: Okay. What was your guess again, Ryan?
2: 93.
1: I can tell you that the person who has won Phil's game this morning is... Ryan.
0: No!
1: Clint Eastwood is 96. Congratulations to you, Ryan.
2: Thanks, Gillian. Cheers.
0: Oh, no!
1: Tremendously same.
0: Oh, lads.
1: But you're still going to drop in some some Lucas head, Ryan. Come on.
2: I'll give Sean another chance maybe in a few weeks to try redeem herself. We'll see what happens. But at the moment, the deal is off the table. She has to change her Instagram name.
0: Oh my God, this is way more embarrassing than Shona Lyons. DJ Shona Lyons in the house. Okay. Ryan, fair play. You played a really good game. I gotta hand it to you. You are, you're a worthy winner this morning.
1: Alan says unlucky waffles.
0: Okay, it's going up in the next hour. Thank you so much. Happy Friday, darling. I think you should drop us in some Luke's in anyway. It'll be the nice thing to do.
1: Yeah,
0: have a good day on. Bye.
1: Talk to Ryan. Bye.

0: Hefty. It's Boston playing here at Beat 102, 103.
1: Do you know what's mad about her? Her dad owns Groupon.
0: That sounds like a dodgy website for some activity.
2: No, Groupon is like a real, like, you get deals.
1: Yes, yeah.
0: Oh, sorry, I've never heard of it.
2: Have you never heard of it?
1: Groupon? No.
2: Have you not?
1: Like a little voucher?
0: No.
2: Really?
0: Really?
2: Anyway, congratulations to Ryan. I will be changing my Instagram handle to Waffles soon. And thank you to Alan, who's been quick off the mark this morning. He said, unlucky Waffles. Actually, you should just call me Waffles for the whole show.
0: Yeah. How are you, Waffles? Anyway, the most important part of the day is for one day, and one day only, Killian Doyle is back with his blind rankings.

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1: All the gossip.
2: We're from the source. It's Friday. It's the 5th of June. It is Beat Breakfast, the show. And Killian and producer Amy, it is 7:45. And for loyal fans of this breakfast show, you will know that when Killian was producer, there was a segment called Blind Rankings. And when we got rid of it, it was a sad day for everybody.
3: There was uproar. Across the nation.
2: But it was a particularly sad day for Killian because he was the creator of it, I suppose. Well, he stole it off TikTok, but that's not the point. He was very disheartened by the fact that we had gotten rid of it. And so for one morning only, on his last day covering Beat Breakfast this morning, he's gone off on his holidays. I gave him a free pass, and here it is. It's back, everybody.
3: Okay, you know how this works. I'm going to give you a category of stuff. There's going to be audio with that stuff, and you're going to have to rank them 1 to 5, 1 being the best, 5 being the worst, based off the audio.
2: Can I just say that when we started this game, it started as, like, songs, you know, like, you know,
3: TV tunes.
2: Then we went into, like, Jason Derulo's. We went into...
3: DJ Khaled's another one.
2: Yeah, Pitbull's we did. Yeah. And then it turned into...
3: Doorbells, toilet brushes.
2: I think we had cows or sheep.
3: Oh, cow moves, yeah.
2: Yeah. So what have you got for us in this one time only Blind Rankings on Beat Breakfast?
3: Well, since I passed you on the road, one of the ones on the ring road on the way into work, and I noticed it's a trend with you, when you indicate...
2: Are you giving me indicators?
3: When you indicate...
2: I never turn off my indicators.
3: You never turn it off after she's going to Rosa. She could be going down the straight and you'd be following her and she's still turning left. So, today you're rating indicators of different cars, okay?
2: And he's back in the game, everybody.
3: Number one, okay?
2: No, I don't like that.
3: Do you know?
4: Kind of solid, no?
2: Sounds like it's from the 80s. It's very fast. Go again.
3: Where's she going to put it? Is it going to be number three?
2: Put that at number three.
3: Okay. I think that's a Toyota 2022.
2: Toyota 22.
3: The Corolla, yeah.
2: Toyota Corolla.
3: They're all American cars, so maybe they're just American.
2: My dad has a Toyota.
3: Yeah, I have a Toyota. Okay. Very good cars. Right, okay. Here's indicator number two.
2: I like that.
3: Yeah, I like the range of it. It goes up and down. It's like...
2: Yeah, it's got a bit of something to it. I'm going to give that... What car is it?
3: That is a Citroen.
2: Ooh, sexy. I'm giving that number two. Okay, keep her moving.
3: Okay.
4: No. Oh, God.
3: That's very American.
2: That's
3: horrible. I think that's a Tesla.
2: Go on again.
4: It's an Crescent.
2: I wouldn't leave that on if I... If I flicked it, go again.
4: No, that's five.

0: Tesla. A Tesla. You pay all that money and that's your indicator sound.
1: I know. Okay. Wouldn't you be raging? Here's number four.
0: Okay. Ooh, very quick.
1: Yeah. That's what she said.
0: No, I don't like that. Nobody's trolling you on WhatsApp. I thought
1: it's because we're all loving it. Actually, I'd say there's people crying in the car right now. It's back. You're still overwhelmed with emotions. Or they're probably turning on their indicator or maybe thinking, why am I turning right?
0: Can you give a bit of reaction to Killian's blind rankings? Because I feel like we need to know what the Southeast is thinking. Give me that one more time. No, that's four. Which means, what car is that? Sorry.
1: I don't know, I've lost running, to be honest. I was making up the last few cars, so...
0: Oh, are any of those cars actually associated with the...
1: One is a Toyota, one is a Citroen, one is a Tesla, but I can't remember which order.
0: It's a shambles. You come back and you give false information, misinformation on the show. What's the point of giving... That list is actually... That means...
1: It's a fraud.
0: That means nothing. My piece of paper.
1: It's a radio game show, Adam. Lean into the crack, will you? Right, your last one. Last one. Is this your number one?
0: Yeah, but sure, what's the point, Killian? You've made a mockery of me.
1: Here we go.
0: I would have given that number one.
1: And that's a Nissan Skyline GTRX made in Japan in 1992.
0: This is, do you know what this is? Blind rankings, all lies. I don't believe anything you say anymore. Let's do this. Let's play Beat the Bomb for the last time this week. We're teaming up with the Pembroke Kilkenny Hotel, celebrating Statham's crowning as Ireland's best hotel restaurant at the Yes Chef Awards. And it's perfect for a birthday night, a night away with the girls, romantic break, Pembroke Kilkenny, heart of Kilkenny, perfect location. You can check it all out, pembrokekilkenny.com. Last time this week that we're giving you the chance to win dinner for two in Statham's restaurant. And the highest score, which currently stands at 12, come in, take it from, I can't remember, is it, who did we have playing?
1: Daniel or Patrick.
0: He hadn't played for years and he played on Tuesday. If you would like to get that overnight stay for two in one of their brand new luxury suites at the Pembroke Kilkenny, including breakfast, and beat a score of 12 this morning, then you would be the overall winner. All you've got to do is get your name and county into us right now on 085-102-9103. We don't know what his name was. Can we not remember?
1: No, we'll find out.
0: We'll find out. Come on, come forward this morning. Get your details into us. We'll play next.
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3: 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The classic breakfast you know and love. Now with a fiery twist.
2: Beat Breakfast Replay. Hey, give me more of- so good, we play it twice.

0: we feeling?
1: Feeling good. I feel like 5th of June is something. There's something linked to this date.
0: It's your last day in work for a while because you're going on your holidays.
1: Oh, yeah. Is that actually?
0: It's also the day that I, again, I'm going to change my Instagram handle. If you're just joining us this morning, I lost a game to a guy called Ryan. Phil's birthday game this morning, and there was a little bit of a forfeit involved, and that forfeit now means that my name on Instagram has to be changed to Waffles Lions, because he calls me Waffles because he says that I'm the biggest waffler in the Southeast.
1: Maybe it's mean to say, but I think the disappointment has set in on you, because I was so looking forward to Free Lucasade, and now we just, because of you, show we don't have it. All because of you.
0: You need to explain that.
1: If we show one, we would have got, Ryan would have delivered in a couple of cases of Lucasade.
2: Did he say which Lucasade?
0: Of our choice.
1: I would have went Lucasade Sport.
2: I would have gone OG Lucasade.
0: No, I love the
1: Lucasade Sport, the fizzy Lucasade Sport.
0: I'm a regular original, but I'm not. I'm Waffles Lines on Instagram. It's going on. Right, let's play Beats of Home for the last time this week. We're teaming up with the Pembroke Kilkenny Hotel.
1: What's wrong with you?
0: Celebrating Statham's crowning as Ireland's best hotel restaurant 2026 at the Yes Chef Awards. Dinner for two up for grabs in Statham's restaurant today, just for having a go. And the highest score will bag themselves that overnight stay for two in one of the brand new luxury suites, including breakfast, if you would like to play your last chance to get involved. Get your name and county into us right now on 085 102 9103. We'll play after Casey Musgraves and Dry Spell on Beat. Good morning.
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1: We're teaming up with the Pembroke Hotel in Kilkenny, giving you the chance to win dinner for two at Statham's Restaurant and the highest score of the week. Sorry, Killian, did you want to come
0: in? No, you do it. It's grand. It's fine. I'll do this now.
1: Did you?
0: Yeah. And you just went, yeah.
1: Do you know why I didn't hear you? Because you were making me laugh.
0: Oh.
1: Overall, it's going to be that overnight stay for two in the newly upgraded suites and breakfast. And giving it a crack this Friday morning is Louise.
0: Morning,
1: everybody.
0: Louise.
2: Hello.
1: And it's not just you, Louise. Kim is with you, is it?
2: Yeah, it's my sister as well.
1: Oh,
0: How are you, girls?
1: How are yous?
2: Good.
1: How's Friday looking? How's the weekend looking? What are you up to?
2: I'm working from home today.
0: So you're off.
1: She's not going to say that. She's not going to admit it.
0: No.
1: And what's the weekend plan? Are you doing anything?
2: Nothing really. No, not much.
1: Okay. Just chilling.
2: Yeah.
1: Okay.
0: Lovely.
1: Tell us this. Neither of you have played Beat the Bomb before.
2: No.
1: Okay, so you're going to give it a crack together. Okay, let's do this. We're rooting for you, girls. You probably want that overnight stay for two. 12 is the score to beat. Do you think you have what it takes?
2: Yeah.
1: Come on. Fight and talk. Come on, the girls.
0: Okay,
1: let's go
0: for
1: it.
0: 12 is the score to beat. 102 seconds on the clock. Let's go for it.
1: Girls, Olivia Rodrigo covered which Irish artist in the BBC Live Lounge this week?
2: Ron Horn.
1: No, it was CMAT. What bird is the symbol for peace?
2: Dove.
1: Is right. Which colour appears on more national flags than any other colour? Is it red or blue?
2: Blue.
1: No, it's red. What colour are the original Dorothy slippers in The Wizard of Oz?
2: Red.
1: No, the original is silver. What sport uses a shuttlecock?
2: Pass.
1: That's badminton. Who sang I Will Always Love You for the Bodyguard soundtrack?
2: Pass.
1: That's Whitney Houston. What is the capital city of Australia? No, it's Canberra. McLaren and Ferrari are teams in what sport?
2: Pass.
1: That's Formula One. What is the capital of Austria?
2: Pass.
1: It's Vienna. How many cents make up 17 euro?
0: Cheers.
2: 107.
1: No, it's 1700 is the answer there. What character did Elijah Wood play in The Lord of the Rings?
2: Frodo.
1: Yes. Who had a hit with Candy Shop?
2: 50 Cent.
1: Is right. Aubrey Graham is the real name of what Canadian rapper?
2: Pass.
1: That's Drake. What software company makes PowerPoint presentation?
2: Microsoft.
1: Yes. What is 9 multiplied by 12?
2: 60.
1: No, it's 108. What is the name of a hurling ball?
2: Slitter.
1: Yes. What company produces the 3310?
2: Pass.
1: That's the Nokia. Ooh, on the bomb there. Do you know what? I feel there was just a few that didn't go your way, girls, but it doesn't matter. You've got yourself dinner for two at Statham's in Pembroke Hotel, Kilkenny. And we are very grateful that you played this Friday morning.
2: Perfect. Thank you.
1: You're so welcome.
0: Louise,
1: have a good day, Louise.
0: Enjoy
1: and
0: the
1: Kim.
0: Weekend.
1: Bye, girls.
0: Bye. Congratulations to Daniel.
1: Yes,
0: who is
1: Daniel.
0: Our overall winner of the week.
1: And if you remember from Tuesday when Daniel played, he said he hadn't played in about 10 years, was it? And when he played the last time.
0: 2017 or something.
1: Yeah. He got the overall prize.
0: He got 16, yeah. So
1: Daniel is.
0: Well done. Of course, Beat the Bomb will be back next week with brand new prizes.
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1: Okay. It's Friday morning. It is Beat Breakfast. It is the 5th of June. It's 16 minutes after 8. It's Show and Killian and producer Amy with you. And it's Killian's last day for a while. He's heading off on his holidays. And I was walking around the office the other day looking for inspiration for the show and things to do and bring a bit of crack and mischief to the table and came up with this. So where is my prop?
0: It's there right in front of you.
1: I'm sorry, I couldn't see it.
0: Don't. She pulled it out through all the wires.
1: So, this hat, can we describe this hat?
0: It's a Trilby hat. It's a green St. Patrick's Day Trilby hat. So, not a fedora, a Trilby. So, think of the hat that maybe Winston Churchill would have wore, or Ryan of High School Musical. That kind of hat.
1: And it's got like a little bow at the back.
0: Actually, that's not a Trilby. That's a bowler type hat.
1: Oh, it's a bowler.
0: A bowler type hat. So, who used to it? Charlie Chaplin?
1: Yeah.
0: That kind of hat.
1: Yeah, it's a St. Patrick's Day bowler hat with green felt on it and then little gold shamrocks, right? And what we are going to do is play a little game here on the show this morning, but we need you to get involved. If you want to play, you text HAT to 085 102 9103 right now. Okay. You can lean your head on. Do it again. You can lean
0: your head on. Is Shona is going to call people at random who want to play the game, and she's going to ask you if she has her hat on or hat off. And you have to guess if she has the hat on or hat off. If you get it right, well done to you, I suppose. If you get it wrong, it's all right. It's not like you're losing a big cash prize or anything.
1: There are prizes for those who correctly guess hat on or hat off. Okay, so you can lean your head on. Let's do a little test run this morning. So I'm giving you 3 seconds. Hat on or hat off? I can't do it with my headphones. Okay. Hat on or hat off? Killian.
0: Hat on.
1: Yes! You can leave your hat on. Best of three. Okay, off you go. Turn around, Killian. Hat on. No, turn the other way.
0: Hat on.
1: Hat on or hat off?
0: Hat off.
1: No! Oh. Hat off. Okay, one more. Hat on or hat off?
0: Hat on.
1: No, hat off. Or you were right. Hat on. Honestly, this is the most ridiculous game in the entire world. I understand that, but we just want you to have a bit of Friday giddiness with us.
0: It's Friday. Who cares?
1: Let's have some fun. All you've got to do is WhatsApp HAT to 085-102-9103. Please be aware we are going to call some of you back and live test you on hat on or hat off.
0: I mean, it's a brilliant game. I mean, this should literally be a TV show. Get the rights, ITV, swipe it up.

0: again, what's going on?
1: I look for inspiration everywhere, and I was passing by one of the desks in work the other day, and there was a green bowler St. Patrick's Day hat, green felt with gold shamrocks on it, and I thought, let's have a little bit of fun on the show with a game of hat on or hat off. And basically what we're going to do now is have some crack with you listening this morning. You can still get involved. 085-1029-103 WhatsApp hat if you want to play. We're going to call some people live for this. You can't leave your head on. Okay, Killian, go for it. Who's our first caller this morning?
0: Hopefully the answer, we have got Shane. Are right now.
1: Okay.
0: If he answers, if he doesn't, it's your last, Shane.
1: Hat on or hat off.
0: Oh.
1: Shane, welcome to the show. Happy Friday, hon.
2: Happy Friday. How are we all doing today?
1: We're good. How are you?
2: Look, it's Friday. The sun is shining. What more do we want?
0: Yeah. Exactly. Question, are you actually wearing a hat by any chance? Any sort of hat right now? No?
2: My hairline is currently going. I hate saying it, so no, not yet.
1: Aww.
2: I'll hide it soon. I'll hide the bald spot soon.
1: I like a hat. Right, Shane, you know how this works. It's not complicated. I'm giving you the chance to play a game of hat on or hat off. So I'm just going to take off my headphones so that if I am putting the hat on, it will fit perfectly. So the question is it hat on or hat off?
2: I'm going to say hat off.
0: Shane.
1: Absolutely devastating. It was on. Shane, I'm really sorry.
2: On a Friday.
1: It's not a good start to the weekend, hon. I don't know how you're going to make it better. We'll send you out an air freshener. Have a good day, all right? Sorry, Shane.
2: Guys, have a good day.
0: Bye.
1: It's not good.
0: I know.
1: It's not a good start.
0: I see him in the game.
1: Go again.
0: It's 50-50.
1: Yeah.
0: Let's ring. Kirsty Lee,
1: you need to answer this. We need to see if we can claw it back for Kirsty Lee. Hat on, hat off is what we're playing here this morning.
3: Hello,
1: Lee, how are you, darling?
3: Oh, she's here, one sec.
1: Hello. She has someone to answer the phone for.
0: Sorry,
3: my mum answered it.
0: Hiya, mammy.
1: Does she answer all your calls?
3: Yeah, she's always up.
1: How are you this morning?
3: We're good, getting ready for school.
1: Oh, getting ready for school, okay. Are you
0: leaving
1: exams?
3: No, I'm 23.
1: Okay, all right. Where are you this morning?
3: We're in Tipperary Town.
1: Tipperary Town, okay.
0: Oh, lovely spot.
1: Okay,
0: you're going to play a round of...
1: You can't leave your head on. Okay, Kirsty Lee, it didn't go his way. Shane was not successful. The question is, Kirsty Lee, am I hat on or hat off?
3: I hope that you have your hat on.
1: Kirsty Lee, it's a good day. I have my hat on.
3: Yes.
1: What's your mom's name, Kirsty Lee?
3: Her name is Teresa.
1: Teresa, I think she brought you some good luck this morning. You are winning yourself a beat. Goodie bag. Congratulations. You played hat on, hat off so well. Have the best day in school, all right?
3: Thank you. Bye-bye.
0: Okay, last one. I'm just gonna pick a random now.
1: I think
0: this could be a guy called Neil.
1: Come on, Neil. Can he correctly guess hat on or hat off? What a game. What a day.
0: What a day.
1: Neil.
4: Yeah. Oh, this is Sean, my dad's name.
1: Oh, okay. Morning, Sean.
0: Are you
1: together? Sean and Neil.
4: Yeah, he's in the car.
1: He's in the car with you. Good morning, Dad. How are you?
4: He can't hear you, but he's good.
1: Okay.
0: Good man, Sean. Sean, what are you doing today?
4: I'm going to school.
1: Okay. Oh. What class are you in?
4: I'm in fifth class.
1: Okay, how's it going?
4: It's going good. We've done all of our summer exams now.
1: You're doing your summer exams?
0: There's summer exams in primary school?
4: Yeah.
1: Oh my God. Oh, gosh. Wishing you the best of luck.
0: Times have changed. Yeah. And have you got a school tour coming up?
4: Oh, yeah, we're going surfing.
1: Oh, that's a deadly one. Where is that?
4: I think it's in Tramore.
1: Oh, in Tramore. Oh, deadly. I love that. Right. Okay, let's play this. You know how it works. It is very simple. It is a round of hat on or hat off. So for the last time on Beat Breakfast ever, do I have my hat on or hat off, Neil and Shane? Sean.
4: I think you have your hat on.
1: You are unbelievable. It's hat on, everybody.
4: Yes.
1: You've got your hands on a beat goodie bag. You've successfully played the game. We think this bodes very well for your summer exams and your school tour. I hope that you have the best Friday ever, and thanks for playing.
4: Thank you.
1: You're so welcome. Bye, bye guys. Happy bye. Friday. Oh, my heart.
0: Oh, my God. It's absolutely just...
1: One more, Killian.
0: Oh, great.
1: I'm bringing that back. Happy Friday, everybody.
0: Happy Friday.
1: Happy Friday.
0: Cheese or no cheese is on the

0: We'd love another one of those, wouldn't we? Heatwave.
1: Absolutely would.
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1: It's only been on our screens for 4 days and it has absolutely already delivered all of the drama. I'm in. I'm fully in. Amy, talk to us. Villa Breakfast podcast.
2: Villa Breakfast. It is hosted by myself and Rachel and Beat News. And yesterday we had yourself and Aoife on for the kind of first official episode, or yeah, discussing everything and dissecting all the Islanders and giving updates and our thoughts on everyone.
1: Yeah, so you can check it out on the Go Loud app or wherever you get your podcasts. Obviously, we did dissect pre the news that one Islander has now left the Villa already. Yes. But yeah, it's still definitely worth a listen because we give our take on certain people that might be going into the Villa.
2: Yes, fingers crossed.
0: Who's that mystery person? You'll have to listen to the podcast.
1: Thanks, Killian Doyle.
0: Go Loud app, you can check it there or wherever you get your podcasts. It is time to head into battle on a segment I like to call Cheese or No Cheese. I don't know what you call it, but I like to call it
1: Cheese. Yeah, I think it's called Cheese or No Cheese. Okay. But what I will say to you is there is a little bit of an issue here this morning, and it's an oversight on Niall Power's part. So he's in bed, so I can't do anything about that. And I can't get into his office because the main man has... Well, I could get the master key.
0: Master ball.
1: But I'm not going to. So unfortunately, we're here this morning, sat in the studio...
2: No stats book.
1: All right. It's not a good look. It's not a good look for you, Killian. It's not a good look for me, producer Amy. It doesn't bode well for any of us, okay? Stats book.
0: Jeez, what are you going for this morning and why?
1: He's having none of me. I was prompted by you because you're going off on your holidays and I wanted to give something a little bit holiday vibey, but it's ultra cheesy. Haven't heard it on the radio for ages. It's Atomic Kitten and The Tide Is High.
3: The tide is high.
0: My favourite artist when I was younger as well.
1: Wow.
0: And since I am going on holidays, I am going with my OGs. The first ever album I bought on CD was American Idiot, and this is a song from it. It's Holiday, a Great Day. Your choices. If you want to hear a bit of Atomic Kitten, you text cheese to 0851029103. 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Let the battle commence. Here's a handshake. All right. Oh.
4: Beat Breakfast
5: with McDonald's. 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
4: Wake up with Niall and Show on